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1: 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This is going to be a fun week, everybody. Nothing but the noughties. That regular playlist is out the window. And it is just 10 years, 10 golden years of music all week. There's some goodies in there too. We've got Offspring on the way, Black Eyed Peas, a bit of Delta Goodrum. But kicking off with a Rogue Traders takeover, yes. You can't get more naughties than this. Remember Nat Bass across the airwaves?
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0: Nothing but the noughties. All day, all week, all part of Brisbane's greatest workday variety. Love Kiss 97.3. It's Georgie. How good some S Club. Pictures of you I'll get on in just a second.
1: Robin, Kip and Corey Oates in the morning.
0: Yeah, remember that one from the last good night? Now, you get these guys weekdays from 6, and this morning, Corey revealed he's got a new toy.
2: You've got a new toy.
3: My new mower. I get out there, Tegan's out there. I'm like, I got to just give it a test run. She's like, it's dry and windy. I said, don't care. I want to test this thing.
0: Uh-huh.
3: Anyway, it was a dumb idea. It was dusty as, and it was dry, and I wasn't even cutting the grass. And I'm not kidding you, by the end of it, my teeth were black
2: from all dust.
3: I couldn't open my eyes because they were full of dust.
0: How is that fun?
3: It wasn't. It was stupid.
0: Should have listened to his wife, right? You can catch up with the show by listening to the podcast on iHeart. And if you want to get your hands on $1,000, play Cash or Crash. Tomorrow at 8, just 3 questions separate you and a grand. That would be good. So tune in tomorrow to Robin, Kip and Corey Oates. Back from 6, it's nothing but the noughties at Kiss 97.3. This is the

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3: 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I promise you it won't happen again.

0: 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Like Tim and Indro, Offspring, I'll get on in a second. Hey, what do you remember from this time?
1: Not too much, mate. I mean, that was, you know, I'm 40 next year, so I'm probably in the same boat as you guys.
0: Yeah, look, it was a bit of a blur in the clubs and finishing school and all that sort of stuff.
1: Yeah, surely was.
0: And hey, just for requesting, $500 could be yours. You're now in the running.
1: Oh, awesome. Thank you. That's gone a long way.
0: Get involved, Brisbane. Cash and your favourite song with nothing but the noughties, a Kiss 97.3.

0: of these tunes. Love Kiss 97.3, nothing but the noughties. All part of Brisbane's greatest workday variety, that one. Taxi Ride, grade 11, my mates and I belting it out. Hey, it just doesn't stop all week, all day. When a 20-year-old Missy Higgins burst onto the scene. How good was Scar? We'll get it on inside the next 10 and straight out of these ads, so 4 minutes away. American rapper who loved wearing a Band-Aid over his eyebrow? Don't know why. Was there a cut? We'll never really know. His tune plays next at Kiss.
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Nothing but the noughties all day, all week, all part of Brisbane's greatest workday variety. Love Kiss 97.3. Remember, you can request a song at any time, 13 1065. And just for doing so, go in the running to win $500. Let's keep rock vibes happening. Fall Out Boy from 2007 is next. And I've got a massive Katy Perry song. Really put her on the map. Try and guess what it is. I'll get it on inside the next 10.

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21: 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It is Georgie at Kiss 97.3. It's a bit of a nice change, right? All day, all week, nothing but the noughties. All part of Brisbane's greatest workday variety. So it's taking your mind back 20 to 30 years on the way this hour. Of course, Katy Perry lying nude on a cloud. Remember that in the video clip? Oh, and on the way. Yeah, MGMT, this was cool. And the unofficial Aussie anthem. Brisbane's very own Veronica's. It's three songs away. I'm excited for that. As we kick off this hour, it's nothing but the noughties with Fall Out Boy, Love Kiss 97.3.

0: Love Kiss 97.3. I'm having a full noughties flashback. Seeing those guys perform at the Crocoseum at Australia Zoo. Yeah, they did Untouched. What a venue, right? It's nothing but the noughties at Kiss.
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3: 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For example, Olivia, my boyfriend sent me a thing saying if a Scorpio really loves you, they'll cook for you. 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
3: Yes, because I'm really good at crying.
6: You are great at that, yes.
0: Oh, at least she knows it, right? You can catch up with the show by listening to the podcast on iHeart and play Cash or Crash at 8 tomorrow morning. Just 3 questions separate you and $1,000. With Robin, Kip and Corey Oates back tomorrow from 6 right now. Nothing but the noughties at Kiss.

0: song got me into loving country. All day, all week, nothing but the noughties. All part of Brisbane's greatest workday variety. It is Georgie Lachlan in Logan Reserve. Cast your mind back to 2002. What do you remember?
1: I was in primary school then, so I used to listen to music all the time.
0: Yeah, it's kind of all we did, right? That and MSN Messenger. Well, I'll get the Androids on now from that time. And remember, you can request a song 13 1065 anytime to get in the running to win $500. Oh, do it with Madonna. Remember this? Turn it up. Nothing but the noughties. Love, Kiss 97.3. No, Christine.

0: good songs from the noughties. Love Kiss 97.3 all day, all week. It's nothing but the noughties. All part of Brisbane's greatest workday variety. Oh, that was 2003 when this happened.
1: Here it is. The Brisbane Lions have done it. The Hawks, the Bombers, the Crows. They couldn't do it in the 80s or the 90s. But the Lions have gone back to back to back.
2: It's raining men.
0: Oh, what a time it was. This feels appropriate to play next, right? Yeah, I hope we three-peat again this year. Finals around the corner for the Brizzy Lions. We can do it.
2: It's raining men.
0: It's raining men. We'll get on inside the next 10. Nothing but the noughties. Keep it loud at Kiss 97.3.
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0: The Gabba spent most of the noughties as a permanent construction zone. Somehow, the cricket still happened.
1: How bizarre.
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Hi, Kiss. It's Sam from Logan. I'm loving the noughties at the moment and all the throwbacks. I'm a massive Bernard Fanning fan. I would love to hear Wish You Well. Thanks, Kiss.

0: 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All day, all week, nothing but the noughties. So you get Bernie. Love that. It's all part of Brisbane's greatest workday variety. Hey, next, we're going to do the top four of 2004. Remember this movie came out?
1: You got your cool Asians, burnouts, jocks, the greatest people you will ever meet, and the worst.
2: So you've never been to a real school before? Shut up. Shut up. I didn't say anything. Plastics.
0: Oh, Mean Girls. They don't make movies like that anymore, do they? So many inappropriate lines. All right, we're going to kick off with Spider-Bait, Black Betty from 2004. That's going to be good. And some other crackers in there. Don't go anywhere. Keep it locked to Kiss 97.3 for nothing but the noughties.
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12: Brisbane traffic.
13: Got a crash yet to be cleared away for Riverview Terrace at Rossiter Parade through Hamilton, a crash in Albion, Sandgate Road at the Albion Overpass, and a crash in North Lakes Drive near Memorial Drive. A breakdown, Logan Motorway eastbound at Drew's Road on ramp in Tanimera. Breakdown M1 southbound at Foxwell Road through Upper Coomera. Also got a fire for Recycle Way through Heritage Park. 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The Kiss Cast, partly cloudy in 25, right now 22. That's Kiss Traffic and Weather together.
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17: Hey, I'm Brooke Seychell. Late former police commissioner Steve Golshevsky has been farewelled at a funeral in City Hall this morning after a courageous battle with cancer. The 67-year-old was one of the state's most experienced officers with a guard of honour following the service. Meanwhile, a fair fuel price for petrol in Brizzy is $2.07 a litre, but more relief at the Bowser could be around the corner. The feds are reportedly weighing up another cut to the fuel excise amid ongoing tensions in the Middle East. A man's been charged with more than 40 property crime and car theft offences following a spree across Brisbane and Kingaroy. The 18-year-old Murgon man will face court today, accused of committing 42 offences before his arrest in Heathwood last Friday. And voters are increasingly worried about government debt. A new survey finding 74% are concerned about federal borrowing, while 69% are worried about debt at the state level. In entertainment news, Judge Judy hangs up the gavel. Details in a sec.
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17: After more than 30 years of ruling TV courtrooms, Judith Scheindlin, aka Judge Judy, will deliver her final verdict next month. The 83-year-old says she's looking forward to focusing on other endeavours, including stepping into the producer's chair on a new legal reality series starring her son Adam. Your sport check in a sec.
12: GYG are all in.

0: Alexander Zverev has won the US Open in the men's, defeating Ben Shelton in four sets. It's after Elena Rybakina took out the women's title for the first time yesterday, dethroning Aryna Sabalenka. The Kiss Cast is next.
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0: Partly cloudy and a top of 25 degrees today. Sunny and reaching a top of 27 tomorrow. Right now it's 23 in Kenmore and 22 in Wakerley. 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
5: Kiss.
6: Yes, it's Georgie. Nothing but the noughties all day, all week, all part of Brisbane's greatest workday variety. You can request a song on 131065 and then you go in the running to win $500. I got Chloe in North Lakes. What's happening?
7: No, not much. I'm just driving around listening to the good tunes. I love it. This is really good music.
6: Well, we're going to get in to your top four from 2004 for lunchtime. There is Shannon Knoll in there, but remember Kalise Milkshake? Were you like me, made up a dance to it?
7: Yeah.
6: We needed TikTok back then, didn't we, for all our moves?
7: I know, definitely. Yeah, I know. Imagine all the dances that would have been good.
6: So good. Maybe it's good no one actually saw us, now I think about it. We'll kick off with number four in your top four from 2004, Spider Bait. Nothing but the noughties at Kiss.

0: your top four from 2004, Love Kiss 97.3, all day, all week. Nothing but the noughties.
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1: Nothing but the noughties.
2: You ready?
1: Turn it up. Top four from 04.
2: Kiss.
0: Yeah, if you don't want to miss a tune, by the way, make sure you listen to us on iHeart wherever you go. Elaine in Bray Park, what's happening?
3: Earlier on, they explained why they call it the noughties, and I had no idea either, so it was great to hear.
0: Oh, so you and my six-year-old didn't understand it.
3: And I'm 55.
0: That's all right. So it's 2000 to about 2010 right now. These are your top four from 2004 in at number one. Remember this, straight off Australian Idol, Shannon Noll, What About Me? This is Nothing But the Noughties at Kiss 97.3.

0: Nothing but the noughties had to feature Pink, right? Love Kiss 97.3, all part of Brisbane's greatest workday variety. I know what
1: you want. Robin, Kip and Corey Oates in the morning.
0: Yes, the team are weekdays from 6 and this morning, like we know, Corey's like a bit of a big kid. He really is when it comes to his toys.
2: You've got a new toy.
3: My new mower. I get out there, Tegan's out there. I'm like, I got to just give it a test run. She's like, it's dry and windy. I said, don't care. I want to test this thing. Anyway, it was a dumb idea. It was dusty as, and it was dry, and I wasn't even cutting the grass. And I'm not kidding you, by the end of it, my teeth were black
2: from all dust. The dust.
3: I couldn't open my eyes because they were full of dust.
4: How is that fun?
3: It wasn't. It was stupid.
0: Does sound terrible, right? 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

0: it's good hearing that back, isn't it? Love Kiss 97.3, nothing but the noughties, all day, all week, all part of Brisbane's greatest workday variety. We're going to go back to 2001, remember this?
1: Did you guys stop it already? Did you ever think that maybe there's more to life than being really, really, really ridiculously good looking? Maybe we should be doing something more meaningful with our lives, like helping people.
0: Oh, Zoolander, what a film, hey? And Basement Jacks. If you were in grade 10 and you were like, I love Basement Jacks, you were cool, basically. Yeah, where's your head at? Let's get that on next. Don't go anywhere. Nothing but the noughties. And remember, request a song at any time. 13 1065 to go in the running to win $500 at Kiss.
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0: He dominated the noughties. Yeah, all day, all week, nothing but the noughties. Love Kiss 97.3, all part of Brisbane's greatest workday variety. I'm just getting flashbacks to my Saturdays pre-drinking double blacks at someone's house, right? Before you'd hit up the valley and then have no money for the night. Oh, what about a bit of Nitty Nasty Girl? Yeah, I bet you were sitting there being like, when are they going to play Nitty? Oh, it's next. And what about... Yeah, Coldplay dominated, didn't they? From 2005, you'll hear Speed of Sound inside the next 10. It's nothing but the noughties. 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
19: 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Love KISS 97.3. It is Georgie. You can request a naughty song at any time. 131065, just for doing so, you go in the running to win $500 cash. Yeah, we've got some goodies this hour. Ben, in Yeronga, the naughties, what do you remember?
20: We kicked it off so well in Australia with the Olympics and the great Cathy Freeman winning, and everyone was just embraced it and loved it. So the 2000s kicked in and away we went, and hearing some of the tunes just brings back some great memories.
19: It does, doesn't it? Well, Lily Allen on the way, Maroon 5, Coldplay. Let's kick off this hour with Nitty, Nasty Girl, Nothing But The Naughties at KISS 97.3.

0: 97.3. We had to have Lily Allen in there. I saw her back then at the River Stage. It's all part of Brisbane's greatest workday variety. A song I never thought we'd play from Lee Harding, Wasabi, in a second.
1: Robin, Kip and Corey Oates in the morning. Today, new
0: chance to start. Yes, the team are weekdays from 6, and this morning they were talking about what do you just suck at?
2: Tell us what you suck at.
3: Yeah, you can suck at anything. For example, Olivia, my boyfriend sent me a thing saying if a Scorpio really loves you, they'll cook for you. Mm. And I said, if I do that for you, you'll die.
4: Yeah, that's right.
5: So you suck at cooking.
3: I suck at cooking.
5: Yes. All I picture is you, like, doing all the ingredients and then just getting frazzled and then just throwing everything going, oh, that just doesn't work.
3: Yeah.
6: The steak's been salted with my tears.
3: Yes! Because I'm really good at crying.
6: You are great at that, yes.
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0: nothing but the noughties. Love Kiss 97.3, all part of Brisbane's greatest workday variety. We're doing it all day, all week. Daniel in Greenbank, were you a fan of those guys, Garbage?
1: Yeah, I thought back then I was, yeah.
0: I feel like they don't, without sounding 100 years old, they don't make rock like they used to.
1: No, it's crap these days.
0: 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Let's keep it going. Enrique Iglesias. This is one of my faves. Hero, nothing but the noughties at Kiss 97.3.

0: and Spiller, Groove Jet, Love Kiss 97.3 all day, all week. Nothing but the noughties. All part of Brisbane's greatest workday variety. It's Georgie. And remember this iconic song. Baby, you're a firework. Katy Perry sneaks in there too. 2010 this was. I love that iconic line, do you ever feel like a plastic bag floating through the wind?
1: Yeah, I reckon I have, you know?
0: Firework plays inside the next 10. Okay, I haven't heard Hinder in ages. Got the Nickelbacks about it, right? It was a real time in the noughties. Lips of an Angel on the way as well. Don't go anywhere, and remember 131065 if you want to request a song. Go in the running to win $500. It's nothing but the noughties all week at Kiss 97.3.
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3: Good afternoon. A multi-vehicle accident. Sanford Road, Mitchelton inbound at Blackwood Street this morning is yet to be cleared. Lanes are reduced through there. We've got a breakdown on the Deakin Deviation, Brighton northbound in the centre lane before the Houghton Highway Bridge. A breakdown Logan Motorway eastbound near Kingston Road, Kingston. Slow westbound Rowena Road, Salisbury to Beaudesert Road. 40 years of a Porto deserves a throwback. For today only, Flame Rewards members can get a legendary Bondi burger for its original 1986 price, just $2.86 on the Porto app. The Kiss cast, partly cloudy today, top 25, 23 degrees. Now that's Kiss Traffic and Weather together.
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It's Luke from Inaugural. I'm absolutely loving the playlist so far. I'm not switching off all week. Loving the noughties. If I could ask for one, I swear it's for my wife, okay? Ronan Keating, If Tomorrow Never Comes. Don't tell the boys I asked for it.

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1: 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He had to feature, right? Nothing but the noughties all day, all week. All part of Brisbane's greatest workday variety. Let's see how far we've come. Oh, this is a goodie. Let's see how far we've come. Yeah, I love those Matchbox 20 songs that you actually haven't heard in ages. Like this, we never play. You'll get it inside the next 10 and straight out of these ads, a double play from a pop princess who ruled the airwaves in the noughties. 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
14: Yeah, it's Georgie. Love Kiss 97.3. Nothing but the noughties all day, all week. All part of Brisbane's greatest workday variety. Remember, you can request songs and go in the running to win $500. 13 1065. Getting you through the rest of your day. Some good noughties on the way. There's some Amy Winehouse, but right now, a little double play from Britney Spears, because jeepers, she had hit after hit in that 10 years. She also performed on the VMAs with a snake around her shoulders. Remember that? Turns out she was petrified.
15: I was really scared. Actually, I was so scared that I broke out in hives everywhere.
16: You did?
15: Yeah, I mean, it's a snake. Actually, when they asked me to do it, I had this vision of me doing it. I was like, oh, that sounds cool. But when I actually got there, I was like, have I lost my mind?
16: Exactly.
14: It would have been crazy, hey. All right, we'll get Piece of Me on from Britney after this iconic hit, Nothing But the Noughties at Kiss.

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3: 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I get out there, Tegan's out there. I'm like, I got to just give it a test run. She's like, it's dry and windy. I said, don't care. I want to test this thing. Anyway, it was a dumb idea. It was dusty as, and it was dry, and I wasn't even cutting the grass. And I'm not kidding you, by the end of it, my teeth were black
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0: At least he admitted it, right? 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Play Cash or Crash. Just 3 questions separate you and winning $1,000 with Robin, Kip and Corey Oates. They're back tomorrow from 6. And let's continue it. Nothing but the noughties. Oh, this was the time when Blink 182 were kings of rock, I reckon. I miss you at Kip.

0: do. Remember his big red dreadlocks? Newton Faulkner. Love Kiss 97.3. All day, all week, nothing but the noughties. All part of Brisbane's greatest workday variety. Becky in Park Ridge, enjoying it?
1: I definitely love that in the 90s. I absolutely love, so bring it on.
0: Okay, awesome. You can request a song at any time as well. 13 1065. 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Oh, remember this, 2010. Alexis Jordan, nothing but the noughties at Kiss 97.3.

0: time for the English boy bands, right? Blue, nothing but the noughties all day, all week. All part of Brisbane's greatest workday variety. Love Kiss 97.3, it's Georgie. Oh, we're going to head back to 2002. Remember that was when MJ dangled his kid over a balcony? He had this to say.
1: Have you been hearing about what people have been saying?
2: That's totally ignorant. I would never do that to my children or any child. Try to kill them? Come on. Stupid. And why would I put a scarf over the baby's face if I was trying to throw him off the balcony? We were waving to thousands of fans down below, and they were chanting they wanted to see my child. So I was kind enough to let them see. I was doing something out of innocence.
0: Oh, man. Okay, MJ, whatever you say. DJ Oatsy. Oh, man. Like, it was a time, wasn't it? The noughties. Just some crazy stuff happened. We're going to get this on. Next, as we do, nothing but the noughties at Kiss.
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4: We've got a multi-vehicle accident on Ann Street in the city between Queen and Wharf Streets. Traffic's back to Gipps Street. Delays with a crash reported inbound on Countess Street as well. There is a breakdown on the Deakin Deviation, Brighton northbound in the centre lane before the Houghton Highway Bridge. Heavy southbound through Belmont on the Gateway. This week at IGA, Huggies Nappy Pants, 22 to 36 pack, half price at $11. That's worth pulling over for. And September 15 at participating stores excludes IGA local grocer. The Kiss Cast, partly cloudy today, sunny tomorrow with the top 27. Today's top 25. It's 24 now. Now, that's Kiss Traffic and Weather together.
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0: Kiss. Yeah, we kick it off again tomorrow from 9, but in next, Smalzy, he is now on Kiss, and he has the tickets to the hottest shows in town. Bruno Mars. This is one of the ones you don't want to look back on and go, oh, everyone's talking about it. I wish I'd gone. Suncorp Stadium next year. Feb and March. What y'all trying to do? The romantic tour. It's just going to be great. Don't believe me, just watch. Can't wait for this one. Uptown Funk. If you want to be at Bruno, don't go anywhere. 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
9: Brisbane traffic. G'day, got a multi-vehicle crash, including a rollover on Ann Street. Inbound is blocked between Queen Street and Wharf Street in the city. A breakdown computer road off-ramp southbound from the M1 through Ormo, and a breakdown the Logan motorway heading eastbound at Logan Lee Road off-ramp through Meadowbrook. Also got a breakdown the Logan eastbound heading through Forest Lake. 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
19: Yeah, you do. Hello, everybody. Welcome to Monday afternoon and a brand new week. The Smallsy Show is on. We're live. How was everybody's weekend? Good?
20: Good.
19: Lovely. Zach's here. G's in the phone room. Coming up this afternoon, we got those tickets to Bruno Mars, because I know you want them.
20: Oh, yeah.
19: I know you want to go check out Bruno. Also coming up this afternoon on the show, because later this week we're going to be doing the show live from Vegas, we're going to be launching this thing called Game of Games. That's how we're going to be giving away these Bruno Mars tickets. 3:40?
20: 3:40, yep.
19: We'll do it at 3:40. What else is coming up? Can we have to talk about... I'm going to turn the music down. We got it. bring up the photo.

0: I don't know if I can look at it.
1: I said, bring up the photo. We need to talk about the High Rocks pooper. Before we start the show this afternoon, can we just all... Team G, hello, you there?
2: I'm here.
1: I'm just letting you know.
2: No, I'm across. It's come across my desk.
1: Don't even think of ever doing that around... I'm just... Don't
2: Zach, you'll never catch me at a High Rocks too.
1: If you don't know what... There, High Rocks in China happened yesterday, and an Aussie girl, I'm going to name her. What's her name? Where's her name? Her name
2: is... Australian?
1: Yes, Joanna. She is Australian.
2: Oh, Joanna.
1: Joanna, whatever her name is, pooped herself in the middle of the High Rocks and decided to keep going. And it looks like Chalky Milk is running down her leg. And I just want to say... Nothing is more important than having a little bit of self-respect. Do not finish the race. And if either of you two need to poop this afternoon, I will excuse you and you'll be able to leave and excuse
2: Well, normally I'm not allowed to leave my cage here. No. So thank you so
1: normally
2: much.
1: Normally you meant to stay at your station.
2: Yeah.
1: But after a scene, can we put the photos up on the socials? Can we please?
2: To. People can Google it.
1: No, but mate,
2: look up High Rocks poop and you will be flooded with terrible photos.
1: Do you
2: photos.
1: Want to know what the worst part is? So the photos that have gone viral are of her doing burpees with the big bag on her head too, doing the lunges.
0: What
1: do you call that? What are they?
2: Lunges.
1: Lunges, yeah. But she also jumped on the rower with the squirty number two in her pants still. And left a dirty big skid on the rower, and then left a snail trail of the poop everywhere she went. You know what? Women try to take the high road and think they're such class, so much more classy than men. You know what? Now we're all equal. You know, it is equal. It is just equal. Coming up next, Lady Gaga. Goo Goo Gaga had a baby over the... Did you know? We'll get you across the big celeb stories of the day after this. A kiss.

0: Lewis Capaldi, that is someone you loved. This is the Smallsley Show, driving you home Monday arvo, thanks to Camps Warehouse. Coming up this afternoon on the show, we're going to do restaurant pet peeves, because over the weekend I've gone out to a nice little flashy restaurant. I'll tell you what, standards have slipped.
1: You're getting on your soapbox, are you?
0: Yeah, you know what, I might. And I might get you to get on your soapbox too. We'll do restaurant pet peeves coming up. Also, 3:40 Bruno Mars tickets can be yours right now. Let's get you across.
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0: Oh, so many stories. We'll start with, you know what? We're always doing like controversial stuff in the hot minute. So it's lovely every now and then to do a happy story. Congratulations to...
4: Hello, hello.
2: Hey, this is Lady Gaga.
0: What did you say all the fans were, what was the captions on the internet?
1: Goo goo gaga.
0: Yeah. Lady Gaga's welcome to Surprise Baby. After wrapping her mayhem ball back in April, Gaga has largely kept away from the public eye over the past few months. I guess people now have been asking the question, was she busy cooking a bun in the oven? The news broke over the weekend that Gaga and her fiancé Michael Polanski, they were papped in California on a walk with their brand new baby strapped to Gaga's chest. Don't know if it's a boy, don't know if it's a girl. But people have gone trawling, because I don't know about you, but that sort of caught me by surprise when I was like, I had no idea she even wanted to start a family. But a clip has resurfaced of her on Howard Stone, where she sorts of hints that after the last tour, she was having a desire to sort of settle down and become a mum.
5: Are you going to disappear for a while after Mayhem? And after you get married?
6: Disappear? I don't think so. But look, I think music will be a part of our child's life.
5: Better be.
6: But I also have to like see what it's like and what our kid needs, you know?
5: Yeah.
6: You're not wrong that will become my number one priority.
0: Another Nepo baby, aren't we? Also too, but like imagine the life that kid's going to have. Do you think that Gaga will wedge it into music like Beyonce has wedged in...
1: Blue Ivy.
0: Yeah, and then how... Did you see Northwest sort of semi getting booed the other day because her performance was so bad?
1: I didn't see that.
0: She did this music... Not Kanye and Kim's kid did this performance at a thing, and it was so bad. And the caption was, she has Kanye's confidence but Kim's talent.
1: Hey.
0: Which I thought was just absolutely... Anyway, congratulations to them both.
7: My name is Jennifer Lawrence.
8: Jennifer Lawrence.
0: Superstar. Hey, now how's this for a scary story? Jennifer Lawrence has revealed she nearly died in a plane that experienced double engine failure. This is not a great story for me to be covering, considering we're getting on a plane later this week to go to Vegas. Why are we covering this story?
1: I don't know, but I feel like I don't need to hear it either now.
0: She did the La Culturistas podcast with Bowen and Matt. And fantastic. She's given a detailed breakdown of how terrifying the moment was for her. Okay, here we go. If you're scared of planes, here's another reason that you should be scared.
9: One engine went out, and then we were making an emergency landing because we only had one engine. And then I was flying with a family friend, and then he was like trying to make me laugh and was like, you know that everything's okay because you can still hear the other engine. Like, we're f***ed if you don't hear. Like, if the plane goes silent, like we're f***ed. And as soon as he said that, I knew it would happen. And then it went silent.
0: Oh, my God. Could you imagine being in a steel tube at 40,000 feet and then suddenly all the engines turn off? And you just hear nothing?
1: Can't. I don't even want to.
0: I swear. What would you do in that situation? Would you have a quickie in the toilet? Would you, like, because this could be your last moment.
1: Well, you wouldn't have any phone reception, but you could leave some messages.
0: You could, yeah.
1: Or could you? Would they even get
0: through? No, I don't know if they'd get through, because I think if the engines lost, the Wi-Fi would go out. You'd have no contact.
1: Oh, God. That's grim for a Monday.
0: Maybe we'll just... Oh, my God. Here, listen to this next part. This is truly horrifying.
9: The pilots knew we were going to die. Like, the whole cockpit was lit up, lights, sirens. Like, the pilots were crying. We were, like, getting closer and closer, and I was kind of trying to leave, like, voice messages for, like, my friends and family. Like, I had such a nice life.
1: Did any of them
9: like,
1: get
9: don't
1: through?
9: Worry about it. But, like, don't mention this, this, and this in your speech.
0: What?
1: She made her funeral speech?
0: Yes. She's like, if you're gonna talk about me after I die, please don't mention these low points of my life.
1: The iCloud photo leak.
0: Oh, yeah.
1: That's what she wouldn't want mentioned.
0: Absolutely. Oh, you know what? Can we touch wood? What are we doing? Is there any wood around here? Look for something solid that there is no double engine failure for me this week.
1: Or anyone listening.
0: Absolutely. You know what? No double engine failure ever again for anyone. All right, your hot minute is done. You're up to date. Bruno Mars, On My Soul, playing now. This is Kiss.

0: That is Bruno Mars here on Kiss. You, I've got the Smallsy show on, thanks to Chemist Warehouse. Happy Monday afternoon. Coming up this arvo, we're going to Vegas later this week. We're getting in the mood of Vegas by doing all sort of casino games. You know, what's what we do? And we're going to give away Bruno Mars tickets coming up at 3:40. 3:40, Bruno Mars tickets can be yours in just a second. Restaurant pet peeves. If you have a few, I've got a list. Don't you worry. If you don't have any, don't worry, I do. We'll do restaurant pet peeves. Right now, let's check your traffic.
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2: G'day, checking out your roads with a multi-vehicle crash, including a rollover on Ann Street heading inbound. It's blocked between Queen Street and Wolf Street. Diversions are in place. No delays at this stage. A breakdown Computer Road southbound off ramp from the M1 through Ulmo, and a couple of breakdowns in the Logan Motorway eastbound through Meadowbrook, and also eastbound left shoulder after Woogaroo Street overpass through Forest Lake. Hurry, last days to get BYD C-Lion 7 Premium, $54,990, drive away with free on roads. 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

0: Chapel, Pink Pony Club. Monday Arvo here on Kiss. It is the Smallsy Show. Bruno Mars tickets on the way right now. If you don't mind, I always want to jump on my soapbox this afternoon. You know me by now. You know I shouldn't ask for permission. It's my show. I'll do it. Bon appetit, baby. And this afternoon, I'd like to jump on the restaurant pet peeves soapbox, if you don't mind. Look, I'm not going to lie to you. I love going out to a meal.
1: Oh, yeah.
0: I love going out to a restaurant. I love the whole getting ready. I love the, you know, you get to, you're looking at the menu and then you choose a venue and then you go. And then, but this afternoon, I'm not talking about the highlights of a restaurant. I'm talking about what's pet peeving you. Because yesterday afternoon, went out to a lunch, a birthday lunch with family. Really expensive. Like when I say it was like a ritzy joint, I mean like, someone would have had to, it's a mortgage payment, like that sort of expensive, right? And I was so bitterly disappointed with the service. And this is my pet peeve.
1: Okay,
0: please,
1: go on.
0: Go with me here. If you're paying upwards of $60 for a main, okay, I would expect when the waiter comes over and says, hey, I would like to take the table's orders, and then someone says at the table, hey, what's the fish of the day? Okay. And then the waiter then responds with, oh, I don't know. Let me go check. I'm like, what are you doing? It's your job to know the fish of the day. And that really is my pet peeve. Just these waiters. I've put together a list, please. Sorry. Also the waiters that take your drink before you finished your drink. So, like, you say you like you have your...
1: sip left.
0: Maybe a sip with a bit of ice water melted with the drink. And you can clearly see there's liquid, coloured liquid left in my glass. And you have to sort of go, whoa, whoa, whoa, whoa, whoa. I'm not finished with that. And then you feel like an imposition because they're just trying to clean the glasses. And you're like, no, no, no, no, no. I still haven't finished my drink.
1: I'm paying for that whole drink.
0: Absolutely.
1: That whole drink.
0: Absolutely, I am. Also, while we're on drinks, ice to liquid ratio, can we have a conversation about this? Because,
1: agreed.
0: Because the amount of ice they're trying to jam into cups now, there's no liquid for me to have a drink. By the way, 131065, the lines are open right now. What is your restaurant pet peeve? I would love you to offload. Do you have one in the phone room there? Have you got something?
2: I've got heaps. Also, first world problems. Like, there's
0: sure.
2: People, there are people, yeah. Anyway, on the topic of drinks, when you're trying to eye that you've sat down and you're trying to eye a waitress or a waiter to make your drink order,
0: okay,
2: and they just smile and walk past, and you're like, please, please, please, please, please.
0: They're like, not my table, not my drama. Yep, okay.
2: Yeah.
0: I got another one for you.
1: Yeah.
0: When they stick the toilet key on the wooden spoon.
1: Oh.
2: Yeah, disgusting.
0: Just your toilet keys in general. Need to touch the communal pookie, okay? I do not need 131065. What I want to do, your restaurant pet peeves. You pay a lot to go out to a meal. I expect the waiter to know the fish of the day. I expect you to allow me to sit on my drink for as long as I'd like to sit on it.

0: history, old school banger in the Smallsy Show. Driving you home for a Monday afternoon. We're doing restaurant pet peeves right now. Things that, you know, bon appetit, baby. Things that rub you the wrong way because you're, you know, you're going out to a nice meal. You might have thought I was unrelatable just a second ago because the waiter didn't know the fish of the day and it triggered me.
1: Yeah.
0: What's your restaurant pet peeve?
1: I was just going to say unspreadable butter. Like, even if you're at a cafe and you're getting a bit of toast and they give you the little cube of butter and it's so bloody hard, you can't even spread it on the toast.
0: And people say I'm unrelatable. Let's go, Julie. Hello, restaurant pet peeve. What do you got for us this afternoon? Oh, are you there?
2: I can tell you now. Yeah, I'm here. Can you hear me? Gotcha.
0: What are we doing?
2: Well, you know when you go to Macca's, you order those special fancy, you know, beverages, you know, matcha this, you know.
0: Oh, yeah, the frappa latte
2: frappa and all
0: ice.
2: That.
0: Yeah.
2: And they pack it up with ice. Maximum you get 5 sips.
0: Oh, you it's the drink to ice ratio for you as well.
2: Julie, I would be willing
0: to mount a national campaign, okay, to rally against the drink to ice ratio because it's getting out of control. Quite frankly, it's getting out of control. Rebecca, speaking of drinks, your restaurant pet peeve, what is it?
3: When you have to go up and get the water yourself, and then there's disgusting smear marks all over the cups.
0: Yeah. I think any type of self-service at a restaurant, I think, is not for me. Like...
3: No, me neither.
0: No, it's like, that's why I'm going out. Otherwise, I would cook at home. If I wanted to fill my own cup up, I would have stayed at home.
3: That's right.
0: You know what also? I've got another pet peeve for you. You ready?
1: Mm.
0: Those waiters that don't write anything down when they take your order.
1: Oh, that makes me anxious.
0: My anxiety is through the roof because all I think to myself is, you're going to forget something. You're going to get an order wrong. Something's wrong. And guess what? Every time there's like a table of six or a table of seven and the waiter's like, I'm mentally writing notes. Something's wrong. Like they're forgetting something. Just write it down. No shame. There's no points for writing. There's no points for memorizing it. Oh, did we lose Mel? We did lose. What was Mel? What did Mel want?
1: Oh, what? Mel's back.
0: Mel's back. Oh, hi.
4: I'm back, guys. I'm back.
0: What is your pet peeve?
4: Pet peeve is when you rock up all dressed up, feeling good about yourself, and they go, by the way, you've got a 2-hour time frame, and you're like, okay, well, that's great. And then they chuck the dessert menu at you halfway through as to say, get out.
0: There's nothing worse than them trying to turn the table quick. Like, but what about when they put the meal on the table, okay, and then before you've even had your first bite, someone who you haven't seen of before whisks over and goes, what do you think of that? And I'm like, well, I don't know. It just landed in front of me. I don't know what I think of it. I don't know if it's okay because I haven't had a mouthful. It's going to be good. Trust me. Relax. It's all good.
4: Feel like throwing it at them.
0: You absolutely do. But I do agree with you. When they try to turn the table quickly and then the dessert menu comes out before the mains even left, I'm like, give me a break. Just give me a break. Thank you very much, Mel. I'm going to give you tickets to the new Verity movie with our Anne Hathaway and Dakota Johnson. It's in cinemas October 1, all right?
4: Thank you. Thanks so much.
0: What was that? Was that your child?
4: That's my child.
0: You need a night out, honey. You're plus one. You need a night out and you need a nice restaurant as well.
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9: G'day, multi-vehicle crash of the rollovers just wrapped up on Ann Street inbound through the city. Look out for gravel debris on the M1 northbound and lanes after Manjoo Street overpass through Slacks Creek. Traffic's back to Tanimera and a breakdown the Gateway Motorway northbound on the shoulder at Malkovac, Palabar Road off ramp through Rochdale. Speeds down to 60 k's an hour. 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
0: All right, this afternoon we've got tickets to Bruno Mars up for grabs, and you can win them right now. This week we're doing the Game of Games, Week of Games, leading up to doing the show in Vegas. Our first game with Bruno Mars tickets to win next.

0: Clarity in the Smallsy Show this afternoon right here at KISS. Okay. Oh, by the way, at the top of the show, we were talking about the High Rocks pooper. You remember the High Rocks pooper we started the show? I didn't realize it's not only been on social media, they're doing news reports on the High Rocks pooper. Have a listen to this. This is from the news in America. The news in America, if you don't know the woman who...
1: The Australian woman.
0: Yes. Look, I'll just let the news explain it. If you don't know, you can find out together.
2: High Rocks world record holder Joanna Wiechick was banned after losing control of her bowels during a race. Diarrhea was seen running down her legs. She kept going through the burpees, rowing, and the other shared stations. Mm. The athletes behind her still had to use the same course and equipment. She ended up taking first place. After the event, the affected areas had to be temporarily closed. Some of the equipment was also treated and deeply disinfected.
0: One would hope that would be deeply disinfected.
1: At a minimum.
0: Oh, no, I would throw that rower out. That rower is never recovering. Absolutely. Are we ready to do tickets to Bruno Mars?
3: It's Smalls Agouris!
0: All right. This week on the show, Bruno Mars tickets this afternoon. And every day as we count down to doing the show from Vegas later this week, we are playing a different game. It's not roulette, sadly. I don't think we're legally allowed to play that. So we're doing radio games in the countdown. Hello, Bree. Welcome.
4: Hi, how are you?
0: Great. Now, I am about to... This afternoon we're playing Smalls Agouris. Here are the rules. I give you a letter, and then I name off topics. You need to name something from each of those topics that starts with the letter I give you. Get all the topics correct, you win.
4: Awesome. Sounds great.
0: Sounds easy. Let's get you a letter. The letter for you this afternoon is C for cat. Are you ready?
4: All ready.
0: 15 seconds on the clock. Go. A country.
4: Canada.
0: Something sweet.
4: Candy.
0: Something you take camping.
4: Chip.
0: A famous person.
4: Cameron Diaz.
0: An animal.
4: Sounds great.
0: Sounds easy. Let's get you a letter. The letter for you this afternoon is C for cat. Are you ready?
4: All ready.
0: 15 seconds on the clock. Go. A country.
4: Canada.
0: Something sweet.
4: Candy.

0: You nailed that round one.
1: Oh, stop it.
0: Mashing the keypad and all. Darling, you got two tickets to go check out Bruno Mars and the Romantic Tour. He's going to be here February and March next year with special guests Tyler and Anderson .Paak as DJ Pee-wee, livenation.com.au for all tickets and info. Not for you, girlfriend. They're yours for free.
1: Oh, my God. Thank you so much, guys.
0: Awesome, Bree. Congratulations. That is the show done. Out of here, back again, 7 o'clock tonight. Shaboozy is going to be on the show tonight. We've just announced he's going to be doing a special iHeart Live for us. Details with that coming up in the 7 p.m. edition of the show. Will and Woody up next. Catch you later on.
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6: Brisbane traffic.
7: G'day, got a breakdown on the Gateway Motorway, northbound left shoulder at the Mount Gravatt Capalabar Road, off-ramp Rochedale. Speeds are down to 60 k's an hour. Look out for a gravel spill as well on the M1 northbound and lanes after Manjoo Street, overpass through Slacks Creek. Traffic's back to Tanimera. And a breakdown on Robinson Road, eastbound before Kirby Road through Astley. The Gateway slow northbound from Boondall to the Bruce. There's so much to see on Netflix this weekend. The crime thriller, The Whisper Man, season 2 of The Gentleman, and Tyler Perry's Why Did I Get Married Again? What will you discover next on Netflix? It's Travis and Will and Woody driving you home next on KISS.
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10: Hey, I'm Erin Roan. Pauline Hanson is copping fresh backlash today after labelling Indigenous Australians a primitive race. The One Nation leader making the comments in a podcast last year, which has now resurfaced, where she questions the value of teaching First Nations culture and language. Indonesian police are investigating the deaths of an Australian man and his two children after their bodies were found in Bali. A welfare check by police found the 56-year-old man and his young children inside their bungalow in Kuta yesterday morning. DFAT says it is providing consular assistance. Hundreds of illegal e-bikes and e-scooters have been destroyed off the back of a state government crackdown. Since July 1 this year, 466 illegal rides have been seized with more than 2,000 infringement notices handed out. Aussie Olympian Ariane Titmus has slammed Sydney Sweeney over a new sports betting ad that shows the actor nude while showcasing a range of women's sports. The gold medalist says the ad is infuriating and a kick in the face to female athletes everywhere. And in KISS celebrity news, a Hollywood icon pretty taken with a new romance. More in a sec.
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10: Well, Liam Neeson has sent the rumour mill into overdrive. He stepped out at the Toronto International Film Festival with fellow actor Stella Stocker. The pair holding hands while attending the premiere of Courtney Cox's new film Evil Genius. They also coordinated their outfits as well, both wearing black. They star together in the upcoming action thriller The Mongoose. No word yet if they are officially a couple. Your sports check up in a sec.
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10: In sport, and some good news for Penrith fans today. Nathan Cleary won't miss any finals footy. The NRL judiciary has handed down its verdict following the star halfback sin binning overnight. Cleary avoiding a ban, he can accept a $1,000 fine with an early guilty plea. The KISSCast is up next.
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10: The KISS car staying clear tonight and overnight low of 13 degrees. Sunny tomorrow and warm. We're heading for tops of 27 degrees. Partly cloudy Wednesday. Right now, 23 degrees in the city. And we are playing nothing but noughties all week. No filler, just great hits all day on KISS 97.3.

0: Wonderful drive home. It's Will and Woody on your Monday. Woodrow, I'm very excited to say that Rove McManus is going to be joining us a little bit later on to talk all things Rove Live as we take a walk down memory lane. Also, you and I, for years, have been talking about bursting out of a cake at somebody's birthday.
1: Yeah, it's been a dream. Like what an amazing feeling to effectively sneak into a party inside a cake and then burst out and give someone the surprise of their life. And finally, Western Star butter, because they're turning 100 years old. It's the best butter. Everyone all knows it. If you're baking a cake, get Western Star butter. But they love the idea as well.
0: Mm.
1: So we will be doing this. There's obviously a lot of stuff we need to organise, though. Like, how big does a cake need to be to fit both of us in, for example?
0: Yeah, and I'm glad you mentioned Western Star because they are funding this. Because I think that's going to be a huge part of this. Because over the years, every time we've tried to do this, we've been told it costs way too much.
1: Yeah.
0: Because it's going to need to fit two grown men.
1: Yeah.
0: Inside the cake.
1: Exactly.
0: And we'll need to be able to breathe. Anyway.
1: We need oxygen tanks.
0: Well, there you go.
1: And so there's going to be a lot of insurance. Like, what if we die in there?
0: In the cake?
1: Yeah, because I'm going to go full commitment.
0: We're not going to
1: this
0: die.
1: This is going to be like, who are those? Who's the famous illusionist? What's his name?
0: There's a few of them.
1: Copperfield.
0: Copperfield.
1: Who's the guy who like buries himself in concrete? And anyway, we're getting sidetracked. We're going to talk about it more later in the show.
0: Okay. Houdini?
1: Houdini!
0: All right. Right up next, I'm taking on the biggest tech company in the world. Oh, we are together. Yes.
1: No, I'm not part of this.
0: You're tied to me, mate. It's Will and Woody.

0: Hope you're having a great drive home. We are brought to you by Yui.
1: Woods, I've got beef with Google.
2: Nice. Let's go after the big guy. Who's it? Are they litigious? Google?
1: Famously.
2: Okay.
1: Well, I reckon they would always have a lawsuit on foot, I would say. Right?
0: Absolutely.
2: They don't have room for us, though. Like, how hard are we going at Google?
1: It's just my opinion. So I'm not, like, actually trying to pull them down.
2: But if we besmirch them, then they could get us for defamation.
1: Good use of the word
2: Thank you very much.
1: No, because I'm not going to go into what defaming is and isn't, but basically, to defame someone, I need to say something that's not true.
2: So what you're saying about Google is negative, but true, you believe?
1: Yes.
2: Fire away.
1: So, have you got Google Maps? Do you use Google Maps?
2: I don't know.
1: Hang on,
2: I need to get my phone.
1: You're so frustrating
2: I know I've got a map app. I just don't know who owns
1: Google
2: it.
1: I think you use Google Maps. I think I've seen you in there. Who owns the other one?
2: This one. Apple. I'm on the Apple map.
1: Have you ever used Google Maps?
2: Yes, I used to, but then I accidentally bricked it. So I can no longer get into the Google map.
1: Why did I think that having a talk with you about...
2: I'm with you.
1: Let me ask someone else. I'm done with you. Does anyone else use Google Maps?
3: I use Google Maps, exclusively.
1: Great, because it's a much better map service. And
2: I've used it before.
1: Better map service.
2: I preferred it, but I accidentally locked myself out of it.
1: It's a much better map service.
2: Okay.
1: This is my beef with Google Maps. So it started doing this thing, I think about a year ago, maybe a little bit more, whereby if you drive by like a piece of construction or a police camera or a police car.
2: They go, is the policeman still there?
1: Yes.
2: Yeah.
1: Do they do that on Apple Maps too?
2: Yeah. It's great.
1: Why do you like that?
2: Because it feels like a sense of community. Because we're all helping each other out.
1: Wow.
2: Because they're
1: that
2: trying
1: is
2: to.
1: That's not how I feel about
2: because
1: that.
2: Because they're trying to keep their updates current. So it's like, hey, look, a police car's been reported here, but help us out here. Is it still there?
1: Yeah. So I have an issue with that.
2: Why?
1: Because, like, why are you leaning on me to let you know to help you do your job? If it's Google Maps, I've given you all my privacy. You know everything about me.
2: Yeah.
1: You could pretty much shave my head, wax my body, use me as a surfboard for the rest of my life. Google has the world by the balls, and they have the nerve to turn around and go, "Hey, is there still a writ of roadworks there?"
2: So you reckon they could figure it out without?
1: Figure it out. You've got how many employees? You've got the satellite maps. You could you could have someone sitting there with every little. With a finger on the pulse everywhere every piece of roadwork, but I've got two screaming children in the back and you've got the nerve to ask me whether or not the construction's still there. And by the way, it doesn't go away because I just started ignoring it. I started lying to it deliberately just to annoy it.
2: I'm like,
1: no, it's not still there, but there's still massive roadworks.
2: But then I suffer.
1: Nah, well,
2: because if you lie, then it clears the roadworks.
1: No,
2: and
1: it
2: then
1: doesn't.
2: I happen to be behind
1: no, see,
2: you.
1: No,
2: it and will... I'll be like, oh, geez, this roadworks is a shock. It just disappeared.
3: Sorry, is that not what we do for you guys every day?
1: What's that?
3: You rely on us to do a lot of your job.
1: Yes, but we pay you. We you're paid. I don't pay like the.
3: You guys don't pay us.
1: No, but somebody else does. We make sure else does.
2: I think Will's trying to say that we don't get paid by Google.
1: We don't. Yeah, Google's not paying me to tell them about the maps. I'm like, do your job. Yeah. I give you enough.
3: Yeah. Give you enough. What do you give them?
1: You give them all your data. Google own you. Google know everything about you.
2: Yeah.
1: All your That's skeletons. Why it's free. That's why their apps are all free and stuff, because they sell your data onto other people.
3: Do you have a Gmail account?
1: Yeah. They've got me. I'm happy with that. I'm happy for them to have me. But so I just think it's taking the piss that they can now ask me whether or not there's a cop car still there.
2: Hang on.
1: Got other things to do.
2: Will, given that
1: I don't want to fill out a survey while I'm driving. Piss off.
3: It's like a 1 second tap.
2: Yeah, geez, mate.
1: No, it's not. But it doesn't leave the screen. It's a fly in the ointment for me. I'm like, I don't want to answer the question now. Just let me keep driving.
2: You keep saying that they own you, right?
1: Yeah.
2: And that they could destroy you.
1: Yeah.
2: Don't you want to be nice to that person?
1: I don't think they notice me.
2: Oh, mate, your skeletons. Are you kidding?
1: No,
2: they could bring you down.
1: No.
2: God,
1: but
2: the things
1: like,
2: that you search late on a Saturday night, trust me, mate, Google own
1: no,
2: you.
1: No,
2: I think it's in your best interest for you to just tap the screen and say, yes, there's a police car still there. Because if they wanted to threaten you, my God, would you get cancelled? You'd get cancelled faster than you'd hit the ground, my friend.
1: Google aren't releasing my search history because... Because I said that there weren't roadworks there.
2: I think you've just said publicly that you lie. They've been confused as to why there's all these glitches on their maps. It's like there's one guy that keeps
1: surely
2: saying the police
1: other
2: car
1: people
2: isn't
1: lie.
2: Still there.
1: Surely there are more people out there. Do you tell? Do you, when you get the survey, do you tell the truth?
3: Yeah, always.
2: Because we don't want to be destroyed by Google, mate.
1: Piss ants.
2: We're being subservient to the master.
1: I stand up to the man.
2: Love you,
1: whatever.
2: Google.
3: Love you, Google.
1: I'm the only
3: love
1: revolutionary in the team.

0: It's Will and Woody. Hope you're having a wonderful drive home. Woods.
1: We are about to ask our junior producer, Annalise, a question here, which is going to mean the absolute world to you and me. She's going to be making a choice between you and me, and both of us want this bad, okay?
2: But she's going to choose you. She likes watching me suffer.
1: I want you to be honest. That. I want you to be really honest with the question that I'm about to ask you.
3: Okay.
1: Before I get to the question, though, I do have to let you know, Will, that I'm not sure if you're across this, but men have started shaving off their eyelashes to appear more masculine, baby. Oh, yeah. Oh, yeah. Oh, yeah. Oh, yeah. Men don't have eyelashes. Mm-mm. Shave those puppies off. Look at your feminine eyelashes over there. You need to get rid of those bad boys.
2: I like my eyelashes.
1: Yeah, no, mate, so do I. I mean, isn't this outrageous? I cannot believe we've got to the point where there are men who are going, oh, eyelashes. Only chicks have eyelashes. I'm shaving these bad boys off. It's a genuine trend, Will. You get out there in the wild now. Very rare to see men with eyelashes.
2: No,
1: they're all doing it.
2: Not.
1: No, I don't think it's that popular yet, but it's taking off online.
2: Quite dangerous, I would have thought, shaving your eyelashes.
1: So doctors are now coming forward being like, your eyelashes have a role to play with cleaning your eye and stopping things getting in your eye.
2: Yeah, I said this to you about your nose hair the other day. You said you wanted to get rid of it. And I was like, it's really helpful.
1: Very. I don't like it, though. It makes me feel old.
2: No, I know. If it's sticking out, then, yeah.
1: Well, yeah, that's absolutely the issue I've got, mate. Yeah. That's the issue I've got.
2: Yeah.
1: Anyway, yeah, guys, if you're listening and you are considering shaving your eyelashes.
2: And also, you might stick the clippers in your eyeball. Like,
1: it's all sorts of dangerous.
2: It's a treacherous thing to do, shave your eyelashes, I would have thought.
1: Exactly right. Guys, don't do it. You're still a man, even if you have eyelashes. Now, on to the question that I want to ask junior producer Annalise, because for me,
2: is this who's the manlier man?
1: Here we go.
2: Is that what
1: I mean? This
2: we've been over this. We've been over
1: have
2: this.
1: Have we? Well,
2: I think
1: I've
2: everyone
1: forgotten.
2: Agreed I was the manliest
1: well,
2: man in the
1: no,
2: team.
1: No, that's not my
2: I think
1: memory.
2: Only Mark, not my memory. I think only Mark the man Daniel pipped me as the manliest man in the team.
1: No, let's stop.
2: You have a 2-hour-long skincare regime and you just
1: not.
2: Got tips in your hair.
1: I do not.
2: You are.
1: These are not tips. This is a they call it a sun lightning. No, what a sun kissing. So how dare you brand me with tips. Now, Joe, what's up?
3: We were actually debating this earlier today in the office.
1: Yeah,
3: off the same article, we just had a conversation down at the producer desks.
1: Hang on, the question being, who's more manly out of Will and I?
3: Yeah, we just were talking
2: was
3: about
2: that.
3: Was
2: it the whole team or just the two of us?
3: Sorry?
4: Was it the whole team or just the two of you?
2: Okay, so there's obviously going to be a part of this where you guys are going to want to piss me off. I'm very
1: Will,
2: aware
1: stop
2: of that.
1: Bringing that into it.
2: It's a factor.
1: Honest.
2: They're not being honest. They're not being honest.
3: We were just talking.
1: To be honest.
2: You're waxed like a porpoise from the neck down.
1: That's for cycling. That is a very manly sport.
2: Come on, I can keep going.
3: We all had different answers, interestingly.
1: You write poetry and you enjoy chamomile tea and going to bed early. So we can both
2: you
1: play this game.
2: You also like going to bed early.
1: Oh, but I don't have chamomile tea, mate.
2: You love tea.
1: I literally walk outside and eat mud before bed. That's what I do.
2: See, that's just not true. You've got nothing manly. You've got nothing.
1: I watched Speed last night.
2: You
1: Keanu
2: have
1: Reeves,
2: a
1: Speed.
2: Sauna in your study that you get into.
1: Yeah, it's very manly.
5: Woody likes to go to bed early so that he can wake up early to work out, which is pretty manly.
1: I do weights.
2: I also do weights.
1: Yeah, with a personal trainer, though.
5: And late in the morning, which isn't very
2: and
5: nice.
2: You don't. Yeah, and by the way, when you say work out, you often get on your Peloton bike and watch rom-coms.
1: I do not. I just said I watched Speed with Keanu Reeves. Very manly movie.
2: But then the best part about that is that you know the romance between Bullock and Reeves is real.
1: Oh, it's good, isn't it? It's really good, the chemistry between them. No, I'm interested though. Joe, where did you land with your discussions this morning? Did you come to an answer?
3: So I didn't come to an answer, but I thought the same thing. Weights-wise, Woody.
1: Boom.
3: But working with your hands-wise, Will.
1: What?
3: And then Annalise was the answer.
1: Annalise, you were the answer, though.
4: I think, Woody, you physically, like, give off a lot of masculine energy.
1: Specimen.
4: But I think Will at the end...
2: Excuse me?
4: It's because you, like, go bike riding and stuff, like...
1: So manly. In the bush.
4: Yeah. It kind of gives masculine energy, but...
2: It gives that initially.
4: But in the bush. I think when you kind of, like, take the layers...
1: Yeah, yeah.
4: Like the onion, then you see like your shaved legs and...
1: That's for cycling.
4: Yeah, but it feels a bit more feminine, which is totally fine. Whereas Will, I feel like you seem like a soft little marshmallow on the outside, but when you get in, It's just like a bit of grit. Like
2: actually
4: you'll,
2: a bit of grit. Actually,
4: you'll pick up grit, like Stevie's poo and then do the most masculine thing ever, which is squeeze the poo with your
2: in the bag.
1: How have we got to the point where squishing poo is masculine?
2: It is. It just is.
4: That's just boys, I fear.
2: Yeah, it's a boy thing. You wouldn't get it.
1: Oh. I hate this is backflip. I'm done. I'm done. You're all wrong. You're all wrong. And I'm done.
2: Wait, go on. Go on, chuck on Bridget Jones' Diary when you get home.
4: Wait, can I come more?
1: No, yeah, you can. Girls' night at my place, no worries.
6: 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Just kidding. But they are on everything else. At Will and Woody on the socials. It's the truth. 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
7: G'day, got a multi-vehicle crash, Juliet Street westbound, blocking the two right lanes at Barron Street through Green Slopes. Got a single-vehicle crash, Eaton's Crossing Road through Eaton's Hill. There's a breakdown, the inner-city bypass eastbound the right lane after Victoria Park Road through Kelvin Grove. Traffic's back to the Riverside Expressway. And look out for a gravel spill on the M1 northbound through Slacks Creek. 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
14: Will and Woody, hope you're having a wonderful drive home. We are going to be bursting out of somebody's birthday cake together.
15: Awesome.
14: Nude. No, not nude.
15: Maybe.
14: We might need to be.
15: Exactly.
14: Because it might be too hot in there. Look, there's a lot we need to figure out. Are we talking to the cake person today?
16: Tomorrow.
14: Is that right?
15: Tomorrow.
14: Nice. Thanks, Annalise.
15: Maybe.
14: She doesn't know.
15: We haven't really organised anything
14: yet. There's a few things
15: that
14: need to be sorted out. We'll talk about it later.
15: Yeah.
14: Right up next, Woods. I was inspired to make this list. When was I inspired to make this list originally? What was that about?
15: Because Daryl Summers is making a streaming service which is only going to show Hey Hey It's Saturday, which again, I can't relate to why you think that's a thing the world doesn't need, because I think that's awesome.
14: Yes, I also think that's awesome. But I also think it's something the world doesn't need. And we're going to be going through other things that the world doesn't need right up next on Will and Woody. I used to

0: It's Will and Woody. Hope you're having a wonderful drive home. We are brought to you by Yui this afternoon. Woods, we got a little bit through this list last time we spoke of things the world doesn't need. Daryl Summers wanted to create an exclusive Hey Hey at Saturday streaming service.
1: I think he is doing that, by
0: is
1: the way.
0: Is he going ahead?
1: I think so.
0: Well, they've got 800,000 Facebook fans and they're all going to do it. So anyway,
1: I'm one of them.
0: I then started off with things the world doesn't need, which is a great bit. And we're going to continue them on right now. Can you give me a bit of game show music there? Tell me something. Oh, yeah. Beautiful.
1: From memory from last time,
0: yeah,
1: me and Annalise were kind of fighting the good fight for some of these things, though. Like, we're not necessarily going to agree with you here.
0: Of course you were.
1: Because I think, hey,
0: the last thing
1: either
0: of you do would lie down and just admit I was right.
1: Never.
2: That'd be way too boring.
1: Super boring.
0: Well, it's just a shame because I am right a lot of the time. It would save you a lot of energy, but let's keep going. So I think last time we got to, what did we get to? Did we do chicken crimpy shapes?
2: No, but we should definitely keep them. No.
0: Things the world doesn't need.
1: Get rid of them.
2: No.
1: It's easily the worst.
0: No, I couldn't agree more.
2: Are you serious? No, I actually just devoured like a packet. We're actually out at the moment, shapes.
0: Nice. But you're going for every.
3: If you're listening,
0: like,
3: you're shapes.
0: You're going for cheddar, barbecue, and pizza ahead of crimpy.
2: No. Nah.
0: So it gets to the point where you're like, why do we need them if there are three flavors I'd choose in front of them?
1: Nice, got him. We used to find at home when mum used to get the value packs, there was always
0: the chicken crumpy crumpies would be at the bottom, yes.
1: Chicken grumpy.
0: Crumpies.
2: Chicken crumpies.
0: The third hole on a PowerPoint.
1: Well, where is he going to put the fourth
0: prong? The middle thing. Don't need it.
1: No, but where else are you going to put the third prong?
0: No. In the actual, like, because you know how some PowerPoint, like, plugs don't have the third plug.
1: Yeah. That's based on power, isn't it?
4: That's the earthing pin.
0: Yeah, you don't need it. You don't need it. It works with two.
2: I won't be able to charge my laptop, though.
0: No, it works with two, though.
1: Hang on. So you're just saying if
0: some of them
1: can
0: work without it, then why don't we just all have no third plug?
1: No, it's a fair argument.
4: It's because some things build up static electricity and they need to be earthed.
1: Tommy. Button pusher, Tommy.
0: But some things just operate without it.
1: Those things don't need to be
0: earthed. You know, like in America, for example, they don't have it. At all. It's just a two-pronger.
2: And America have more, like, you know, electrical attacks and stuff.
0: That's
2: like
0: not based
1: electrical
0: on, that's
1: attacks.
0: Not based on any,
1: is that what they're called?
0: Not based on any
1: electrical
0: facts.
1: Attack.
0: I'm going to keep going.
2: Electrical attack.
0: We covered off reality show cast reunions.
2: Oh, we only did. Lightly.
0: You want some more there, did you?
2: I'd like to say.
0: Because Woody thought it was about him having a beer with Liz Ellison and Pete Helly and celebrate I'm a Celebrity, Get Me Out of Here, which is just. Not the case.
1: I was offended.
0: Catch up.
1: Yeah.
0: Have a beer with Adam Kearney. It's a beautiful thing.
1: It's a beautiful thing. Talk about the old times. What we went through, no one else gets it.
0: No, that's
1: apart
0: nice
1: from the
0: that you guys
1: seasons.
0: Have still got friendships.
1: It's really nice. But you're saying when they film it and actually talk about
0: what happened when they were all in a house together 5 years ago.
2: No. You got to do it as soon as the season ends. Like Love Island does, like one where they do Love Island, and then like a month later they do like a reunion episode where you find out what's happened and where they're at and who's still with who and who's beefing because of something they've heard someone say on the show. It's unbelievable.
1: I think I agree. I'm okay with that. But I think it's when it's 20 years on, like when Hannah Montana was like, let's bring back Miley for a special reunion.
2: Just do an episode.
1: And she was just like, yep, loved the show.
0: Yeah,
1: and
0: it's
1: people,
0: that.
1: You know,
0: it's that.
1: Yeah, let's get rid of that.
0: I think in general.
1: I think a month after a reality show, where are they all at? I think that place, that's good.
2: You want to hear the unfiltered version?
0: Okay, transition lenses.
1: Whoa. But you should tell me how we're feeling about that. Absolute transition king over there. Sometimes he walks into the kitchen, and because there's some sunlight in the kitchen, all of a sudden Tommy's got sunnies on. Sorry, but it is funny. Sometimes you just get in the tea and you're like, Tommy, when did you put sunglasses on?
0: No, the best is when they walk into a dark room and they go, can you give me a second while these, because there's a lag on them. You know, it takes a while for them to catch up.
1: Who's got a torch? Someone
0: bring me back.
1: A torch,
0: bring
1: Tommy.
0: Me back.
1: Anyway,
0: Annalise,
2: I didn't know what they were.
0: What do you mean?
1: You actually thought Tommy was putting sunglasses on?
2: I've
1: sometimes
2: I've never seen him do it.
1: You're kidding.
0: Hang on. You've seen Tommy walk around sometimes inside and it's looked like he's wearing sunglasses.
2: No,
0: inside.
2: Never.
0: Oh, really?
2: Never.
0: You've got to see it.
1: Wait for summer.
2: Have you seen it, Producer Joe?
5: Yeah, all the time. When he comes in from his walk from
0: his
5: house
0: out
5: into
0: walking.
5: The office.
2: Are they transition lenses that you're wearing right now?
4: These ones are not, no.
5: It's the aviators, Annalise.
1: Yeah.
5: He's got the aviators on. Sometimes they look a little bit crimson.
2: Wow, I did not know that. Anyway.
1: Something to look out for.
2: I will.
0: Yeah.
4: never wearing them again.
5: It's

0: Will and Woody, hope you're having a great drive home. This is huge news today. Sorry, not today. This was a while ago, but it's so big that I'm happy to talk about it again. Travis Kelce, you know him?
1: The Taylor Swift's husband.
0: Yes. He has introduced his new dog to the world by starring in a fashion campaign with his dog. This is great. This is huge.
2: Move on. Let's move on.
0: Mate, this is huge.
2: I can't believe it. No, I hate this shit.
0: He's got a
2: dog.
0: You're going to have to
2: resurrect this into something that's relatable or mildly enjoyable for me, or I will go to the goddamn traffic.
0: Okay, perfect. I'll go there right now. But it's Tommy Hilfiger. You can see the pictures online just in case you are interested in that. But I'm interested, Will. This has obviously been very popular online, Travis Kelce posing with his dog.
2: Sure.
0: Now, something we're trying to achieve at the moment online is clicks.
2: Yeah.
0: Trying to get hits, trying to get clicks, trying to get eyeballs on the show. It's good promotion.
2: Yeah.
0: Do you have a dog?
2: Yeah.
0: Okay. Now, I'm going to ask our digital producer, Sexy D. He's the brains behind all of our digital stuff. But Sexy D, how many clicks do we think it'd get if Will did a sexy photo shoot with his dog?
3: Not much.
0: Oh.
2: Thanks, Darce.
3: If you want me to be honest.
2: We're all on the same team
0: here.
2: You
0: cut me from my knees.
2: We're all on the same team.
3: You know what? I take that back. We'll trial it.
2: No,
3: we can figure out a way to make it clickable.
0: What if he's nude?
2: God,
0: like nude.
3: 100 million clicks.
0: Bang.
2: I've never appreciated Gen Z transparency and honesty until now.
0: Nude.
2: That was great.
0: No, he's just
2: thank
0: said,
2: God.
0: Nude shoot.
2: No, mate. He said it's not going to get
0: what
2: anything.
0: What if? Okay. I knew you were going to say that. I knew you were going to say that because you're uncomfortable and I fully understand
2: that. It's not
0: that
2: I'm uncomfortable. It's just that I've got integrity and I don't want to do that.
0: Get that. Fully get that. You are competitive though. You hide your competitiveness, but I think you're a little bit competitive. How about this? I do a shoot with my cat.
2: Your cat hates you.
0: I bet we'll force him. We're going to force him to do a photo shoot with me. I do a shoot with my cat, Lenny.
2: Mm-hmm.
0: You do a shoot with your dog, Stevie.
2: Yeah.
0: We see what gets more clicks.
2: Oh, that's pretty funny.
0: Sexy?
3: We could even put it on like a t-shirt.
0: Yes.
3: And whoever sells more t-shirts.
0: Here we go.
3: Is the winner.
0: Mind on the merch. Back with the t-shirts.
2: Look at him. He's back on the merch.
3: Bring him back.
0: Bring back the tees.
2: We got a bit of money to make up after the DJ Will t-shirts.
0: Yeah, we made a massive loss with that. Hugely.
3: Yeah, a couple refunds. Yeah.
0: Couple of refunds.
3: Yeah, there was a couple.
0: You kept that pretty quiet.
2: Yeah,
3: I did.
0: You didn't give him the refunds though, did you?
3: Oh, of course not.
0: Nice.
2: That's a
0: good business model.
2: Good boy.
0: Never give refunds.
2: All right. Yeah, I love that. So you do a shoot with Lenny.
0: I'll do a shoot with Lenny. Doesn't have to be nude, by the way. I was just throwing it in there. That's ridiculous. You choose any shoot you want to do with your dog that you think will get maximum clicks.
2: Just like one photo?
0: Yeah, I think one photo.
2: One photo.
0: And we both get Sexy D for an afternoon. As in your
2: I might just get my partner to take it.
0: I want you, D.
2: Excuse me?
0: He works the angles. He works the light. He does it.
2: Well, if you're getting the D, I get the D.
3: You can both have the D.
2: Huge.
0: We are talking about a guy called Darcy. Just in case you didn't know.
2: Obviously.
0: Just in case.
2: Great.
0: Okay.
2: I'm keen.
0: Challenge late.
2: Awesome.
0: All right. We'll go away. Those photos coming on Instagram, TikTok.
2: When are we doing them?
0: I don't know. Hadn't planned
2: TikTok's
0: that.
2: TikTok's just videos, brother. What's that?
0: We're doing it tonight.
2: Turn your mic on.
4: Do it tonight.
2: Do the photos tonight.
4: Yeah, and then
0: we're on tonight.
2: Are you free tonight, Sexy?
3: No. Nah. Can we just, we'll talk about it later.
0: Okay. Talk about it later. Photos coming soon.
2: Awesome.
5: My grandson showed me Will and Woody's TikTok. Why are they shouting? Why are their trousers so tight? Go see for yourself at Will and Woody.
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8: G'day, got a multi-vehicle crash on Troughton Road southbound and Musgrave Road through Cooper's Plains. Delays are on the build heading southbound. A single vehicle crash wrapping up Eden's Crossing Road through Eden's Hill. Look out for gravel debris on the M1 northbound and lanes after Manju Street overpass through Slacks Creek. Traffic's back to Tanimarina. Breakdown the Gateway Motorway northbound through Roach. Speeds are down to 60 km/h. You won't believe the amount of cars arriving at Toyota dealerships. Big cars, small cars, hybrids, EVs, you'll find the perfect car waiting. 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
1: Will and Woody, hope you're having a wonderful drive home. The quiz just around the corner. A chance for you at $1,000 every day at the same time with us. Woods, right up next.
0: Mm-hmm.
1: I want to play some audio from the show. How old is this button pusher, Tommy? 4 years ago?
2: I think 3 or 4 years.
1: 3 or 4 years ago.
0: Why?
2: Because I think it's possibly one of the biggest derailed moments we've ever had in this studio. Mm. Like it properly threw us.
0: Is that when we released a galah when we were speaking to Alf Stewart? Is that where we're going?
2: Raymar? No. Oh, when we had galahs on us.
0: We had galahs.
2: That was a derail.
0: We could only remove the galahs when he said, "You're flaming galahs."
2: They hurt.
0: And he figured that out and he refused to say flaming galah.
2: That was a good bit. No. Another one. I can't say much more, but I was reminded of this the other day. I'd totally forgotten about it.
0: Yeah.
2: But I want you guys to hear it up next so you can hear two men in an absolute spin trying to find themselves whilst on the radio because of a simple thing that derailed us.
0: Okay.
2: It's up next. Will and Woody. Thank you for dinner, baby.

0: Will and Woody, hope you're having a wonderful drive home. Woods, a little bit of a walk down memory lane here. Mm. Someone said to me the other day, and I can't remember the context, but they said to me that something had thrown them.
1: Yeah.
0: They turned to me and they're like, whoa, that has thrown me.
1: Yeah.
0: And I had this like bell ring in my head where I was like, oh my God, I've got, you know how sometimes you have like an audible memory of something that is so visceral for you. Like you can hear the person say it, but you can't place where you heard it.
1: Yes, yeah, because sound is a great memory finder.
0: A key, a great memory key. Absolutely.
1: I've been here before.
0: Yes, exactly. Yeah, so I was like, oh my God, where have I heard that? Anyway, I came in. Mark the man, Daniel, keeps every conversation we've ever had on file.
1: The Tide Pack himself.
0: The Tide Pack himself. So I said to him, I was like, mate, is there a place where Woody said or someone said in the studio, that has thrown me? And he was like, Willie, my boy. I think I've got the moment. Now, this is apparently a social video that we made out of this. This is 3 years ago that this happened.
1: Yeah.
0: You were talking, I think, is it all contained here in Mark the Man? I mean, he doesn't like his voice on air, but yeah, he's just nodding. Okay.
1: You're talking about the phone being dropped into the...
0: Yes.
1: Yeah. This is wild.
0: Okay.
1: I was thrown. I was completely by a sound effect.
0: You thought you got the wrong sound effect.
1: Yes.
0: Okay, here, let's have a look.
1: A whole bunch of divers.
0: How big is the reservoir?
1: 2 million litres.
0: I don't think that's that big. But
1: okay, yeah. Just your average. Just
0: Excuse me.
1: Oh, that one's snuck through the cracks there from old button pusher Tommy.
2: It was supposed to be a splash. I'll reconvene.
1: Goodness gracious me.
0: Oh, my God.
1: That has completely distracted me. Then has thrown me. He didn't poop his pants while he was taking his reservoir selfie. There we go. My goodness gracious. What is... So after he's dropped his phone, he's taken a poop in the reservoir as well. I don't know what's happened there.
0: Taking a poop in the reservoir.
1: Sorry, let me try and get back on track. So he's okay, come on, Woody.
0: That run of Woody.
1: So, I think we were very professional about it. I think people barely would have realised we played the wrong audio. And that's the beauty of us, Will. The show must go on.
0: That has thrown me. I know that is something we would not laugh at anymore, and it must be said. Just given the nature and the maturity and the growth.
1: Oh, the show used to be gross. We've really grown up.
0: I didn't find that funny at all.
1: Neither.
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16: Traffic. G'day, multi-vehicle crash is wrapped up. Juliet Street westbound through Green Slopes. Look out for gravel debris on the M1 northbound and lanes after Manjoo Street overpass Slacks Creek. Traffic's back to Tanimera. Still got a breakdown the Gateway Motorway northbound through Rochdale. Speeds are down to 60 k's. And a broken down bus, the inner city bypass westbound left shoulder at Bowen Bridge Road on Ramp Hurston. 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
20: Hey, I'm Erin Roan. The Indigenous Australians Minister has slammed Pauline Hanson after she labelled First Nations Aussies the most primitive race on earth. The One Nation leader making the comments in a podcast last year. They have since resurfaced. Malindiri McCarthy says the remarks are completely racist.
22: There is rich history in this country and you only have to travel to places like the Great Barrier Reef, to Cape York, to see incredible incredible cultural significance, dance, songs and stories.
20: An investigation is underway following the death of a girl in a residential care home in Brisbane. The ABC claims the girl died from a suspected drug overdose while in state care, with the Acting Minister for Child Safety confirming a probe is underway. A man's been slapped with a string of charges, accused of a stack of robberies across the south side. The 33-year-old allegedly targeting stores across Mansfield, Coopers Plain, Salisbury and Victoria Point in late August. Brisbane has come to a standstill today to farewell the state's former top cop, Steve Golcheski, dying of cancer aged 67. And in Kiss celebrity news, a real housewife out of the slammer. More in a sec.
4: This week at IGA, Huggies nappy pants, 22 to 36 pack, half price at $11. That's worth pulling over for. And September 15 at participating stores, excludes IGA local grocer.
20: Jen Shah is officially out of prison. The real housewife of Salt Lake City back on the socials, posting a TikTok from the Utah Utes football game over the weekend, along with Sexy Red's track, She's Back. The trip comes just weeks after she officially wrapped up her federal sentence for wire fraud. She was released in December after serving 33 months, finishing the rest of her sentence in the community. Your sports check in a sec.
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20: In sport, Broncos pair Romy Tytsel and Delaney Paitai have been hit with a careless high tackle charge. It follows the side's round 11 win over the Warriors in the NRLW. They will be free to play in Saturday's elimination final against the Knights, though, with an early guilty plea. The Kiss cast next.
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20: The Kisscast staying clear tonight, an overnight low of 13 degrees. Sunny tomorrow, we're heading for tops of 27, partly cloudy Wednesday. Right now, 22 degrees in the city, and we're playing nothing but noughties all week. No filler, just great hits all day on Kiss 97.3.

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1: Tell us money, let's play. Playing the quiz today, we have Brooke. Hey, Brooke.
2: Hi, guys. How are you?
1: We're outstanding, Brooke. Monday, famously not a great day, but, I mean, let's get you $1,000, Brookie.
2: Oh, we can only hope.
1: 30 seconds on the clock. You've got to get 10 questions right. Can pass. Have to take your first answer. Brooke, best of luck.
2: Thank you.
1: You good over there, big boy?
2: Yeah, hold on. Oh, sorry.
1: No, sorry, that's not. I wasn't sure. I definitely wasn't
3: talking to me.
1: Wasn't calling you big boy, Brooke. I was referring to Will there. I think he's trying to fight. If
3: I'm
1: you want
3: to
1: me
3: go.
1: To call you big boy,
3: no,
1: though,
3: I
1: definitely
3: go.
1: Can.
3: No, I think that might cross a line. Okay.
2: Maybe.
3: Brooke, let's do it. Are you ready?
2: Oh.
3: Okay. Here we go, big boy. Name something that can be canned.
2: Soup.
3: Give me a country starting with B.
2: Country. Pass.
3: What's the cartoon elephant with big ears called?
2: Dumbo.
3: Who sings I Am Ken in the Barbie movie?
2: Ken.
3: What do you think Woody's spirit animal would be?
2: Pass.
3: True or false?
1: Oh, we're out of time.
2: Come on. Surely that goes clear.
1: Surely you can think of a spirit animal, Brooke. I mean, really, you could have said anything.
2: I could have, but I mean, I don't want to offend someone, but I don't know. I could compliment, but you never know.
3: Go on. What's Woody's, what's Woody's spirit animal? Brooke, have a go.
2: Good spirit animal for Woody.
1: Mm-hmm. I'd take anything. At the moment,
2: would you though?
1: I would. At the moment, this is offensive that you can't think of an animal that relates to.
2: I can think of plenty.
1: Go. First thing
3: that
1: comes to
3: head.
2: Let's go, lion.
3: Oh, that's
1: like that. Well played. Well played.
3: Piss poor, sycophantic answer, Brooke.
1: That's always what I feel
3: like. That's because he called you big boy, isn't it? I rub you about your own mind. Bad luck, Brooke. The other one you couldn't get was a country starting with B. Yeah.
1: Budapest?
3: That's a city.
1: Oh, God.
2: I was going to say Brazil, but I don't think that's a country.
3: Yeah, that is a country. Biggest country in South America. Yes.
2: Okay, well, there we go.
3: There you go. Nice
1: see
3: to meet you, Brooke. See you later.
1: Hey,
3: next,
1: Wilbur. Yes. Talking about it for the first time ever on the radio show. It's kind of been kicking around a little bit with us off air.
3: Kicking around a little bit. This is something we've been dreaming of for the last 15 years.
1: You're right, I was underplaying it. We will reveal all right up next. And why? We might be getting inside a keg. It's Will and Woody.
3: You revealed everything.

0: song could ever say. Hope you're having a wonderful drive home. It is Will and Woody. Woodrow, this is a very special opportunity that we've got. We are being asked to celebrate Western Star Butter's incredible 100-year birthday with something very, very special.
1: Ever since Woody was a child, he's been searching for more cake. It all started when Woody was only 4 years old and witnessed a magical moment as his sister received a Barbie dress cake on her birthday. Something about the way the doll wore the cake like a beautiful ball gown with delicious pink frosting and candles shining like the night sky. Since that day, all Woody could think about was more cake. So when Western Star Butter came to Will and Woody to celebrate their 100-year birthday, we wanted to keep the celebration going by celebrating you. But how do we celebrate you, Australia? With a Western Star Butter birthday cake, of course. Woody was over the moon.
2: More cake! Delicious birthday cake!
1: Will had heard enough.
3: Cake, cake, cake,
1: he said.
3: You're a cake.
4: You're a cake, you're a cake.
1: Woody had an even better idea.
2: What if I am the cake? What if we are the cake?
1: It was so genius, so simple, so sarcastic from Will. This week, Will and Woody become the cake. This is Will and Woody's Cake Crashers.
0: Yes.
5: Amazing.
0: Yes. Big props to our audio producer, Mark the Man Daniel.
5: Well done. Very
0: that
5: good.
0: Is all the heavy lifting done for us. You guys get it. So to celebrate Western Star Butter's 100 years,
5: yes,
0: we want to be inside a cake.
5: Yes.
0: That is obviously made with Western Star Butter.
5: Yes.
0: And then rock up to someone's birthday.
5: Yep.
0: They don't know we're inside the cake. They just think they're getting a huge cake.
5: Yes.
0: Right? And then at the opportune moment, like the Trojans in the
5: yes.
0: Trojan horse.
5: Absolutely.
0: We are going to burst out of the cake.
5: Awesome.
0: That is a dream come true. You've seen it in movies. You see it everywhere. But does it happen in real life? No. And finally, Will, it's going to happen for us. But we need a cake that's big enough that fits the two of us in, right?
5: Absolutely. By the way, if you guys can be the one who we surprise in the cake.
0: Yeah.
5: So, or you can nominate someone you love for us to surprise as well, because clearly if you're hearing this, you're across the bit. But go to willandwoody.com if you would like to nominate someone for us to surprise by jumping out of their birthday cake to celebrate Western Star's 100-year birthday.
0: It's awesome. So, cake design. I just want to get straight to it.
5: Okay.
0: I think we need to nail what the cake will look like.
5: Yep.
0: Then we can start talking to bakers to make this physically possible.
5: I'm already taken back to, birthday cakes that my mum used to make for me, like women's weekly cakes.
0: Oh, they're the best.
5: Those like the pool cake or the cricket cake. Or,
0: they're,
5: do you remember them?
0: You can get really creative with it. I've obviously had a long think about
5: this. Oh, you've had a think about this.
0: Absolutely. Well, you've got to think about the shape, right? We need something that's pretty wide down the bottom and then kind of like...
5: Surely it was going like a tiered cake, like a wedding cake.
0: Yeah, but it's not a wedding, Will.
5: Okay.
0: It's a birthday.
5: Okay.
0: And
5: I said like.
0: Good. Okay, do you know what's like a tiered...
5: What?
0: Wedding cake?
5: Go on. Just say.
0: An Egyptian pyramid, right?
5: Oh, yeah.
0: So if it's an Egyptian pyramid, looks cool, and then we burst out, what are we dressed as?
5: I'm not sure about...
0: Mummies.
5: Oh, okay, yeah, I thought you were going to say something else.
0: Tutankhamun?
5: No.
0: Okay, another one. You don't love it.
5: No, I don't mind it.
0: Humongous.
5: Be careful where you're going.
0: Humongous top hat.
5: Oh, yeah.
0: Right? Because you get the barrel shape in the middle, right?
5: Yeah.
0: So huge top hat.
5: Yeah.
0: What do we jump out as?
5: Rabbits.
0: Yes. We dressed up as bunnies.
5: I don't think this is...
0: You don't love it.
5: No.
0: We're going to move on.
5: Well, I think
0: it's
5: a birthday, isn't it? You know.
0: Yeah, but who doesn't like bunnies?
5: I think just going as a bunny is...
0: I think petting zoos at a birthday is a dream for me. Barrel. Huge wooden barrel.
5: Oh, yeah.
0: Now, you might not be able to join the dots here, but huge wooden barrel. I think, it looks like a delicious chocolate cake, that big barrel.
5: Mm-hmm.
0: We burst out. Who are we?
5: Mm.
0: I'm Donkey Kong. You're Diddy Kong. Because he
5: It might
0: barrels.
5: Be a bit of... Yeah. Might run into copyright, that's all.
0: No, I get it.
5: Nintendo would love that.
0: I get it. By the way, 131065.
5: Yeah, I'd love to hear from some other people.
0: Well, hang on.
5: No,
0: I'm not finished.
5: I reckon we're here for
0: this. This is my dream.
5: No.
0: And I will...
5: Well, it's also Western Star's birthday, and I think we've heard enough. Western Star, say it with a star. It is their 100th birthday, which is super exciting, guys. And we're going to be jumping out of a cake, surprising one of you guys at one of your surprises. So willandwoody.com if you'd like to nominate someone who we can surprise in the Trojan horse style cake. We'll take your calls 131065 right up next. If you've got a great idea for what cake we can jump out of,
0: please.
5: It's Will and Woody.

0: Hope you're having a wonderful drive home. It is Will and Woody and Woodrow. It is Western Star Butter's 100-year birthday.
1: Will and Woody's Cake Crashes. Western Star, say it with a star.
0: Okay, so to celebrate, they are allowing us, this is a privilege, to cake crash
2: yes.
0: Somebody's birthday Trojan horse style. So we're going to make an amazing cake with Western Star butter and then jump out of the cake and surprise the shit out of someone.
2: The first step, obviously.
0: I can't wait.
2: Oh, it's going to be unbelievable.
0: I think the look on someone's face when the cake comes alive, that'll be very exciting.
2: And also, we're going to do a whole radio show, I imagine, from inside a cake.
0: No.
2: Yes.
0: No, well, I think we'll have a think about that.
2: Because I'm already thinking about, I think we need...
0: How big do you want the cake? Like, that's you and me inside a cake.
2: Well, look, that's the plan. And if we've got to sacrifice someone, it is you.
0: For sure, man. So, I'm happy to... I mean, that'll be claustrophobic in there if it's both of us.
2: Fine. I'm already thinking that I'm going to have an oxygen tank in there. So I've got fresh oxygen through the whole thing. I want to be in there for an entire radio show. Okay? And then I want to be brought into the party. I want to be live while I'm in the cake. And then I want to burst out. Live. I think it'd be great to listen to.
0: WillandWoody.com, by the way, if you would like to be surprised. Although you... Like, we want to make sure that you... I mean, I want the cake to pop open and you to be, you know, passed out inside because you couldn't get enough air in there. So there's a lot of logistics here.
2: That's what I'm saying.
0: There's a lot of logistics here.
2: Have you seen... it doesn't matter. But I think scuba tank, just so I've got some fresh O2.
0: So you want now want to fit two fully grown men and a full scuba tank in there.
2: Well, you sound like you don't want the oxygen, so just an oxygen tank for me. Or those little baby ones they use in Baywatch. You know, those little mini guys.
0: Let's take some calls, I reckon, on what the cake should be or could be.
2: So I think design is crucial here.
0: 100%.
2: I've already thrown down a fair bit of heat before the song there with some hot ideas, but let's go to Sarah here. Sarah, what do you think the cake design should be?
3: Good afternoon, boys. Look, I think you've already found the answer yourself in what you're saying. It should be the Trojan horse.
0: Oh.
3: Because then you are actually busting out. And the only argument you're going to have is who gets to play the back end.
2: Very good, Sarah. That is very good.
0: Good on you, Sarah.
2: I hate to be the guy who's been pragmatic here, but I'm taking this so seriously. Very hard to make a cake where I assume we would be in the belly of the horse.
0: Why?
2: How are we going to make cake legs of a horse that hold up? What are you now? 85? 84?
0: Don't you dare put my weight on the air.
2: Sorry.
0: How dare you?
2: You're 80s?
0: How dare you?
2: I'm a tight 72. tight British package. No, I'm just saying.
0: There's no way you're 72 kilos.
2: No. I'm 80. I'm about 80. On a good day, 79. It doesn't matter.
0: Yeah.
2: But like I'm saying that like cake legs holding up 150 kilos, that's not going to happen. I think we need us at the base. Hence why I'm saying Egyptian pyramid. The other one, I'm going to throw it out there for you. You know the movie Alien?
0: I think people can get creative with this sort of stuff, by the way.
2: You
0: could build the cake leg with like iron or something, and then you can build cake around that.
2: Well,
0: that sort of stuff, that sort of infrastructure happens with cakes these days.
2: Yeah, but that is...
0: That's how they do tiered cakes. They have like pieces of cardboard in between the tiers.
2: Tiered cakes have the big pieces down the bottom.
0: Yes,
2: we're talking about
0: but there's pieces of
2: legs.
0: Cardboard in between there as well.
2: Get that.
0: No, you don't think you do. And I don't think you get a lot about this.
2: I did cake making.
0: Mate, you're 72 kilos. Kate, don't you lie to me. Kate.
3: Hello.
0: Welcome to Cake Crashes. Kate, what cake should we try and jump out of at somebody's birthday?
3: The old school, you know, like Barbie, like Dolly Varden cake, you know, from your mum's cookbook.
2: This is what my sister had this made for her out of the Women's Weekly cake
3: design.
2: And because the dress is so wide down the bottom, this sounds weird, but so Will and I would be under the dress or in the dress.
0: I think there's issues there. Let's go to Vivian.
3: One on top,
0: Vivian, again, it's a logistical thing.
2: I'm throwing
0: It's a logistical thing. I mean, you and I are going to have to contort our way into the space.
2: That's part of the training, and I'm willing to put in the work.
0: Vivian.
4: Hey.
0: How
4: about the good old-fashioned stable, can even hold my ass, jack-in-the-box? Pops out and usually scares the crap out of everyone, but who cares?
2: I actually love that. And you tell the person whose birthday it is, because you actually get the lever out the side, right? And they go like, and you say to them, like, twist the lever. Oh, I think that's pretty hot, Viv. And also the shape of it, it's a box.
4: Easy.
0: It's easy to fit in. Good on you, Viv.
2: I'm going to throw one out. I like there. That. You know the movie Alien.
0: Oh my God!
2: you know,
0: Western Star's 100th birthday. Western Star good, butter. Western idea. Star. Say it with a star. If you've got more ideas, then please hit us up on the socials. And if you want to nominate someone whom we're actually going to be surprising by popping out of this cake, go to willandwoody.com. We would love to do it to someone who you know loves a surprise.
2: Maybe they're a fan of the movie Alien.
0: I hope you're having a wonderful drive home.
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8: G'day, got a two-vehicle crash, Compton Road at Percy Road, Sunnybank Hills. There's a breakdown the M1 on-ramp northbound from Stanmore Road through Yatla, and a breakdown the M1 southbound before Bryant's Road through Shaler Park. Minor delays. Also got a broken down bus in the inner city bypass westbound through Hurston, and the Gateway Motorway heavy northbound from Boondall up to the Bruce. 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
22: Will and Woody, hope you're having a wonderful drive home. Now, Woods, right up next, Rove McManus is going to be in the studio. We're going to take a trip down memory lane as we relive some of the best moments from Rove Live. If you remember watching Rove Live. Yeah, it was part of our, like, such a big part of our lives.
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22: Yes.
23: As a country.
22: If you didn't get to school the next day, and you hadn't seen Rove Live the night before, you were irrelevant. 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For the choo-choo tune today, what we wanted to do was
0: play a song with an artist that actually performed on Rove Live.
23: Yes, and here is Kelly Rowland with her song Dilemma, because famously she had some act on Rove Live, which you are currently Googling.
0: And no, Kelly Rowland famously appeared and performed on the popular Australian late night variety show Rove Live.
23: There we go.
0: Most notably delivering memorable live solo performances in June 2008. Yes. There you go. So she was there.
23: Well done.
0: Oh, she sung Work. Oh. She didn't do Dilemma.
23: Well, here is Dilemma. It's Will and Woody.

0: Having a great drive home. We are brought to you by Yui. Rove McManus is in the studio with us.
1: Yes, he is. Here he is.
2: We are dining out in a bit of Rove Live stuff because, as we were saying, golden era of TV for Woods is very nostalgic for us. I've actually just been on the YouTube channel, mate. Like, it's the clip that I stopped on just before, just to give people an idea of how big this show was this. I'm looking at this clip because I vaguely remember this. It was a segment called My Charader.
1: Yes.
2: Right?
1: And charades.
2: Just charades. But it was with Charlie's Angels.
1: Yeah.
2: So
1: Cameron Diaz.
2: Cameron Diaz.
1: Drew Barrymore.
2: Lucy Liu.
1: Yeah.
2: Playing charades.
1: Drunk. They were drunk.
3: They were, really?
1: Oh yeah.
2: On Australian TV at 9 o'clock on a, what night?
1: We would have been on a Wednesday.
2: Wednesday night.
1: Yeah.
3: I reckon you can tell that Cameron's had a few by the interaction she has with Pete Hellier at the start, where I think she licks him on the cheek.
1: Yeah, she's very flirty with him.
2: Yes.
1: And they're doing it in heels and formal wear. It's amazing. Amazing.
2: I just like looking at that. I'm like, because that just doesn't exist. Maybe that happens on Jimmy Fallon now. Maybe he gets one person to come and do something a bit silly. You have all three of them in the room drunk playing charades.
1: Yeah. Just doing charades.
2: It's insane.
1: And we put hair gel in the mix for Cameron.
2: Oh, of course. Yeah.
1: As a reference to Something About Mary. And by absolute sheer good fortune, it ends up on her turn with her performing.
3: Amazing.
1: To Pete. She does mime hair gel.
2: Yeah.
1: But does it as a, you know, I'm squeezing something into my hand. Who am I to tell Cameron?
2: Hindsight's a wonderful thing.
1: I'm not going to tell Cameron Diaz how to charade, everybody.
3: Bit of feedback when the cameras are off.
1: Just a little note for next time. But yeah, we had a bit that we did because we were live. We could say to people.
2: And actually live, right?
1: We were 100% live. Which is also part of the fun. You know, I was talking about it with Pete last night. We caught up with him for dinner. And we're like, in our first year at Channel 9, he wrote a sketch based around the guy. Who's the guy who comes up with dances? Everything from the Nutbush to the YMCA, twerk. Like, who comes up with those?
2: Yeah.
1: And so he created a character. He creates dances.
2: Oh, yeah, cool, yeah.
1: He creates a new dance that he calls the et cetera, et cetera. It was you stick your two arms out wide like you're an aeroplane and then just squat from one leg to the next. At the end, he goes to test it in a nightclub. It's always a very nervous moment for him. And it takes off and it's the new big dance.
2: Yeah,
3: brilliant.
1: Between one show and the next, a week of television, we had people sending us footage of them doing the dance in nightclubs.
2: No. Wow.
1: So to do that, you would have to take a literal video camera, mail a cassette, video tape to us. And then we put them on air, which then made more people do it. Then people were sending us footage of them being kicked out of nightclubs for doing it. Nightclubs got in touch with us saying, our nightclub has said that we will be an et cetera safe haven. Where if people want to come and do the dance, they will come and do the dance without being kicked out or getting in trouble for it.
3: Unbelievable.
1: And this went on for like weeks, and this thing went viral before viral.
2: Even. Because
1: this is 1999.
2: Wow.
1: It's incredible.
2: Wow. That is an incredible concept that something can go viral before sharing
1: and that was,
2: stuff.
1: And also that wasn't the intent. It was just, this
2: here's
1: is
2: a funny
1: dumb,
2: bit.
1: But once people took the ball and ran with it, we were like, well, we'll show it. And then if anyone else has got any footage, send it in. And
3: yeah, bloody oh. Again, you just get blown away by who's on the couch sitting next to Pete and Corinne. So we had Will Ferrell and John C. Reilly.
1: Oh, yeah.
3: Destiny's Child.
1: Yeah, I had one of, I'm one of the few, rare few who have interviewed Beyonce. She doesn't do interviews anymore.
2: God. And you gave her a set of tracky dacks.
1: Yeah. Yeah. Because I did an interview with Destiny's Child where I had said to them, you all look so glamorous, but when you're at home, you're just sitting around in tracky dacks. And they went, what are tracky dacks?
3: Brilliant.
1: So then when they came to Australia on their tour, I gave them tracky dacks. I don't know.
2: We've got to get out of here, but it's been great having you in here. Thanks for sharing. It's been awesome. It's been so good. It's been so good. You listen to Will and Woody. Thanks, Rove. Kiss.
4: 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As I don't have much time left. At Will and Woody on all the socials.
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7: G'day, Saturday, two vehicle crash cleared on Compton Road at Percy Road through Sunnybank Hills. a breakdown on the Logan Motorway westbound from the Gateway Motorway through Drewvale. Also got a breakdown the Port of Brisbane Motorway southbound before the Gateway Motorway through Murray. And a broken down bus has finally been towed by heavy haulage on the Intercity Bypass westbound through Hurston. This September, save between $1,500 and $7,000 on a range of Chery 2025 build Tiggo models from 5 to 7 seaters. 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
8: Hi there, I'm Georgia Love. The Gold Coast Titans have consolidated second spot on the NRLW table after a 12-point win over the Knights yesterday. Earlier, the Broncos thumped the Warriors 52-18. North Melbourne remains undefeated in the AFLW after a 10-point win over Carlton. Last night, round 5 wrapped up with the Dockers downing the Bombers by 15 points. And Team USA has won the 5th straight Women's Basketball World Cup. The Americans defeated France 97-79 in this morning's final.
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0: It's Will and Woody. I hope you're having a wonderful drive home. Woods, you and I, we're going to get out of here.
1: Yeah.
0: It's been a great Monday. Cake crashes continues tomorrow as we try and surprise. I say surprise the shit out of someone. We probably will. We're going to really scare them. It's going to be like if you, there's no world that if you brought a birthday cake into my house for my birthday, that I would ever suspect for a second that two grown men were going to pop out of it. We might give somebody some small T trauma.
1: I think
0: is that a flag? Have we thought about that?
1: I don't reckon trauma is so much of an issue as much as...
0: Are we sussing out the people, Annalise? Have you thought about that?
2: We're sussing them, but I feel like
0: have you done a risk analysis?
2: Absolutely.
0: Great.
1: By the way,
0: just checking.
1: You can still register at willandwoody.com if you want to nominate someone.
0: Can't register yourself. Bit sick.
1: Also, it won't be a surprise. Yeah. Anyway, it's going to be awesome. I think we're getting a baker on tomorrow just to figure out if we can...
2: We're talking to a baker tomorrow. Yeah. It's going to be so exciting. Hopefully they'll... be able to get it done.
0: Well, there's a lot of logistics. There's a lot of logistics. It's not just a little bit of fun. It's like there's how do you get two men in an enclosed space for a long period of time, keep it ventilated, and also make it edible?
1: And how do you maintain the structural integrity of a cake?
2: To cut out like they'll get a cake, they'll cut it in half, and then dig a little hole within the cake so that you guys can fit in there. So will you be okay being on cake?
1: Like, hang on, you think we're going to be within the flesh of?
2: So exciting. Hopefully they'll be able to get it done.
0: Well, there's a lot of logistics. There's a lot of logistics. It's not just a little bit of fun. It's like there's how do you get two men in an enclosed space for a long period of time, keep it ventilated, and also make it edible?

0: teeth.
1: It might bake you.
0: What, so in there with snorkels on?
1: Yeah.
0: I feel like it needs to be a hollow cake.
1: Yeah, well, you can ask the bakers
2: tomorrow.
1: I'm not
2: getting the snorkel on, particularly if it's an 80-year-old person. That's scare them. Pop out with a snorkel on, terrify them.
0: I don't think the snorkel would be the thing that gets them. I feel like more the shock of the whole thing would be the thing that would scare them.
2: Anyway, look, there's a lot to figure out.
0: Sure.
2: I don't think an average baker is going to do it, by the way. I think we need like a scientific, an engineer and a baker together.
1: Okay.
2: Like the guy from Mythbusters and Jamie Oliver.
1: You've got a lot of work to do tonight,
0: build
1: Will.
0: Like a framework.
2: It's not my job.
0: Whose job is it?
2: What's that?
0: Whose job is it?
2: Annalise. She's doing it.
0: Okay. We just sit in it.
1: I am.
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2: Brisbane traffic.
3: G'day, another check in your road. Starting to ease up a little bit in the Gateway Motorway northbound heading up to Bracken Ridge. It's around a 5 minute plus delay, and there's a vegetation fire on the Bruce southbound just south of Bribey Island Road, causing a bit of congestion. Slowing northbound through Slacks Creek and the M1, that's about 5 minutes. The Riverside Expressway, about a 5-10 minute delay around the Coro Drive and easing through Indooroopilly on the Western. 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
5: Hey, I'm Erin Roan. Indigenous leaders have condemned Pauline Hanson today after the One Nation leader labelled First Nations Australians primitive on a resurfaced podcast. Indigenous Australians Minister Malandiri McCarthy has called the remarks completely racist, while Independent Senator Lydia Thorpe says Hanson is creating division.
7: Everyone out there should be excited and proud that we here in this country have the oldest culture anywhere else on the planet. That's something to be proud of.
5: An investigation is underway following the death of a girl in residential care in Ipswich. The circumstances surrounding the 17-year-old's death aren't immediately clear. The department has confirmed a probe is underway. The state government has destroyed almost 500 illegal e-bikes and e-scooters since a crackdown began in July. The 21st Commissioner of Queensland Police has been farewelled in Brisbane today, more than 750 people turning out to pay their respects to Steve Golcheski. And in the latest on Celebrity from Smallsy's Hot Minute, a reality TV star's romance over before it began. More in a sec.
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5: Kelly Osbourne is single again. The TV personality has confirmed she's dumped her new love interest, Brad North, after finding out about his spicy side hustle. The 41-year-old taking to Insta stories after finding out the creator sells his pants and performs saucy live shows for OnlyFans. She says she feels a bit foolish, but has thanked all the girls who cared enough to flag it. Your sports check up in a sec.
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5: In sport, Nathan Cleary has dodged a final scare. The Panthers superstar free to play in the prelim final after escaping suspension for last night's sin bin in his side's win over the Roosters. Instead, he'll cop a $1,000 fine for a Grade 1 dangerous contact charge. The KISSCast next.
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5: The KISS car staying clear tonight. We're heading for an overnight low of 13 degrees. Sunny tomorrow, tops of 27. Partly cloudy Wednesday with a high of 25. Right now, 20 degrees in the city, and we are playing nothing but noughties all week. No filler, just great hits all day on KISS 97.3.
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0: This is Kiss. You got Petho. How you doing? Teddy Swims, Mr. Know-It-All. We play this for you in moments. Plus, tonight from 7, Smallsy's going live. That's right, Smallsy's now on Kiss. And he's got Shaboozy taking over with a massive announcement around our iHeart Lives. 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
3: We've just had word of a fire on the Bruce Highway southbound through Morayfield. This is just after Bribie Island Road. All southbound lanes affected. Emergency services are on their way, so please avoid the area. We've got heavy hold-ups on the lead-up to there. A couple of breakdowns, one for the Logan Motorway eastbound through Tanimera and one on the M1 northbound near the Logan Motorway through Logan Home. 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Kiss cars, clear night down to 13. Tomorrow, sunny, top of 27. Right now, 20. That's Kiss, traffic and weather together.
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0: Old school anthems like that out of Nelly Furtado on Kiss, right next to this. The Fate of Ophelia out of Taylor Swift. We play this for you next, plus brand new music out of Aussie DJ Sonny Federa playing for you in moments on Kiss.
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2: Please avoid the Bruce Highway southbound through Moray Field. Emergency services are on scene for a fire. This is just south of Bribie Island Road. Big delays on the lead up to there and all southbound lanes are affected. Drew Vale, we have a breakdown to watch for on the Gateway Motorway exit to the Logan Motorway westbound. Fortunately, no delays. Every minute of every day, a child is admitted to hospital. 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The Kiss Cast, clear night, dropping to 13 degrees. Tomorrow, sunny, top of 27, right now 20. That's Kiss traffic and weather together.
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0: You got Petho, but next, Smallsy going live. 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
11: Hey, I'm Erin Roan. Pauline Hanson is copping fresh backlash after labelling Indigenous Australians a primitive race. The One Nation leader making the comments in a podcast last year, which has now resurfaced, where she also questions the value of teaching First Nations culture and language. An investigation is underway following the death of a girl in a residential care home in Brisbane. The 17-year-old died from a suspected drug overdose while in state care, with the Acting Minister for Child Safety confirming a probe is underway. A Sunshine Coast caravan company has shut up shop, leaving customers in the lurch. Australian off-road campers stopped operating last week, with its factory and office space now empty. Hundreds of illegal e-bikes and e-scooters have been destroyed off the back of a state government crackdown. Since July 1, 466 illegal rides have been seized, with more than 2,000 infringement notices handed out. And Aussie Olympian Ariane Titmus has slammed Sydney Sweeney over a new sports betting ad that shows the actor nude while showcasing a range of women's sports. The gold medalist says the ad is a kick in the face. And in KISS celebrity news, a Hollywood icon taken with a new romance. More in a sec.
13: You won't believe the amount of cars arriving at Toyota dealerships. 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Oh, what a feeling. Toyota.
11: Well, Liam Neeson has sent the rumour mill into overdrive. He stepped out at the Toronto International Film Festival with fellow actor Stella Stocker. The pair holding hands while attending the premiere of Courtney Cox's new film Evil Genius. They also coordinated their outfits as well, both wearing black. They star together in the upcoming action thriller The Mongoose. No word yet if they are officially a couple. Your sports check up in a sec.
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0: In sport, Broncos pair Romy Tytzel and Delaney Paitai have been hit with a careless high tackle charge. It follows the side's round 11 win over the Warriors in the NRLW. They will be free to play in Saturday's elimination final against the Knights, though, with an early guilty plea. The Kiss Cast next.
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0: The Kiss Cast staying clear tonight with some light winds about, an overnight low of 13 degrees. Sunny tomorrow after some early fog, a top of 27. Partly cloudy for us on Wednesday, tops of 25. And we're playing nothing but noughties all week. 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
15: Oh, yes. Here we go. Well, we're back on, everybody. Brand new week. Hello. Monday night, 7 o'clock. Smallsy Show is on. We love. Hello. How is everybody? Are we ready to rock and roll?
16: We're ready. Let's do it.
15: Ready to do a bit. Hey, this is a big week on the show. Halfway through this week, we're going to Vegas.
16: We are.
15: Halfway through this week, I am going to go and make some life decisions that I will live to regret. And
16: we'll see about that.
15: And I will do it on the, you know, come halfway through this week, I'm going to be day drinking and I'll have an excuse. It won't be because I'm an alcoholic. It's because I'm in Vegas, baby. But more about that a little bit later on. Tonight on the show, should we get through what's the headlines?
16: Yes.
15: We earlier today here at Kiss, I don't know if you heard, but we announced our next up. Kiss presents iHeart Live. This one is happening overseas. The legend that is Shaboozy. We are sending or taking a bunch of fans to see Shaboozy and create a special iHeart Live experience. Shaboozy going to be on the show before 8 o'clock tonight. We're going to talk through it, work out how it works. Let you know how you can win. Also, tonight on the show, are we going to do tickets to... Oh. Actually, let's do this right now. Dom Dolla is playing one sold-out Marvel Stadium show in Melbourne. Tickets are done. Free tickets only right here. You want to go check out Dom Dolla, 131065. Call right now. Let's give away some free tickets tonight on the show. We're also going to talk about that High Rocks girlie who shat herself over the weekend.
16: Oh, how could we not?
15: Yeah, the one that had the chocolate milk running down her leg.
16: I'll never look at chocolate milk or a chocolate protein shake again.
15: Oh, there was... anyway, we're going to talk about her. And we're going to do the Hot Minute in just a second because, Lady Gaga's got some news. And Sydney Sweeney, the internet hates her again. What? They only hate her because she's hot.
16: I love her. She
15: was ugly, they wouldn't care. We'll get to that in a second. Right now, let's do Cyril, some brand new music. Is this the cause? Is this the cause? Breathless remix? A kiss.

0: Gaga. There is Just Dance. All right, Monday night, Smallsy Show is now on Kiss, and we got Dum Dulla tickets. Yeah, one night only, 13-1065, double pass to see Dum Dulla at his sold-out Marvel Stadium gig. This is going to be a party. You want to go? Let's get like five, six people. How many? Hey, phone room, can we do some people on the standby list, please?
1: I have a name.
0: Yep. Well, I just was
1: Barrel Girl.
0: How many can we do tonight?
1: I can do six right
0: Done.
1: Now.
0: Done. Six. Standby for Dum Dulla in Melbourne. You want to be there? Call now. New music from Magnus Ferrell. The track is called "Asleep Talking." Going to do that for you in just a second. But hey, speaking of playing Gaga, we should do her big news story of the weekend, right?
2: Smallsies. Hot minute.
3: I got breaking news.
0: Yeah. Out of nowhere, surprise. She got a baby.
3: Hello, hello.
2: Hey, this is Lady Gaga.
0: Yeah, Gaga has welcomed a surprise baby after she wrapped her mayhem ball back in April. Now, you are a little monster. You are the little monster amongst us, producer Zach.
4: Correct.
0: She has not been seen much in the public eye since she wrapped the tour, right?
4: Not really, no.
0: Did she cook the baby or did we use surrogate? What's the internet saying?
4: We don't know. We truly don't. I'm seeing a lot of fans trying to
0: piece together
4: find videos and photos of her. I mean, was she pregnant when she was here in Australia in December? That was about 9 months ago. So,
0: was she? Maybe she made the baby here.
4: Baby Gaga conceived here in Oz. There you go.
0: Anyway, no surprises because a resurfaced interview. It's no surprise she's turned into a mum because a resurfaced interview that she did on Howard Stern had hinted after the last tour, she was planning on, you know, settling down and wanted to become a mum.
5: Are you going to disappear for a while after Mayhem and after you get married?
6: Disappear? I don't think so. But, like, I think music will be a part of our child's life.
5: Better be.
6: But I also have to, like, see what it's like and what our kid needs, you know?
5: Yeah.
6: You're not wrong that will become my number one priority.
0: In the best news, though, where the world got a new Nepo baby, and we just wanted another one, didn't we? We needed another one to celebrate.
7: Quiet on set!
8: Hi, I'm Sydney Sweeney.
0: Okay, so the internet hates her. I don't know why everyone is so angry at Sydney Sweeney. First up, a couple of months ago, she did that American Eagle commercial. You remember when she was talking about her my jeans are better than your jeans. My jeans are blue. Your jeans are ugly. That was pretty close, yeah?
9: Jeans are passed down from parents to...
0: That's right. Jeans are passed down from generation to generation.
4: Hey.
9: Jeans are passed down from parents to offspring, often determining traits like hair color, personality, and even eye color.
0: Is that a sexy voice, or does she sound like that all the time? That's her trying to be sexy.
4: No, I think that's her sexy voice.
0: That's her trying to be sexy. You got something you want to add to that, or... No, okay, sorry. The Barrel Girl was just... Anyway, now she's done this new ad in America for a betting app called Novig, and she's completely naked, holding different sports balls in front of her vajayjay and tooties to cover it up. It's a great ad. It's fantastic. It's a great piece of art.
10: Think you know sports?
0: Think you know sports.
10: Prove it. Novig is just sports. So they wanted a show. Just sports. Sports.
0: She can handle balls, if you know what I'm saying. Backlash apparently has been swift. Female athletes have started posting videos themselves training, lifting and competing in direct response, calling out the marketing for reducing women's involvement in sports down to male gaze eye candy. See, I didn't see that because this is a betting app commercial, a betting app about betting on sports, not about women playing sport. But anyway, Sydney responded to the backlash by posting several photos of high-profile female athletes who showed off skin for magazine covers on her Instagram, calling out the double standard of why they never criticised Serena Williams, Ronda Rousey, etc. for being naked, but they did cancel her. What? You want to say something? No, go on. You want to pipe in? Pipe in, because you don't like Sydney Sweeney.
1: No, I'm good.
0: You good?
1: Yep.
0: Is that, but that's fair.
1: She posted men as well.
0: Oh, men. Oh, did she post half-naked men?
1: Yeah, like Jason Kelsey was naked on her story and stuff like that as well.
0: And so the point she's making is that no one criticised those people for using their skin to sell something.
1: Yeah, any of them. That's her. I'm assuming her argument.
0: It's a valid argument, in my opinion.
1: Or whatever.
0: You think it's weak?
1: 100%. She's just fishing. She knows what she's doing. She's hot.
0: She's hot as. And yeah. she's got a massive set of cans, and she's using her assets. Like I say to every woman is empowered to do whatever they want to do. And who are we to tell someone not to do what they want to do?
4: And Sydney wanted to do sports.
0: She wanted to do sports. She knows how to handle balls.
1: And
0: you can come play with her balls on her app. Are we done?
1: Yeah, I was going to say, well, it's worked because we're all talking about it.
0: Yeah, absolutely we are. Hot minute done. You know what we haven't talked about yet on the show? The woman who shat herself at High Rocks. So we will do that next. Magnus Ferrell, asleep talking at Kiss.

0: Old school banger. I love that. Little Mix Touch. Smallsy Show on. Now on Kiss. Monday night. Coming up before 8 o'clock. Tonight's guest, Shaboozy. Mr. Shaboozy, earlier today we announced the Kiss Presents iHeart Live. He's the next superstar taken to the stage. This one with Shaboozy, it's our first iHeart Live Global. Happening in San Francisco, baby.
1: Yeah.
0: Plane full of listeners heading to San Fran. This is going to be huge. Did we manage to score away on this trip?
1: Still working on that.
0: Better. That's why I came here, to get these big trips. About to play new music from Somba. My Body Isn't Ready. Really like that song. First, though, we've got to talk about the High Rocks Pooper. Are we all across the High Rocks Pooper? I know the team is. We're all across it.
1: Oh, my God.
2: Because very across.
0: We've seen the photos. If you haven't, be careful. Swiping socials. Aussie girl by the name of Joanna in High Rocks China over the weekend. So committed to the win. I'm assuming she might have had a case of the squirts.
1: Because it was.
0: Well, it's definitely not. Look, she's pooped herself. Okay? And it's not a solid, it's a liquid. She's clearly eaten something. She's clearly eaten something the night before that has not agreed with her belly.
1: Or it was the nerves.
0: It's not the nerves. No, that's not a nervous poop. Nervous poop's still solid. Do you agree? Do you agree with nervous poop?
2: No. Yeah, I don't know. I'm not commenting on that. No, there's those gels that like triathletes eat.
0: Yeah.
2: And they make you, sometimes they can make you poop yourself.
0: Oh, they run right through you.
2: Yeah, so if she's like had a bunch of electrolytes or something, it might have just gone straight through her.
0: Straight through her. Okay, well, this is the news report on the Aussie fitness star, Joanna the High Rocks Pooper.
3: High Rocks world record holder Joanna Wiechick was banned after losing control of her bowels during a race. Diarrhea was seen running down her legs. She kept going through the burpees, rowing, and the other shared stations. The athletes behind her still had to use the same course and equipment. She ended up taking first place. After the event, the affected areas had to be temporarily closed. Mm. Some of the equipment was also treated and deeply disinfected.
0: I respect the commitment that you would commit to that, but now it's the most disgusting thing I've ever seen.
1: Ever.
0: Ever. Tonight I'd like to ask the question, you can remain anonymous, but we're all adults here. It's happened to the best of us. When did you accidentally shit yourself? 1310 65. Because I don't think any amongst us right now, if we're truly honest, will ever deny the fact that sometimes it just happens. Happened to me. I go on a run, and normally I like to do my number business before I go on a run because you never know when it's going to hit. On one occasion, I was a long way from home, and there was nowhere to go except the bush, just on the side of the road. And there I was laying cable. And I'm not proud of it, but man enough to admit it. You know what I'm saying? Anyone else got a story they'd like to share?
1: At least that's not on the world stage at a High Rocks competition.
0: No, I could never in public have that run down my leg. 1310 65, where did you go? It just, you know, you're not at home, but it's just coming out of you. It's just turtle heads, and you're like, that's me done. No, that's coming out. Like, I can't clench that back in. I can't use my core to suck it back up because it's all the way out. Where did you shit yourself? 1310 65. You can be anonymous, and the best story will get a prize. Here is Somba, My Body Isn't Ready. Here at Kiss.

0: Faithless. There is New Religion. All right, Smallsy Show is live on Monday night now on Kiss. Dom Dollar tickets can be yours. You want those? 131065, call right now. Dom Dollar, let's get you on the standby list. Shabuzi coming up on the show. All right, right now. You know what? Never, ever accuse this show of not being classy. Tonight, where did you shit yourself? Yep, that's what we're doing. After the viral Hyrox contestant who pooped herself earlier today, competing, so committed to the sports she was that it was running down her leg and she kept going. You know, I just remembered years ago, Ed Sheeran shat himself.
1: He did.
0: And he told me on my old radio show, he said...
2: I actually once misjudged a fart on stage, which ended up being a shot. And it was like midway through a performance, and I was like kind of really like lively, and then halfway through I was like, all right, I'm just going to stand still for the rest of this performance and hope it's over soon, and then go home and throw these trousers out.
0: That is... If you've been there... Hey, I've been there.
1: Happens to the best of us.
0: You know what? Been there, done that. Have accidentally shat myself. Anonymous, when and where? Details of the shitting yourself. Go for it.
3: Hello?
0: Yes, that's you, Anonymous. You elected to not have your name said, so we're calling you Anonymous.
3: Yeah, no way. It's so funny. I was in the car with my son that I did it in front of now. Still, when we went to soccer, I was with my two sons, and I'd been on a massive night out the night before. I had the worst hangover. And I got a coffee, and thank God I got a coffee, because not only did I shit myself, I made the boys run back to the car and get an old towel so they could shuffle with shit pants to the bathrooms that were ages away. And I go, oh my God, there's a little skerrick of coffee left. And I threw it over me to say, oh my God, I bloody spilled coffee all over me. I have to go and sort this out. And I wrap the towel around me.
0: To cover the fact it was shit on your pants.
3: Shit in my pants.
0: Oh my God, Anonymous. Are you talking about, you did the grog bog, right?
3: Yep.
0: Okay, hold on. In front of your kids, maybe a winner. It may be a winner. Hold on though. Sam is a truck driver. Hello.
4: Hello.
0: You shat yourself where?
4: It was one early morning. I wasn't feeling well. I told my boss I couldn't drive that day, and it came out, and it wasn't good. And that afternoon, it came out again, and the next day, the boss changed the seat in the truck.
0: Wait, you shat in the truck while driving?
4: Yes, I wasn't feeling good.
0: Do I need to ask more questions?
5: Yeah, there's another bit to it, Sam.
0: What's the next bit?
4: I did bring a spare change of underpants with me, that's for sure, being in a truck.
0: What's the other bit?
5: I'll say it if Sam does it.
0: No, you say it.
5: Go. Trusted a sneeze.
0: Oh, you misjudged a sneeze, Sammy boy.
4: It was the sneeze, yes, it was.
0: It was the sneeze that led to the the chart. What do you want? I'm going to give the mum that shat herself in front of her kids the prize. Hello.
3: Yay!
0: Yes. I don't know how you recovered from that. Did the kids buy it, just so you know? Did the kids buy it?
3: They're laughing their heads off. Mum's with me now, coming back from soccer again.
0: Fantastic. Let's give you $100 to spend at Jamaica Blue, okay? You can go get a coffee just in case you shit yourself again. You got something to cover it up, all right?
3: Stand by. 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

0: Taylor, I Knew It, I Knew You. Smallsy Show, Monday night now on Kiss. Hey, Dom Dolla tickets can be yours. If you want to go see Dom Dolla, he's playing a big one-off stadium show. 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You want to win 131065, call right now. 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He's a Grammy winner. He's got 2 billion streams for a bar song. His new album, The Outlaw, Cherie Lee and Other Western Tales is out now. He's just announced he is doing the Kiss Presents iHeart Live with Shaboozy in San Francisco. 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We are sending a plane full of listeners to see Shaboozy live. 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
0: Hey, on the show, the booze, Shaboozy. Hello, mate. Good to see you.
3: Good to see you guys too, man.
0: Hey, last time I think I saw you like in the flesh, I think we were standing toe-to-toe on the MTV Video Music Award red carpet in New York City.
3: What?
0: And, yes, and what people may not realize is you are a rather large, tall gentleman. Like, you are an empowering figure. And quite intimidating at the same time, may I quickly say.
3: I'm the sweetest guy ever, man. You see this smile?
0: Yeah, no, very sweet, just physically intimidating.
3: Yeah. 6'5".
0: 6'5", so this was going to be my question.
3: I'm like 6'3", but I was in the gym today, and I was like, I definitely could have played defensive end for an NFL team, for sure. I'm pretty big.
0: This was going to be my question. What was the backup plan? Because, like, You have the physical presence who should have played professional sports if music didn't work out.
3: This should have been the backup plan. Now that I've seen my frame, like, you know, it was funny because when I was playing football in high school, my coaches were like, "You need to play defensive end," and I'm like, "No, I want to play receiver." And then now I'm looking at myself, I'm like, they were right. I should have played defense. I'm pretty stocky.
0: Yeah, but there was no backup plan. There was actually no backup plan to do sports at any stage.
3: No, man, you know what? Like, I think this was kind of became the backup plan. I've had a lot of backup plans.
0: I always say, like, if you love whatever it is that you do, if you love it, don't have a backup plan because it prevents. Yeah. Like, if you have a backup plan, it prevents you having to go all in. And if you don't go all in on doing something like this, the chances are that you'll ever have a career diminish substantially because you're like, oh, 100%. I'll just go be in a law firm or something.
3: Yeah, I was reminiscing. I was in my photo book and I realized how long I've been working with my manager. It's been 7 years. 7 years of he met me when I was 24. He might have been 21. So years of, like, you know, until we got to this point. So. You know, you can't have that backup plan. No backup plans.
0: No, absolutely. Hey, it's been a wild ride for you. You know, we're sending listeners to see you overseas, which, I mean, like, this is great.
3: Yeah, man. I mean, I love New Zealand. I love Australia. It's one of my, honestly, it was probably my favorite part of last year was going out there. You guys have the best food, the best people, most beautiful cities. So fun.
0: You loved us so much. You were like, you know what? I'll let them backstage in San Fran. I will give them permission to come back and carve out a little MNG situation.
3: Yeah.
0: KIIS.com.au for the details and to win your way on the first overseas Kiss Presents iHeart Live with Shaboozy in San Fran. Hey, man, hang around. We're going to play the song. When we come back, we're going to do a segment that I have come up especially for you called What's in the Newsy with Shaboozy? We're going to do it next here at Kiss.

0: Shaboozy, a bar song. Tonight, here at Kiss. Hey, Shaboozy's new track, Cowgirl. This is fun. It's on his new album, The Outlaw Sherry Lee and Other Western Tales. We announced earlier today, you are, sir, going to be doing the iHeart Live with us in San Francisco. KIIS.com.au for details. Hey, I got a quick game for you. It's called What's in the Newsy About Shaboozy? Okay, I have Googled your name, news headlines. You just live react, okay? Here we go.
1: You this live is react. The reaction. Every reaction will be like this.
0: Yeah, okay. So what's in the news? Please, could you give me some credit for the game name? What's in the news about Shaboozy?
1: What's in the newsies? Oh, gosh. Yeah. Let's see.
0: I'm going to start softly. Ella Langley ties Lil Nas X and Shaboozy's Billboard Hot 100 record. You must be devastated.
1: No, not really. Yeah, I mean, I might have maybe a couple million of those streams. So you probably seen about 100 videos of me playing that song. Yeah. So I think records are meant to be broken. So shout out Ella, man. She killed it. She deserved it. A great record.
0: Absolutely. What about this one? What's in the newsy about Shaboozy? This is from the NBC Bay Area. Shaboozy crashes California wedding while floating down the river in a Lilo. Discuss what was going on there.
1: Crazy. You know, this is breaking news. I'm breaking my silence about the river flow. I was just out camping. A friend of mine invited. I had a couple of days or a week for vacation. And I was like, why not go on a motorcycle trip up to Mammoth Lakes with my friends? And I was invited out there. I had such a great time. I was floating down the river and this family yells out. They say, hey, Shaboozy, you want to take a picture with us?

0: what's in the newsy about Shaboozy, because I got a hot take on this. Mum sparks furious debate with video of tall woman refusing to let 10-year-old in front of her at Shaboozy concert. Now, did you see this? Online?
1: I haven't seen this video.
0: Okay, so there's a viral video. There's a viral video going around of a woman who's on the barricade at your show, and this mum brings her 10-year-old up and says, "Hey, can my 10-year-old get a view?" And the woman who's been on the barricade for the whole day to get front row, you says, not happening. Absolutely not. I'm here. I want to see." And it's divided. It's divided the internet because. Parents with kids are of the opinion that they should just get a free pass into everything. And all of us non-children owners are like, nah, that doesn't get you a free pass.
1: Wow.
0: Yeah.
1: Crazy. Now,
0: you can plead the fifth if you'd like. Do kids give parents a free pass to the barricade, even if they haven't waited all day?
1: Man, look, I think there's enough room in the barricades for all of us, man. Barricades for everyone. Everyone gets to the barricade. Now, I mean, you know, I'm the type of person that, you know, if it's a kid, I'm putting someone on my shoulders. You know, we can all enjoy the show.
0: There you go.
1: Safety first.
0: There's the answer. Put the kid on the shoulders, then everyone gets a great view, right?
1: Exactly.
0: Hey, you're doing the Kiss I Heart Live with us backstage in San Francisco. We're very excited that you have allowed us access to your show, good man. The album is out right now as well, the new song, Cowgirl. Bro, wonderful to see you, and we hope we can get you back in Australia again sometime soon as well.
1: I'm there. I'm pretty sure they're probably working it out right now on the schedule.
0: Love to hear it. Thanks so much for being on the show.
1: Thank you so much. Smallsy. Now on Kiss.

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1: 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Check this out. Britney,
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18: Yeah, we're back on the air. And we got tickets to go to Dom Dollar. Dommy is doing Marvel Stadium. If you want to be there, 131065. Let's get three people straight into the running to win these tickets. 131065, call right now. We've also got tickets to go to Conan Gray coming up. We'll do it after Sabrina Carpenter, House Tour, now playing at Kiss.

0: Smallsy Show tonight, right here at KISS. All right. Hey, can I do a plug for the week here on the show, if you don't mind?
1: Absolutely.
0: Coming up this week on the show, Louis Tomlinson is going to be here tomorrow night. We got Red Food dropping by the show this week, the Drax Project, plus Lily Reinhart and Tom Bateman from this new Love Hypothesis. Isn't that one of those smut books?
2: There's more to it than smut.
0: It's one of the smut books.
2: But it's one of the good ones, yes.
0: One of the highly erotic novels has been turned into a new movie. Is it highly erotic?
2: No.
0: Okay. Midnight Till Morning are going to be here this week on the show. Plus, we're going to be live in Vegas Thursday and Friday of this week for the iHeartRadio Music Festival. BTS, Zara Larsson, Benson Boone, they're also going to be on the show from Vegas.
1: Huge week.
0: I am tired thinking about it. I am already tired. But it's going to be fun. You know what? In the lead up to being in Vegas on Thursday and Friday, every night this week on the show, we're doing Game of Games. Because you know how they play, like, the table games? They play roulette.
1: Blackjack.
0: They play, yeah. We can't do those, but we can play radio games. So let's tonight play...
3: It's Smalls Agoris!
0: I feel like... Is this Vegas-inspired? Bed music? Vegas-inspired music? Vegas-inspired music? Hey, tonight, we're going to give away tickets for you to go and see Conan Gray. He's going to be here in October. So what, two weeks, he's going to be here for his Wishbone World Tour, playing all the capital cities, livenation.com.au to buy tickets, or for free, 131065. Call right now to go see Conan Gray. Smalls Agoris, easy. We give you a letter, then I give you five topics. All those topic answers need to start with that letter. Would you like to, sir, producer Zach, do a demonstration for the good people so they understand how the game works?
1: Yes, let's. Your letter is C for Conan.
0: C for Conan. Okay, my time starts now.
1: A country.
0: Canada.
1: Something sweet.
0: Candy.
1: Something you'd take camping.
0: A crock pot.
1: I guess so. A famous person.
0: Chris Pratt.
1: An animal.
0: Ooh.
1: A cat.
0: Oh, damn, I didn't even think that. I was thinking like a I don't know. What is?
1: You weren't thinking.
0: A cougar. I was trying to get cougar. Did I win or lose?
1: No, you would have lost.
0: Oh, okay.
1: 4 out of 5 only.
0: Can we get everyone a new letter, please? New letter. Here we go. This is the first round letter. The letter is F for Fred. If you would like to win Conan Gray tickets and play Smalls Agoris, call right now, 131065. Adela, she is popping off on the socials right now. This is breakout pop star. Ain't in LA is the name of the song. KISS new music is playing.

0: There's Olivia. That is The Cure. This is The Smallsy Show now on Kiss. Hey, tomorrow night Louis Tomlinson is going to be here on the show. Yes. And who else? Just Louis tomorrow?
1: Just Louis tomorrow.
0: Louis tomorrow. Then Wednesday we have...
1: Wednesday's Redfoo.
0: Redfoo.
1: Andrax Project. Then Lily Reinhart. Then Midnight Till Morning.
0: On Thursday.
1: And Friday, yeah.
0: Okay, boom. All right, right now.
2: It's Smalls Agouri!
0: We have got last minute tickets to give away tonight. Conan Gray is coming to town. Wishbone World Tour in October. 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Call if you want to be there, like Lauren did. Hello, Lauren.
3: Hi, how are you?
0: Oh, hello.
3: Hello?
0: Hello, yeah, you were... How many dozens you had? You sound like you got a frog in your throat?
3: Oh, I'm a swimming teacher. I talk all day, every day. All I do is talk.
0: You sound fine now. It was when you started talking, you were like, hello? let's give you...
1: Simpson sister's name.
0: Yes, what... Patty and Selma. You sound like Patty and Selma from The Simpsons.
3: I do smoke, so that could be a good analogy.
0: There you go, it's the dozers. Let's get you these Conan Gray tickets. I give you the letter.
3: Okay.
0: You have to give me answers that all start with that letter. Tonight's letter for you is F. Are you ready?
3: Okay, I am.
0: Time starts now. A country.
3: France.
0: Something sweet.
3: Frangipani tasting licorice.
0: Something you'd take camping.
3: Frying pan.
0: A famous person.
3: Franco. Jackie Franco. Franco.
0: Oh, yeah, we didn't get
1: Jeremy
0: there.
1: Jeremy Franco.
0: I would have taken Frank Walker from National Tiles.
3: Frank Walker from National Tiles.
0: Yeah. We're out of time, though. Sorry, Lauren. We're out of time. Indy, hello.
4: Hello, how are you?
0: You do not sound like you smoked a packet, let me tell you. Let's get you a letter. T. T for Tom.
4: G.
0: T for turkey, perhaps even. You ready to go?
4: Yes.
0: A country.
4: Turkey.
0: Something sweet.
4: A coffee.
0: Yeah, something you'd take camping.
4: Toilet.
0: A famous person.
4: Tom Cruise.
0: An animal.
1: Tiger. You know what?
0: Did you say turtle? I thought she said
1: tiger.
0: Turtle. You said tiger.
4: Tiger.
0: Did you get tiger in time? Hey, Barrel Girl, did she get tiger in time?
5: I heard tiger on time.
0: Yeah, yep. You're going to Conan Gray.
4: Oh, my God.
0: Double pass. Conan Gray, yours. Congratulations.
4: Oh, my God. Thank you so much.
0: Thank you, Indy. Thanks for listening.
4: Thank you.
0: Hey, can we do a couple more rounds of this?
1: We should, yeah.
0: Do you want to do a, not with you, Indy, you've already won, so don't be, you know, so you pipe down there, you calm down. We can do another round. Can we get another letter, please? 131065. The letter is S. Tell all of your friends that I'm crazy. If you would like to see this live, 131065, call right now. Oh, he also has Heather, remember? Gave 131065, if you want to go check out Conan Gray, we have your tickets tonight. We're going to do another round of Smalls of Glory straight after Getter. Teddy Swims, Tones Tonight. It's Gone, Gone, Gone, here at Kiss. We will find-

0: Kiss new music, Sonny Federa, Becky Hill. That is Say Something. This is the Smallsy Show. Hey, last calls, last chance if you want to go to Dom Dolla. This Thursday night, he's doing Marvel Stadium, and I can get you there. Sold out gig. It's going to be huge. 131065, call right now. We're going to give away the tickets before 9 o'clock. Right now. Right now, we're doing Smalls Gurus.
1: It's Smalls Agouris.
0: Yeah, right now, Smalls Agouris time. Welcome to the show, Tori. Hello.
2: Hi, Smallsy. How are you?
0: Fantastic. What do you do with yourself? I like to get to know our contestants.
2: Oh, I'm a gymnastics teacher.
0: Oh, did you see the High Rocks contestant girl who shat herself earlier today? Did you see that?
2: I heard about it, yeah. But thank God I didn't see
0: it. Have you ever pooped in a leotard in your time?
2: No, thank the Lord.
0: Thank God for that. Thank God for that. Because you certainly wouldn't continue competing in the gymnasts if you'd soiled yourself, am I right? No, you would.
2: Yeah.
0: You definitely would pull out. You'd have to retire if you soiled yourself on the gymnast mat.
2: Definitely.
0: Let's get you tickets to Kona Grey. The game is Smalls Agouris. I believe I gave the letter already. It's the letter S. Are you ready?
2: Yeah.
0: Every answer, five categories. Every answer must start with the letter S. Do that. I'll send you to see Kona Grey. You can get your vodka cranberries out. That lyric quite doesn't fit. You can't. Okay, here we go. You ready to go? Time starts now. Give me a country.
2: Serbia.
0: Something sweet.
2: Strawberry tart.
0: Yes, something you take camping.
2: A straw hat.
0: Yeah, famous person.
2: Timmy Sweeney.
0: Yeah, and an animal.
2: Snake.
0: What are we doing? I mean, it was.
3: I think it was bang on the buzzer.
0: It was so not on the buzzer.
3: No, I think it was in. I'm just checking the tape. Hang on.
0: Check the tape.
3: Oh, yeah, the tape sounds good.
0: Tori, you're nowhere near it, but I'm in a good mood because it's a Monday night and I decide there's no losers here. You're going to Kona Grey.
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2: Thank you.
0: Thanks, Tori. Thanks for calling the show. 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
0: Thank you. All right, back in a second. We're going to give away these Dom Dolla tickets when we come back, plus this still to come.
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2: Kiss. Me not working hard. Yeah, right, picture that with a Kodak. Or better yet, go to Times Square, take a picture of me with a Kodak. Took my life from negative to positive, I just want y'all to know that.

0: our TikTok trending track for a Monday night here at Kiss. All right, tomorrow night here on the show, we're going to have Louis Tomlinson on. Also still to come this week, Aussie boy band. They were put together on that Netflix series, Building the Band. Midnight till Morning are going to be here. Oh, and we're trying something new out with Midnight till Morning. Download, if you're a fan, download the iHeart app and then press the talkback button and you can actually leave a voice note for the group. Make sure you're streaming Kiss. But listen, press the microphone in the top right-hand corner and you can actually leave a voice note and then we'll play the voice notes to Midnight Till Morning when they're here on the show later this week.
1: Yeah, correct.
0: Indeed. Last thing I got to do right now is say, Kate, hello.
2: Hello.
0: Hello. Dom Dollar, Thursday night, you busy?
2: I'm not as I am. I'm not busy, no.
0: You would like to be busy though, right?
2: I would, absolutely.
0: You would love to go check out Dom Dollar do Marvel Stadium?
2: I would. That would be awesome.
0: Consider yourself there, Queen. You're going.
2: Oh, thank you so much.
0: You double pass. Dom Dollar. One night only. Sold out. It's going to be a huge. It's going to be a banging.
2: Oh, wow.
0: It's going to
2: be. Thank you so much.
0: Absolute banging show.
2: I can't wait. Thank you.
0: Thanks for listening to Kiss.
2: Thank you so much.
0: Thanks, Kate. Hey, we're going to do more tickets tomorrow night to Dommy Dom.
1: Yeah.
3: Yep.
0: Yep, great. More tickets to Dom Dollar tomorrow night as well. Catch you then. I'm Lowy Live in just a second. See you tomorrow night, everybody, with Louis Tomlinson as our guest.
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15: For your Monday. 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I didn't think my adjectives through. 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You can watch it unfold in real time. Kick it with us whenever the songs are playing. Ask anything you want. Including money, cash and prizes. You can hit me up off air. It's fine. It is what it is. Come on in. Water's nice. Facebook, TikTok, Instagram, YouTube, and Twitch is the places to be. Jump on there at Lowy Live or most of the Kiss pages. I will say that because before the show, I was listening to Moana's How Far I'll Go, and I was acting like her hype man swearing in between the lyrics, and then we got hit for a copyright breach, and it kicked us off all the live streams. And then I had to run outside.

0: Slam. Sign back in and get all those live streams. So some of them are up, some are down. Guys, let's play live stream roulette. Jump on in. Let's see what's working. We're going to be talking about something a bit odd tonight, about five hits to be in fact. An engineer from an AI company called Anthropic has come forward and he's like, yeah, there's like a little bit of a little smidgy. There's like a little hint that maybe, just maybe, the machines are going to rise up and kill us all.
1: I assume you are saying literally that you believe that AI could kill us all by the end of the decade. How would that happen? Like, what would that actually look like?
2: Yeah.
0: So in five hits, I'm going to play to you what happened to me today when I had my own run-in with an AI bot in the real world, and I can absolutely say with unbridled opinions that, yeah, we are absolutely going to get taken over by the machines. Yeah, I'm going to play the audio from that in five hits. I had such a run-in today with AI, and I really want to play it to you guys. So looking forward to doing that. Plus, we got double passes for you to check out Shaun of the Sheep. That's right. It's one of my favorite Wallace and Gromit spin-offs. It's called The Beast of Mossy Bottom. Also sounds like an adult film, but it is what it is. We're going to be playing a game called, Oh, Sheep! What's the Line? Where basically I've taken an actor out of a very famous scene with a very quotable line and replaced it with a sheep. You just got to tell me what the missing line is that the sheep's performing.
3: Let's put a smile on that face.

0: This has to be one of the dumbest games I've come up with. But, guys, I'm really looking forward to playing it. We're doing it for the end of the hour. Someone got to win that double pass. I just got to figure out what was behind that very famous line where the sheep was. Now, if you need a hint, jump on into the live stream. Behind me is a sheep with the answer up on the live stream right now. It's where you got to be in the live stream. You get early access. Extra hinty, sneaky little hints. We're going to play that game before the hour is out, so get ready to call 131065 if you think you know what that missing very famous line was from that movie. And then later on in the show, we're going to talk about the Sydney Sweeney brand new sports commercial controversy.
1: Sports.
0: I've got a very controversial question to ask you guys about it. I'm going to keep it to later in the show. I don't want to say it now because I want to keep it for later in the show. We're going to talk about this in the second hour of the show. I got a question that I think all Australian ladies need to be asked, and I'm very much looking forward to everyone's opinion when we do Rage Bait Rodeo. But right now, let's do this.
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0: Breaking down the biggest pop culture stories of the day with just a couple of cheeky stand-up comedy performance jokey jokes. Guaranteed to make you go in your car. They're funny, but if you're like me, it's more of a just a hard breathing under your nose thing. You know, like when someone cracks a joke at a party and you go, and everyone else laughs, but you got a better sense of humor than them, so you just go. That's what these are. That's what they are right now. Let's get into it. Just spoke about it a little bit, but yeah. Sydney Sweeney is facing backlash after appearing nearly naked in a commercial for a sports app. The commercial is 60-second spot, which was 53 seconds longer than I needed. An Aussie athlete appeared to soil herself while competing at the CrossFit Games in Beijing, but still managed to take first place. Great. So she shits herself during the games and gets rewarded. I shit myself during the games and I get asked to leave time zone. So stupid. And finally, X-Files star Gillian Anderson has come out as pansexual. She's asked for privacy during this time as, just like an alien, she wants to come in peace. Because you see, don't even worry about it. Guys, let's just get into the show. Kicking it off with a...

0: 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I am, in fact, a broke boy. And I would love to be her new friend. My name's Craig Lowe. This is my show, Lowe, live around Australia on Kiss and iHeart. 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
0: Shout out to Ash Clancy, who's watching on the Kiss 106.5 stream. Shout out to our Concert Naya, Shazia Thurston, Rachel Morris, Joe Vecchio, Tamsy 430, Brooke on Air, and Ashley May Smith, who said, Lowe, I'm having a shit day. Can you shout me out? I hate my job. Oh, wow. Damn. Okay, dog.
2: Bloody resigning. I'm so sick of it. Shove it up your ass, Margaret. I'm resigning, everyone. I'm out of here. That's it. I'm gone. There's my letter of resignation, and there's some flowers for my dead dog. Why don't you stick those up your fat ass?
0: Okay, yeah, I might just do that. Hey, in 2 years' time, we're doing the hootenanny, because I had a very horrible run-in today with AI, and I firmly believe it's going to take over the world in less than 10 years.
3: Oh, yeah, I love that song.
0: I'm going to play you what happened in 2 hits' time. I went through Hungry Jack's drive-thru, and it's an AI bot now instead of a drive-thru person. Almost cost me my life. Find out why in 2 hits' time. Right now, Teddy Swims, Mr. Know-It-All, Lowe Live on K.

0: Heaps Levitating, Low and Live on Kiss. I'm levitating. Can you imagine Bogan Dua Lipa? I got you, you're me, Starlight, like I'm heaps levitating. We're on Facebook, TikTok, Instagram, YouTube, and Twitch at Lowy Live. Jump on into the live stream. Plenty of room, and we love all walks of life having a good time in there with us. You can also get one of these.
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0: Shout out to Natty Turner, Mitch Bratby, Sharon Karen, Thomas Moore, Rosemary O'Malley, Viva La Moon, Zach's Kitchen, Jerry Mawina, and The Croc all kicking it with us right now on TikTok. We are up to 28,000 likes on that stream.
2: That was legitness.
0: Certainly is. Right now, let's do this. Again, my name is Craig Glow. I love and appreciate you simply giving my show a chance. Having a good time. Just a bunch of silly gooses around here. A bit of late night laughs. And right now, guys, I want to talk about the Hootenanny. This is when I bring you guys the exclusives. Now, over the past 7 days, you may have heard about this. A former engineer at an AI company called Anthropic has come forward. He's handed in his resignation because he's like, yo, there are no safeguards on these AIs. They are run by these billionaire absolute nut jobs, and we are all going to die within the next 10 years.
3: I assume you are saying literally that you believe that AI could kill us all by the end of the decade. How would that happen? Like, what would that actually look like?
4: Yeah.
0: I love that his answer was, yeah. Do you believe the machines are going to rise up and someday eradicate all forms of being? Yeah. Oh, guys, earlier today, I was like, I don't believe it could be true. I don't believe it. But then I went through one of these brand new AI drive-thrus at one of my favorite fast food restaurants. You may have heard about it on the news.
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0: 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This is what happened to me today dealing with AI. 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Here it is, the Hootenanny on Lowy Live.
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8: You have requested the Beacon Device Bunker Combat Warhead Strike.
0: No, I said I wanted a Bacon Deluxe Burger Combo with a Sprite. 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
8: Sequence initiated.
0: No, cancel!
8: This Hungry Jack's will detonate in 10.
0: Shit, run!
8: 9.
0: Everybody run! The machines are here! They're about to kill us all!
8: 5. Just joking. Gee, you humans are so sensitive.
0: Wow. I told you guys it was terrifying, and I hope it doesn't happen to you. But in all honesty, we really do need to get some safeguards around these AI. I am terrified. But coming up in 3 hits, I got a double pass for you to check out the brand new Shaun of the Sheep movie, The Beast of Mossy Bottom, when we play...
1: Oh, sheep, what's the line?
0: Yeah, it's a weird game. It's a very weird game. I'm not going to lie to you, but if you want early access, jump into the live stream. Facebook, TikTok, Instagram, YouTube, and Twitch. Behind me is the answer you need for the game coming up in 3 hits right now. DMA.

0: Cats are animal. Hello, my name's Craig Lowe. This is Michelle Lowe live. I really appreciate you checking that. This is your first time checking it out. You missing out, sucker. We live streaming everything. You can watch it all unfold in real time, no matter where you are on any app right now. Facebook, TikTok, Instagram, YouTube, Twitch, Hinge. No, I turned my Hinge off. But you can jump on in at Lowy Live or any of the Kiss pages. Get one of these.
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0: Shout out to Kirsty, Mish, Jared, Annette, Lily, Rose, Fireman Dan, Matt, Sabine, and Slab, who says, Lowy, I'm watching the live stream while tucking in to a classic bachelor's handbag.
2: How are those chicken strips?
3: F*** your chicken strips.
0: Well, there it is, Slab. I'm so sorry to tell you that.
4: Fancy humping creature.
5: Oh, sheep.
6: What's the line?
7: I have no idea what that means.
0: These openers are getting dumber and funnier. Shout out to our boy Mikey Pritchard. He makes all the sounds. Right now, guys, it's a brand new game we're just launching tonight. It's called Oh, Sheep. What's the line? The premise is very easy. I'm going to play you a very famous scene from a very famous movie with a very famous quotable line from that movie. However, the line itself is missing, and it's been replaced by a sheep. Why is that? Because tonight you can win a double pass to check out Shaun the Sheep, the Beast of Mossy Bottom. It's a kick-ass new spin-off of course, Wallace and Gromit, one of the greatest kids, claymation? Yeah, I guess we'd call it that. So yeah, you're about to hear a sheep, where a very famous line is by a very famous actor. If you can correctly tell me what that missing line is, I'm 13-10-65. Those Shaun the Sheep tickets are yours. Sheepy, take it away.
8: Let's put a smile on that face.
9: And
10: bah, bah, bah.
0: It sounds dumber than I thought it was going to. All right. 13-10-65. If you think you know what that famous movie quote is that's missing from that scene, you just call me up. No Shaun the Sheep tickets are instantly yours. However, if you need a hand, you just jump on into the live stream because I'm holding up to the live stream camera right now the answer. The sheep is also wearing makeup just like the character. It's one of the most insane, unhinged things we've had on the live stream for a long time. Jump on in the live stream, even if you're not going to play the game. I really want you to see what we've made to help you out. It's so gross. Whatever, Doug, I'll play it to you one more time. The number, 13-10-65. Here it is again.
8: Let's put a smile on that face.
9: And
10: bye.
0: All right, it's a very famous line the Joker says. You've seen a lot of eshays with this tattooed on them. Give us a call, 13-10-65. If you want to play and win right now, the phone lines are open as we do.
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0: stupid song. Olivia Rodrigo, my name's Craig Lowe. Cheers for kicking it with us right now on Kiss and iHeart. And at Lowe Live, Facebook, TikTok, Instagram, YouTube, and Twitch. We live streaming this bad boy. 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
0: Shout out to Kirsty, aka Untouched Revenge, her husband Matt, who's also listening. Ash Clancy, Mandy Evans, Kayla Gabriel, Tamsy, Nick NBA Pro, who said, Lowe, I've got to go to bed now because I'm pregnant. What?
2: Keep your liver spotted hands off my beautiful mother. She's a saint.
0: I'll do my best.
3: Fancy humping creature.
4: Oh, sheep.
5: What's the line?
6: I have no idea what that means.
0: That's right. Every night this week, if you've got the kids for the holiday season, which is like next week, I'll be honest, I've only been back in Australia for a year. I was over in LA for 15 years. My Lord, Australia has a lot of holidays. These kids are on holidays every 6.5 days. I don't know how many more holidays these kids need. And even when they're meant to be at school, they're still out. Why is everyone's kid at the shopping center on a 10 a.m. on a Wednesday? And then we're wondering why all these kids breaking into cars because none of them are in school. This turned into a weird rant that was unnecessary. Look, I got tickets to a kick-ass kids movie. You can win it every night this week when we play. Ah, sheep, what's the line? I'll explain the rest. You just got to call me. 131065 is the number if you want to play and win right now on the phone. We got my boy, Bass. Hey, Bass.
7: Hey, Lowe, how are you, buddy?
0: Brother man, very, very good. Is your week off to a good start, man, or was she a bit blah today?
7: No, it was pretty good. Can't complain, man. Monday. Love it.
0: No, see, that's what we're looking for, Bass. Nothing like a good start to a solid week. All right, my man, here's how this works. I want to send you away to see Shaun the Sheep. You are going to hear a sheep replace a very famous movie quote from a very famous movie scene. You just got to tell me what that missing line is, and those tickets are as good as yours. You good to go?
7: Yes, sir.
0: Here we go.
8: Let's put a smile on that face.
9: And...
6: Bah, bah, bah.
0: So stupid. All right, what you got for me, Bass?
7: Why so serious?
0: Oh, what an impression. All right, let's have a look.
8: Let's put a smile on that face.
9: And...
8: Why so serious?
0: Oh, hell yeah, Bass, those tickets are yours, my man. Woo! Have you got kids or nieces or nephews?
7: I've got kids. I love it.
0: Oh, mate, they're going to love this thing. I had a sneak peek over and this movie absolutely rips. So you go take them on school holidays and cheers for calling, man. Means the world.
7: Thank you very much. Love you.
0: Hell yeah, brother man. Stay right there for me. Shaun the Sheep, the Beast of Mossy Bottom in cinema September school holidays. This thing looks amazing. More chances tomorrow night coming up right here on Lovey Live again when we play. Oh, Sheep! Oh, what's the line? Up next, we're going to be doing something very special here at Lowe Live. I want to talk about it. Sydney Sweeney dropped a brand new commercial, scantily clad, basically spruiking a new sports app or something.
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0: Now, this thing has drawn a lot of backlash from women, and I want to talk to you about it in a couple of its time. Going to probably ask a very unpopular question, but we'll see how it goes. Right now, Sunny Federa, DOD, think about us.

0: Whoops. Go Sebastian Getter. My name's Craig Lowe. This is my show, Lowey Live around Australia on KISS and iHeart. Having a lot of fun kicking it with you guys. I keep hitting my belt buckle into the desk and you can hear it. You can hear it on the radio. It sounds unprofessional, but this entire show does that. Facebook, TikTok, Instagram, YouTube, and Twitch at Lowey Live. Come and kick it with us. Having a lot of fun. All the welcome. We're having a silly goose time up in there. Jump on in.
1: Live stream shout out.
0: Get one of these. Danielle Bangle, shout out to you. The Life of Fry, appreciate you. Andy Maggio, Broncoach, Jeffy Grubb, Sup Dog, Jared Hoy, Apex Grow Pickleball, and Maddie Easton Cannon Show all kicking it with us right now on TikTok. We are up to 55,000 likes. Wow, people are listening. That's crazy. Next hour, we're going to do one of our favorite weird segments around here that always makes me drive home and question if I've got a job tomorrow.
1: Rage Bait Rodeo.
0: It's where I throw out a question that could be a little bit rage baity to try and get your honest opinions and feedback on it. It's a fun segment, but it's also a dangerous segment because tonight I do want to talk about this. Sydney Sweeney has dropped a brand new commercial, Spruken, a sports app.
2: Sports.
0: I saw the commercial, right? But mind you, I'm from the male gaze, so I saw it, not like gaze, I mean G-A-Z-E. So I saw it and I was like, okay, Sydney Sweeney is scantily clad, spruking a sports thing, dressed in like a little outfit, and it looks like, oh, she's like not wearing stuff in front of him. There's like balls perfectly placed so you can see she's naked behind her, whatever. And I was like, whatever, I'm not

0: going to go on this trash app. Good for her. She's getting a bag, right? A lot of women are not happy about it. A lot of people, a lot of athletes are like, this is derogatory and it downplays what we do. So next hour, I want to ask you guys an honest question. Do women sometimes hate on women more than men? Because I've got my opinion on it. I'm going to share that in 10 minutes time. And then I want to get your honest opinion about it. Mostly the women I want to hear from tonight. Do you believe sometimes women hate on women far more than men? That's what we're going to be talking about next hour when we do Rage Bait Rodeo. And I want to open up to you about someone in my life who, this has been my opinion from watching them. They're a model and I really, really looking forward to opening up to you guys about it next when we do Rage Bait Rodeo on Lobby Live.
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0: Avicii, Wake Me Up. Ah, what a banger, man. My name's Craig Lowe. This is my show, Lowe, live around Australia on Kiss and iHeart. Having a lot of fun. We're also live streaming, first show to do it. Jump on in, come kick it with us. Facebook, TikTok, Instagram, YouTube, and Twitch at Lowe Live, any of the Kiss pages. 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
0: Shout out to my boy Jeffy Grubb. Shout out to Matt East. Hales 85, Mum POV, Yarra Valley Soul Cafe, Blue Platoon 96, Hales Ricky Briz 90, Tina Boston, she's from Sweden, and Billy Proform Plumbing. Everyone's in the live stream right now. I told everyone what my day consists of to make Lowe Live, and people were blown away. People were like, wait, you start at what time? I was like, yeah. Yeah, it takes a lot of time to make this thing not shit by myself, you know what I mean? But thank you to everyone who's jumped on the live stream. I have so much fun with you guys. Me and Viola Davis just want you to know.
2: You was kind.
0: You was smart. You was important. Well, Sammy. Like a spider
3: monk! Get in there!
0: Again, my name's Craig Lowe, or Lowey, whatever you want to call me. This is my show, Lowey Live. Late nights, 9 to 12 here at Kiss, and we have a good time, silly goose time. So, right now we're doing Rage Bait Rodeo. The reason I created this segment is because we make a lot of content on Lowey Live. Constantly posting videos, we're live streaming, we're posting posts, and then we're doing all the stuff, and we don't really get all the likes and the reshares and the share and the follows that I would think this show deserves. So I saw what people loved the most, and that was rage bait bullshit, right? Just some rage baiting headline to make people be like, wait, what? And then people absolutely froth on whatever you're doing. Then the numbers go through the roof. I've seen some of the dumbest people in media start podcasts and make millions of dollars just by what I'm about to do right now. So this is Rage Bait Rodeo. I do want to talk about this subject because I've actually thought about this and I've performed a joke very similar to this doing stand-up. But Sydney Sweeney, that we all know and love from, of course, Euphoria. She's had some cracking movies. The Housemaid was one of them. She's just dropped a brand new commercial right now. Sydney Sweeney, obvious sex bomb of our generation, our version of a Marilyn Monroe, if you will. Being kind, I know, but she's got this brand new commercial for a sporting app, and it goes a little bit like this.
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0: But here's the thing, right? This ad is clearly geared towards males because Sydney Sweeney is wearing next to nothing in all of this, right? She's wearing like shoulder pads but no bra, or like she's hitting a pool ball in a queue but she's bent over scantily clad, and it's just sort of, you know exactly the sort of commercial it's going to be for men who like sports, right? And they nailed it for that demographic. I'm not saying it's a great commercial. I'm saying that they knew what they were selling for and that's what she signed up for. And I didn't think anything of it, right? And I get it because I'm a male. Why would I? But I woke up this morning and there's a bit of backlash from female athletes, especially here in Australia, who are saying that this thing is derogatory and it makes female sports look less than, and she shouldn't be doing that. And it's a wrong message for young girls. And look, devil's advocate, absolutely understand. Like, if that's your prerogative and that's how you see it, I understand that. However, I will say this. Sometimes I feel like women go after women sometimes more than men go after women. And I get that right now there's this big battle of the sexes that feels like it's always constantly simmering. And that's another topic for another day, right? But I do want to talk about this because I've seen something very similar to this firsthand. Now, I dated an amazing girl. She was an actress and a model. And I guess you would say she would fall under the banner of an Instagram model, right? Now, I lived with her for a very long time. I had to watch her overcome her body issues and constantly working out and fighting against her genes. Her G-E-N-E's, but right. I would see her know she was going to do a photo shoot. She would pick these clothes out, and she was so in her head about it. And then I would go to the shoots with her. She'd do the poses, and you could just sort of see through this smile of hers that she just really wanted them to look good. And then she would post them, right? And I would watch this poor girl, who I love dearly, just get this crippling complex about what people were going to say online. And sure enough, she'd get 10 comments, right? 10 negative comments. 8 of those would be from women. 2 of those would be from like incel dudes who are always angry because guys like that hate women because they just could never have an opportunity with them. So for some reason, it just conjures up that in those men, right? So I'm putting those dudes to the side. We know they're losers. They're always going to exist. We can't do shit about that. But it's the 8 women that would irk her more because it felt like that was her own squad. And I would see her just get shattered, right? She would lose all interest in the photo. She would think the whole shoot was shit. She spent all this money and time and energy on it. And it would pain me to watch her go through that. And then I would think to myself, those nights when she would go out and she would make friends in the female bathroom when she was at a club or a bar, because I think if women could bottle up that feeling that you all have for one another when you're a little bit tipsy after brunch and you run into each other in a bathroom and you're complete strangers and you're like, oh my God, you look incredible. I love your eyeliner. Where'd you get those heels from? Girl, you were wearing the shit out of that sundress. Like, whatever that feeling is, I wish women could bottle that for one another way more than like a fragrance from Prada, because I feel like you all need that a lot more. Every woman I know in my life right now is battling something privately that would derail most people. And I'll be honest, ladies, I'm very aware. The system is already stacked against you. I don't think you all need to pile up on each other any more than that. I think there was a beautiful case of this today, right? It was Caitlin Clark, my favorite WNBA player, right? She's bringing so many eyeballs to the game. But for some reason, everyone has pitted her against another girl called Angel Reese. They versed each other in the college championships. Now they are both in the WNBA, both breaking records, both queens in their own right. And this is what a journalist asked her today, because now they're playing together in the Team USA. She got asked this question, and I think she handled it beautifully.
1: Are you guys friends now?
5: We've always been friends. Don't try to do that.
0: I thought that was a beautiful moment, right? She didn't lean into it. She put the dude in his place. Don't do that. You're not going to pit us against each other. So right now, when we do Rage Bait Rodeo, I want to know from you, the ladies and including the men, I want to know, do you think women go after women more than men? 131065 is the number. Up for grabs tonight. I've got double passes to check out Brad Pitt's new movie, Heart of the Beast. Stars Brad and a dog. I've already Googled it. The dog doesn't die. You're safe to see it. I promise you that. Phone lines are open. Again, 131065. Do you think women go after women more than men? We are doing Rage Bait Rodeo on Lowy Live right now. Stella Lefty, Boston, on KISS. 10.

It's hard to say that I'd rather stay awake when I'm asleep, because my dreams are bursting at the seams. Brisbane's Kiss 97.

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0: Shout out to Ong420, ShellGirl77, Ben, a.k.a. Harlow and Brax's dad. Good to see you, doggy. Dazza Karts, Mia Hamilton, a.k.a. Hammo, and Beck kicking it with us right now. We are up to 76,000 likes on TikTok. Hell yeah, dog. Appreciate that.
2: Damn, Daniel.
0: Right now, let's do this. Rage Bait Rodeo here on Lowy Live. My name is Craig Lowe, and this is my radio experience every single night, 9 to 12, exclusively on KISS. And now everyone loves Rage Bait headlines. It's what drives media now. No one wants good content. People just want to see a headline that they can get furious at and then let their opinion be known. And that's what we are doing right now, because Sydney Sweeney is in a brand new controversial sports commercial. She's spruiking an app that clearly she would never use. They paid her a buttload of cash. Baby girl secured the bag. And it features her wearing next to nothing, looking cute, holding a bunch of different sports apparel, like soccer balls and then footballs and then... And it's just insert ball.
3: Sports.
0: I still have no idea what that website does, by the way. Apparently, they just talk about sports and have a semi-naked Sydney Sweeney. Now, I saw this commercial over the weekend. Didn't really care for it. I mean, it didn't do anything for me. I think I'm not like a sports guy. I like it, but I'm not like that sort of guy. But apparently, I woke up this morning... Bit of backlash. A lot of female athletes, especially in Australia, are saying it sends the wrong message. It demoralizes what it is that they do. It's everything that they're fighting so hard to not permeate. That the only thing a woman is good for is to just be ogled at by the male gaze. And I can absolutely understand that. But for devil's advocate purposes, tonight on Rage Bait Rodeo, my question is this. Do women hate on women more than men? I just wanted your opinion on it. 131065 up for grabs tonight is a double pass to check out brand new Brad Pitt film. It's called Heart of the Beast. On the phone right now, we've got my girl Sponge. Hi, Sponge.
4: Hey, Lowy. How are you?
0: Oh, I'm good. Thank you so much for calling into Rage Bait Rodeo.
4: Hello.
0: Answer me this. Do you think women go after women more than men?
4: Oh, yeah. We're bitches, Lowy.
0: Oh.
4: We do. Well, I'm sorry. You need to beat that out, but we are. What? We are jealous bitches.
0: Why do you think that is? Do you think it's because it's just, like, systematic? Do you think it's just been, like, ingrained in you from men? Or do you think it's something a little bit deeper than that?
4: Yeah, no, because we think that our guy likes them better because we just think that they look better than us, but and we'll put them down. It's just natural. Sorry, girls.
0: No, I get it. Hey, Sponge, thank you so much for the call. Really appreciate it.
4: Bye.
0: You're the best. Thank you so much. Hey, taking more of your calls in three hits time. Rage Bait Rodeo tonight. I want to know, do you think girls are worse towards girls than men are?
5: This girl is the nastiest skank bitch I've ever met.
0: The number to call is 131065. I want to know your opinion, sir, truly. So we get back into the tune. Cyril Moonlight, there she go. Lowy Live on KISS.

let's get the party started. 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That's when I knew that your heart was scarring. 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Like, wait, babe, let me

0: It's a brand new one from Olivia Dean. It's called Bop Bop Bop Bop Baby Steps. My name's Craig Lowe. This is my show, Lowe Live Around Australia on KISS. Talking in between the lyrics so you know I'm talented. Oh, well, turns out I'm not that talented. Hey, we are live streaming Facebook, TikTok, Instagram, YouTube, and Twitch. Hit us up at Lowy Live. 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
0: Shout-out to my boy Benny, a.k.a. Harlow and Brax's dad. Now, he's a coach of a young kids' basketball team. They're called the Dunkin' Donuts. They won their semifinals tonight, 40-20, which means next week they're into the grand final. Wanted me to shout out the team, get them revved up. Oh, you got this, Dunkin' Doughies. You got this, dog.
2: Yeah, I'm gonna come at you like a spider monkey.
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0: Hello. Again, my name's Craig Lowe. This is my show, Lowy Live. Unlike any other show you've ever seen or heard before, because we live stream everything and we love connecting, talking about goofy, silly bitch stuff. Now, tonight, we're doing Rage Bait Rodeo. This is when I hit you up with a very rage baity headline. And then I just want your feedback. Up for grabs tonight, a double pass to check out Brad Pitt's new movie. It's called Heart of the Beast. Looks incredible. It's about Brad and a dog surviving in the wilderness. Now, I have pre-Googled this. The dog doesn't die in the movie. Doesn't die in the book. Then the director came out a couple of weeks ago and said the dog doesn't die in the movie. So you're safe to see it if you weren't going to see it because of the dog, as I was not going to see it, because I'm like, I'm not going to bore my goddamn eyes out in the cinema. You're out of your mind. Right now, however, Rage Bait Rodeo. Sydney Sweeney dropped a commercial for a brand new sports app. She's scantily clad, pretty much wearing next to nothing. Talking about, what were you talking about, Sydney?
5: Sports.
0: Now, sex sells is what the classic saying has always been, but I feel like over the past 10 years, that's really changed. Like, brands got to really, really, really run the line. Because you can easily piss people off these days. I'm not saying I'm anti-wokeness. I'm not saying I'm anti-cancel culture. I'm saying shit evolves and changes as it always has and it always should do. I'm one of those people. I'm a centrist. I understand things need to change and they can't always be the same. However, there's been some backlash to this Sydney Sweeney commercial. A lot of female athletes, especially Australian athletes, are saying that this is demoralising to female sports. This isn't what we want to be seen for or thought about anymore. Women can be strong, they can be fast. It doesn't have to be all about TNA spruking shit to get your bag. So my question tonight is, do women sometimes hate on women more than men? That's our Rage Bait topic tonight. 131065 on the phone is Elaine. Hey, Elaine.
6: Hi.
0: Elaine, thank you so much. I just picked up the phone off air and you just went straight into it. You didn't give me a chance to hit record or nothing. All right, Elaine, no. We're doing Rage Bait Rodeo. I want to know, do you think women go after women more than men? What do you think?
6: I think when women become women, they don't, because they see the beauty in other women, whether it's their mannerism or their motherhood to their children, or the way they dress, or the way they hold themselves. Whereas back in the 80s, it was really different.
0: What do you think the fix here for it is?
6: I think women just, well, not women, because women have got it all together.
0: Great answer.
6: I think it's just the younger ones need to realize that, hey, he's not after my man, and if he is, well, if my man goes for him, then he wasn't meant for me.
0: Beautiful. Thanks, Elaine. Stay there for me. Great answer. All right, guys, we're going to wrap it up in about 10 minutes' time. Again, hit me up in the comment section because we're going to be going over to the live stream comment section next break. I'm going to read out the top three comments. Facebook, TikTok, Instagram, YouTube, and Twitch. If you want your comment to be known, by all means, jump on in. Let me know. I would love to read them out. Someone wrote something a bit salacious. I'm going to have to edit out all the swear words, but I'm going to be talking about it next because I kind of agree with what they're saying. However, it could be a bit of a risky thing to say on the radio. So we're going to wrap it up next break.
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0: Shout out to Rosemary Amali, Joe Vecchio, Billy Proform Plumbing, Tina Bostrom, Mum POV, T Kokaris, Cody Upstairs, Azan and Matt, who finally got to listen to the show finally, and he said it was the best thing he's ever heard. Besides this guy.
2: A succulent Chinese meal.
0: That is still the greatest thing that's ever happened in media ever.
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0: Hello, my name's Craig Lowe. It's my show, Lowy Live, every night, 9 till 12 here in Kiss. Doing Rage Bait Rodeo. People love a good bit of Rage Bait, man. Love it. It's what gets the clicks, the likes, the reads. It's what you got to do now to get attention. And look, a slave to capitalism. Daddy needs those followers. You know what I mean? I gotta keep up. Can't be out on the streets. So right now on Rage Bait Rodeo, we're asking you a very odd question, but I think it needs to be asked because Sydney Sweeney dropped a commercial for a sports app where they just talked sports. She was wearing next to nothing. Then she just sort of says this word constantly.
6: Sports.
0: Not exactly the most highbrow commercial, but look, it didn't offend me, but it did offend a lot of

0: people. I woke up this morning, a lot of backlash, especially from a lot of Aussie athletes saying this isn't what women should aspire to look and be like. We are strong, we're fast, we move, we operate. And I completely understand that, but tonight we're playing devil's advocate. Do we think women come down on women harder than men? Had some great calls. Elaine called in, Sponge called in. They both agreed. They both said, yeah, women are sometimes, if not all the time, a lot harder on women than men are on women. Which is a sad reality that a lot of people are calling me up with the exact same point of view. But right now we're going to read the top three comments on our live stream. Facebook, TikTok, Instagram, YouTube, and Twitch. We always encourage you to jump into the comment section. If you're too scared to call up and listen to my ADHD ass yell at you on the phone line, I can totally understand why you'd want to jump in there. Up for grabs tonight. Double pass to check out brand new Brad Pitt movie. It's called Heart of the Beast. So let's get into it. This is what R. Maxell, a.k.a. Beck, had to say. She said, I think women who are insecure are really awful and mean, but women who are secure aren't out to hurt others and would never pit women against each other. Cool. All right. Great comment, Beck. Thanks for that one. Kirsty, a.k.a. Untouched Revenge, wrote, 100%, we go at each other more. It's always a competition, especially body image. We should be lifting each other up, not tearing each other down. You need to be the change you want to see. Yeah, you're right. You're right. You really do have to be the change you want to see. But how many times do we not do that? Across the board with a lot of things, not even just this topic. I myself do that a lot of the time. All right, we're going to wrap it up. Kitten Socks had this to say, which I thought was a really, really good angle. Kitten Socks wrote, keyboard warrior Karens and catty comments should be banned on social media. It's getting worse and it's getting unchecked. Yes. It is, man. Tonight when I signed up on this live stream, I had someone in there saying I need a nose job, and if this is what radio is, it sucks. Like, I'm a person with feelings on the other side of this thing, you know? I work my ass off in this show. You think those comments, like, I know I have to play it off and be professional and be like, that doesn't hurt me. Shit hurts me, man. I try so hard. I'm like everyone else. I just want to be liked. I just want to be popular. Those are things we all have as human beings. So it comes back to what we're talking about. Do women come down on women harder? Yeah. Should they? No. Will it change? I hope so. I think we're going to see some large-scale changes in this world over the next 10 years. I think it starts with something as cataclysmic as AI coming off the rails, and then I think one day we're all just going to be like, you know what? Are you kind of sick of this shit? Because I know I am, man. So thank you to everyone who called in tonight for our Rage Bait Rodeo. That concludes it.
1: Rage Bait Rodeo.
0: And yeah, I think Kirsty said it the best. Be the change you want to see, especially with something like being a dick. Up next, we're doing one of our favorite segments here at Lowy Live. It is the Hootenanny talking about AI. A guy came out from Anthropic AI and said, hey man, we could all be dead in 10 years' time if the robots take over. And I actually had a run-in today with AI going through a fast food drive-thru. I recorded the audio. It's controversial. And I'm looking forward to playing it to you guys in the next 10 minutes when we do the Hootenanny. You want to stick around for this next on Lowy Live.
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1: Ray, where's my husband? The succulent Chinese meal remix. This is Lowy Live. 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You can grab it on the free iHeart app. It's called the Lowdown Daily Download. Will and Woody are on there. Smalls, you're on there. 200,000 other potties, including True Crime. Ah, you gotta get it. Yeah, holy hoot nanny. Hoot nanny is when I bring you the biggest.
2: That you yep. You had. Okay. I'll figure it out.
1: Start again. The Hoot Nanny is where I bring you the biggest exclusives that you've never heard anywhere else. Now, an Anthropic engineer, which is an AI firm, so like ChatGPT, one of their head engineers just quit because he just sounded the alarm. Yo, if they keep going down this path this fast with AI, we're all going to be dead.
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1: Ha ha! 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I went through a Hungry Jack's today, and guys, it almost brought about the end of days via the machines. It was horrifying. Terrifying. I'm going to play the audio of how it played out today when I went through a Hungry Jack's drive-thru and the AI nearly, well, incinerated us all. Here it is, the Hoot Nanny and Lowy Live.
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8: This Hungry Jack's will detonate in 10.
9: Shit, run!
8: 9.
9: Everybody
8: eight,
9: run! The machines
8: seven,
9: are here! They're about to kill us
8: six,
9: all!
8: Five. Just joking. Gee, you humans are so sensitive.
1: Insane. Sorry you had to hear that, I know. Very, very confronting audio. That was the Hoot Nanny on Lowy Live. Don't you be going anywhere. Our favourite musical segment coming up next.
10: Emo Monday.
1: Throwing it back to an old school emo track from the early 2000s. Now, this punk rock band, they are Australian. They also played at my 21st birthday party. I was very good friends with these guys. I reached out to the bass player, so I was like, yo, I might play your song tonight on the show. And he sent me back the most unhinged voicemail, so I'm going to play that to you in about 8 minutes' time. 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
1: Emo Monday.
0: That's right, one of our favourite musical segments here, throwing it back to an old school emo track from the early 2000s. Now, this next band, Ails from what they call God's Country. No, I thought the bed just stopped. They're from Cronulla, down in New South Wales way. They are called Kid Courageous. Now, these guys were blowing up right as I was doing Lowy's Hot 30 Countdown in like 2004, 2005. We became really good mates. We would hang out every weekend. I'd go to all their shows and I'd tour with them. We'd kick it. I'd play all their music, much to the anger of my program director back in the day. Love these guys. So I reached on out to Davey Patience, who was the bass player from the band Kid Courageous. I said, yeah, I think I'm going to play your song tonight. And then he shot me back this little voice note.
2: Lowy, Lowy, Lowy. I'm just reaching out to share a couple stories of our colourful past together. So let's get back to 2004. I think you were my first radio interview. Definitely my most offensive. And I'm glad cancel culture didn't exist back then, mate, because you'd be screwed. We've shared many a nights out on the Terps. There's a good reason neither of us drink anymore. And I'm glad to say we're both alive. And, you know, 20-something years later, we're still mates. And we just wanted to reach out and say I love you.
0: Ah, love you, big dog. That's Davey Patience, bass player from Kid Courageous. And here they are right now. Life's a movie. Our Emo Monday track, and Lowy Live.

0: How's Kid Courageous? Life's a movie. That was our
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0: Time for us to get on out of here, sucker. So it's been a lot of life. Thanks to everyone who jumped on the live stream, Facebook, TikTok, Instagram, YouTube, and Twitch. You all made it so much fun. Thanks for all the calls tonight. We're doing our Rage Bait Rodeo. Also, have to announce our girl Sponge. Congratulations, you won the Heart of the Beast tickets. Heart of the Beast, when survival is everything, their bond is all they have. Brad Pitt stars in Heart of the Beast in cinemas September 24th. We will be back tomorrow. More chances to win tickets to cool shit. Kicking it, having a good time in the live stream. Don't forget, you can grab our show, the Lowdown Daily Download on the free iHeart app. Bunch of other podcasts on there as well. Other than that, I will see you tomorrow night. Be safe, be happy, be jolly. Goodbye.
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1: Late night.
0: Late night. Late night.
1: It's late at night.
0: Yeah.
1: It's late at night. See, like, I'm up as well, so I'm obviously just struggling to say the words at the moment. But we realise it's late night. Keeping you up is what we're doing.
0: What's your... Okay, servo right now. First thing you're getting.
1: Sausage roll.
0: Really?
1: Pretty much
0: this time?
1: Always. Pretty much always.
0: Sausage roll?
1: I love a rat coffin. I find it very hard to say no to them. If particularly in those pie warmers, because they're in that lukewarm temperature, which people don't like, but I love.
0: Yeah, because then it's straight in the mouth, isn't it?
1: It's really good.
0: Because there's not any concern about it being too hot. You know that you could probably destroy that rat coffin before you're back in your car. Anyway, here are our best bits, by the way, from yesterday's show. Hope you enjoyed. It's Will and Woody.
2: Thank you for dinner, baby.

0: Are you coming in or what?
1: Will and Woody, getting you through the early hours.
2: Woods, I've got beef with Google.
3: Nice. Let's go after the big guy. Who's it? Who, are they litigious? Google?
2: Famously.
3: Okay.
2: Well, I reckon they would always have a lawsuit on foot, I would say. Right?
4: Absolutely.
3: They don't have room for us, though. Like, how hard are we going at Google?
2: It's just my opinion. So I'm not, like, actually trying to pull them down.
3: But if we besmirch them, then they could get us for defamation.
2: Good use of the word
3: besmirch. Thank you very much.
2: No, because I'm not going to go into what defaming is and isn't, but basically, to defame someone, I need to say something that's not true.
3: Okay. So what you're saying about Google is negative but true, you believe?
2: Yes.
3: Fire away.
2: So have you got Google Maps? Do you use Google Maps?
3: I don't know.
2: What do you mean?
3: I'll need to get my phone.
2: You're so frustrating
3: I know. I've got a map app. I just don't know who owns Google Maps.
2: I think I've seen you in there. Who owns the other one?
3: This one. Apple. I'm on the Apple map.
2: Have you ever used Google Maps?
3: Yes, I used to, but then I accidentally bricked it. So I can no longer get into the Google map.
2: Why did I think that having a talk with you about...
3: Let me ask
2: someone else. I'm done with you. Does anyone else use Google Maps?
0: I use Google Maps, exclusively.
2: Great, because it's a much better map service.
3: And I've used it before.
2: Much better map service.
3: I preferred it, but I accidentally locked myself out of it.
2: It's a much better map service.
3: Okay.
2: This is my beef with Google Maps. So it started doing this thing, I think about a year ago, maybe a little bit more.
3: Yeah.
2: Whereby if you drive by like a piece of construction or a police camera or a police car.
3: They go, is the policeman still there?
2: Yes.
3: Yeah.
2: Do they do that on Apple Maps too?
3: Yeah. It's great.
2: Why do you like that?
3: Because it feels like a sense of community. Because we're all helping each other out.
2: Wow.
3: Because they're trying to...
2: That is not how I feel about that.
3: Because they're trying to keep their updates current. So it's like, hey, look, a police car's been reported here, but help us out here. Is it still there?
2: Yeah, so I have an issue with that.
3: Why?
2: Because, like, why are you leaning on me to let you know to help you do your job? I give you... If it's Google Maps, I've given you all my privacy. You know everything about me.
3: Yeah.
2: You could pretty much shave my head, wax my body, use me as a surfboard for the rest of my life. Like Google has the world by the balls, and they have the nerve to turn around and go, "Hey, is there still a Riddle Roadworks there?"
3: So you reckon they could figure it out without
2: You've got how many employees? You've got the satellite maps. You could you could have someone sitting there with every little with a finger on the pulse. Everywhere, every piece of roadwork, but I've got two screaming children in the back and you've got the nerve to ask me whether or not the construction's still there. And by the way, it doesn't go away because I just started ignoring it. I started lying to it deliberately just to annoy it.
3: I'm like,
2: it's not still there, but there's still massive roadworks.
3: But then I suffer.
2: Nah, well,
3: because if you lie, then it clears the roadworks.
2: No,
3: and
2: it doesn't.
3: I happen to be behind
2: you. No,
3: and I'll be like, oh, geez, this roadworks is a shock. It just disappeared.
0: Sorry, is that not what we do for you guys every day?
2: What's that?
0: You rely on us to do a lot of your job.
2: Yes, but we pay you. We you're paid. I don't pay like the.
0: You guys don't pay us.
2: No, but somebody else does. We make sure someone else does.
3: I think Will's trying to say that we don't get paid by Google.
2: We don't. Yeah, Google's not paying me to tell them about the maps. I'm like, do your job. Yeah. I give you enough.
0: Yeah. I give you enough. What do you give them?
2: You give them all your data. Google own you. Google know everything about you.
3: Yeah.
2: That's why it's free. That's why their apps are all free and stuff, because they sell your data onto other people.
0: Do you have a Gmail account?
2: Yeah. They've got me. I'm happy with that. I'm happy for them to have me. But so I just think it's taking the piss that they can now ask me whether or not there's a cop car still there.
3: Hang on.
2: Got other things to do. I don't want to fill out a survey while I'm driving. Piss off.
0: It's like a 1 second tap.
3: Yeah, geez, mate.
2: No, it's not. But it doesn't leave the screen. It's a fly in the ointment for me. I don't want to answer the question now. Just let me keep driving.
3: You keep saying that they own you, right?
2: Yeah.
3: And that they could destroy you.
2: Yeah.
3: Don't you want to be nice to that person?
2: I don't think they notice me.
3: Oh, mate, your skeletons. Are you kidding?
2: No,
3: bring you down.
2: No.
3: God, but I mean, the things that you search late on a Saturday night. Trust me, mate. Google own you.
2: No.
3: I think it's in your best interest for you to just tap the screen and say, yes, there's a police car still there. Because if they wanted to threaten you, my God, would you get cancelled? You'd get cancelled faster than you'd hit the ground, my friend.
2: Google aren't releasing my search history because... Because I said that there weren't roadworks there.
3: I mean, you've just said publicly that you lie. They've been confused as to why there's all these glitches on their maps. It's like, one guy's Google own
2: no,
3: you.
2: No,
3: I think it's in your best interest for you to just tap the screen and say, yes, there's a police car still there. Because if they wanted to threaten you, my God, would you get cancelled. You'd get cancelled faster than you'd hit the ground, my friend.

0: It's Will and Woody.
1: Woods.
2: We are about to ask our junior producer Annalise a question here, which is going to mean the absolute world to you and me. She's going to be making a choice between you and me, and both of us want this bad. Okay?
1: Well, she's going to choose you. Because she likes watching me suffer.
2: I want you to be really honest with the question that I'm about to ask you.
3: Okay.
2: Before I get to the question, though, I do have to let you know, Will, that I'm not sure if you're across this, but men have started shaving off their eyelashes to appear more masculine, baby.
4: Oh, yeah. Oh, yeah. Oh, yeah. Oh, yeah.
2: Men don't have eyelashes. Mm-mm. Shave those puppies off. Look at your feminine eyelashes over there. You need to get rid of those bad boys.
1: I like my eyelashes.
2: Yeah, no, mate, so do I. I mean, isn't this outrageous? I cannot believe we've got to the point where there are men who are going, oh, eyelashes. Only chicks have eyelashes. I'm shaving these bad boys off.
5: Boys will be boys.
2: It's a genuine trend, Will. You get out there in the wild now. Very rare to see men with eyelashes.
1: No,
2: they're all doing it.
1: Not.
2: No, I don't think it's that popular yet, but it's taking off online.
1: Quite dangerous, I would have thought, shaving your eyelashes.
2: So doctors are now coming forward being like, your eyelashes have a role to play with cleaning your eye and stopping things getting in your eye.
1: Yeah, I said this to you about your nose hair the other day. You said you wanted to get rid of it, and I was like, it's really helpful.
2: Very. I don't like it, though. It makes me feel old.
1: No, I know.

0: long.
1: If it's sticking out, then yeah.
0: Well, yeah, that's absolutely the issue I've got, mate. Yeah. That's the issue I've got.
1: Yeah.
0: Anyway, yeah, guys, if you're listening and you are considering shaving your eyelashes.
1: And also, you might stick the clippers in your eyeball. Like, it's
0: all sorts of dangerous.
1: It's a treacherous thing to do, shave your eyelashes, I would have thought.
0: Exactly right. Guys, don't do it. You're still a man, even if you have eyelashes. Now, on to the question that I want to ask junior producer Annalise, because for me.
1: Is this who's the manlier man?
0: Here we go.
1: Is that what?
0: I mean, this.
1: We've been over this. We've been over
0: have
1: this.
0: Have we? Well,
1: I think
0: I've
1: everyone
0: forgotten.
1: Agreed I was the manliest man in the team.
0: No, that's not my memory.
1: Only Mark, not my memory. I think only Mark the man, Daniel, pipped me as the manliest man in the team.
0: No, let's start.
1: You have a 2-hour-long skincare regime and you just got tips in your hair.
0: I do not.
1: You are.
0: These are not tips. This is they call it a sun lightning. No, what? A sun kissing. So how dare you brand me with tips. Now, Joe, what's up?
2: We were actually debating this earlier today in the office.
0: Yeah,
2: off the same article, we just had a conversation down at the producer desks.
0: Yes.
2: And,
0: hang on. The question being, who's more manly out of Will and I?
2: Yeah, we just were talking
1: about
2: that.
1: Was it the whole team or just the two of us?
2: Sorry?
3: Was it the whole team or just the two of you?
1: Okay, so there's obviously going to be a part of this where you guys are going to want to piss me off. I'm very
0: Will,
1: aware of that.
0: Will, stop bringing that into it.
1: It's a factor.
0: Honest.
1: They're not being honest. They're not being honest.
2: We were just talking.
0: Yes.
1: You're waxed like a porpoise from the neck down.
0: That's for cycling. That is a very manly sport.
1: Come on, I can keep going.
2: Well, we all had different answers, interestingly.
0: You write poetry and you enjoy chamomile tea and going to bed early. So we can both
1: you
0: play
1: also
0: this game.
1: Like going to bed early.
0: Oh, I don't have chamomile tea, mate.
1: You love tea.
0: I literally walk outside and eat mud before bed. That's what I do.
1: See, that's just not true. That's okay. You've Tommy got nothing manly. You've got nothing.
0: I watched Speed last night.
1: You
0: Keanu
1: have
0: Reeves,
1: a
0: Speed.
1: Sauna in your study that you get into.
0: Yeah, it's very manly.
4: Woody likes to go to bed early so that he can wake up early to work out, which is pretty manly.
0: I do weights.
1: I also do weights.
0: Yeah, with a personal trainer, though.
4: And late in the morning, which isn't very
1: and
4: nice.
1: You don't. Yeah, and by the way, when you say work out, you often get on your Peloton bike and watch rom-coms.
0: I do not. I just said I watched Speed with Keanu Reeves. No, very manly movie.
1: But the best part about that is that you know the romance between Bullock and Reeves is real.
0: Oh, it's good, isn't it? It's really good, the chemistry between them. No, I'm interested though. Joe, where did you land with your discussions this morning? Did you come to an answer?
2: So I didn't come to an answer, but I thought the same thing. Weights-wise, Woody,
0: boom.
2: But working with your hands-wise, Will.
0: What?
2: And then Annalise was the answer.
0: Annalise, you were the answer though.
3: I think, Woody, you physically like give off a lot of masculine energy.
0: Specimen.
3: But I think Will at the end.
1: Excuse me?
3: It's because you like go bike riding and stuff. Like,
0: so manly. In the bush.
3: Yeah. It kind of gives masculine energy.
1: It gives that initially.
3: But in the bush. I think when you kind of like take the layers.
0: Yeah, yeah.
3: Like the onion, then you see like your shaved legs and
0: that's for cycling.
3: Yeah, but it feels a bit more feminine, which is totally fine. Whereas Will, I feel like you seem like a soft little marshmallow on the outside, but when you get in, it's just like a bit of grit. Like
1: actually, a bit of grit. Actually,
3: you'll pick up like Stevie's poo and then do the most masculine thing ever, which is squeeze the poo.
1: Yeah, in the bag.
0: How have we got to the point where squishing poo is masculine?
1: It is. It just is.
3: That's just boys. I fear.
1: Yeah, it's a boy thing. You wouldn't get it.
0: Oh, I hate this is backflip. I'm done. You're all wrong. And I'm done.
1: Mate, go on. Chuck on Bridget Jones' Diary when you get home.
3: Why can I come on?
0: No, yeah, you can. Girls' night at my place, no worries.
5: 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Why are they shouting? Why are their trousers so tight? Go see for yourself at Will and Woody.
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0: Hey, it's Will and Woody here with our best bits from the show yesterday.
1: Woods, we got a little bit through this list last time we spoke of things the world doesn't need. Daryl Summers wanted to create an exclusive Hey Hey at Saturday streaming service.
2: I think he is doing that, by the way.
1: Is he going ahead?
2: I think so.
1: Well, they've got 800,000 Facebook fans and they're all going to do it. So anyway,
2: I'm one of them.
1: I then started off with things the world doesn't need, which is a great bit. And we're going to continue them on right now. Can you give me a bit of game show music there? Tell me something there. Oh, yeah. Beautiful.
2: From memory from last time,
1: yeah,
2: me and Annalise were kind of fighting the good fight for some of these things, though. Like, we're not necessarily going to agree with you here.
1: Of course you were.
2: Because I think, hey,
1: the last thing
2: either
1: of you do would lie down and just admit I was right.
2: Never.
3: That'd be way too boring.
2: Super boring.
1: Well, it's just a shame because I am right a lot of the time. It would save you a lot of energy, but let's keep going. So I think last time we got to, when did we get to? Did we do chicken crimpy shapes?
3: No, but we should definitely keep them.
2: No.
1: Things the world doesn't need.
2: Get rid of them.
3: No.
2: It's easily
3: crazy?
2: The worst.
1: No,
3: are you serious? No, I actually just devoured like a packet. We're actually out at the moment, shapes.
2: Nice.
1: But you're going for every
4: you're listening,
1: like you're going
4: shapes.
1: You're going for cheddar barbecue and pizza ahead of crimpy.
3: No. Yeah.
1: So it gets to the point where you're like, why do we need them if there are three flavors I'd choose in
3: Flazers.
1: Front of them?
2: Nice, got him. We used to find at home when Mum used to get the value packs.
1: There was always
2: the
1: chicken crimpy.
2: Crimpy
1: would be at the bottom. Yes,
2: chicken grumpy.
1: Crumpies. Chicken
3: grumpies.
1: The third hole on a PowerPoint.
2: Well, where is he going to put the fourth?
1: The middle, the middle thing. Don't need it.
2: No, but where else are you going to put the third prong?
1: No. In the actual, like, because you know how some PowerPoint, like, plugs don't have the third plug?
2: Yeah. That's based on power, isn't it?
4: That's the earthing pin.
1: Yeah, you don't need it. You don't need it. It works with two.
3: I won't be able to charge my laptop, though.
1: No, it works with two, though.
2: Hang on. So you're just saying get, if Annalise,
1: if some of them can
2: off,
1: work without it, then why don't we just all have no third plug?
2: No, it's a fair argument.
4: It's because some things build up static electricity and they need to be earthed.
2: Tommy, button pusher, Tommy.
1: But some things just operate without it.
2: Those things don't need to be
1: earthed. Like in America, for example, they don't have it at all. It's just a two-pronger.
3: And America have more like, you know, electrical attacks and stuff.
1: That's
3: like
1: not based
2: electrical
1: on,
2: attacks.
1: Not based on any,
2: is that what they're called?
1: Not based on any
2: electrical
1: facts.
2: Attack.
1: I'm going to keep going. We covered off reality show cast reunions.
3: Oh, we only did. Lightly.
2: Well, I got
1: you want some more there, did you?
3: I'd like to say.
1: Because Woody thought it was about him having a beer with Liz Ellison and Pete Hellier
2: and
1: to celebrate I'm a Celebrity, Get Me Out of Here, which is just not the case.
2: I was offended.
1: Catch up.
2: Yeah.
1: Have a beer with Adam Kearney. It's a beautiful thing.
2: It's a beautiful thing.
1: It's a beautiful thing.
2: Talk about the old times. What we went through, no one else gets it.
1: No, that's
2: apart
1: nice,
2: from the other
1: though,
2: seven
1: you guys
2: seasons.
1: Have still got friendships.
2: It's really nice. But you're saying when they catch up and they film it and
1: they
2: actually
1: just talk about what happened when they were all in a house together 5 years ago.
3: No. You got to do it as soon as the season ends. Like Love Island does like one where they do Love Island and then like a month later they do like a reunion episode where you find out what's happened and where they're at and who's still with who and who's beefing because of something they've heard someone say on the show. It's unbelievable.
2: I think I agree. I'm okay with that. But I think it's when it's 20 years on, like when Hannah Montana was like, let's bring back Miley for a special reunion.
3: Just do an episode.
2: And she was just like, yep, loved the show.
1: Yeah,
2: and
1: it's
2: people,
1: that.
2: You know,
1: it's that.
2: Yeah, let's get rid of that. Okay.
1: I think in general.
2: I think a month after a reality show, where are they all at? I think that place, that's good.
3: You want to hear the unfiltered version?
1: Okay, transition lenses.
2: Whoa. But you should tell me how we feeling about that. Absolute transition king over there. Sometimes he walks into the kitchen, and because there's some sunlight in the kitchen, all of a sudden Tommy's got sunnies on. Sorry, but it is funny. Sometimes you just get in the tan, you're like, Tommy, when did you put sunglasses on?
1: No, the best is when they walk into a dark room and they go, can you give me a second while these, because there's a lag on them. You know, it takes a while for them to catch up.
2: Who's got a torch? Someone
1: bring me back.
2: Torch.
1: Bring me back.
2: Someone
1: turn on your torch. Oh,
2: anyway.
1: Annalise.
3: I didn't know what they were.
1: What do you mean?
2: You actually thought Tommy was putting sunglasses on sometimes.
3: I've never seen him do it.
2: You're kidding.
1: Hang on. You've seen Tommy walk around sometimes inside and it's looked like he's wearing sunglasses inside?
3: No, never.
1: Oh, really?
3: Never.
1: You've got to see it.
2: Wait for summer.
3: Have you seen it, Producer Joe?
5: No, all the time. When he comes in from his walk from his house
1: out
5: into
1: walking,
5: the office.
3: Are they transition lenses that you're wearing right now?
4: These ones are not, no.
5: It's the aviators, Annalise.
2: Yeah.
5: He's got the aviators on. 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

0: G'day, it's Will and Woody here with our best bits from the show yesterday.
1: This is huge news today. Sorry, not today. This was a while ago, but it's so big that I'm happy to talk about it again. Travis Kelce, you know him?
2: The Taylor Swift's husband.
1: Yes. He has introduced his new dog to the world by starring in a fashion campaign with his dog. This is great. This is huge.
3: Move on. Let's move on.
1: Mate, this is huge.
2: I can't believe it. No, I hate this shit.
1: He's got a
2: dog.
1: You're
2: going to have to resurrect this into something that's relatable or mildly enjoyable for me, or I will go to the goddamn traffic.
1: Okay, perfect. I'll go there right now. But it's Tommy Hilfiger. You can see the pictures online just in case you are interested in that. But I'm interested, Will. This has obviously been very popular online, Travis Kelce posing with his dog.
2: Sure.
1: Now, something we're trying to achieve at the moment online is clicks.
2: Yeah.
1: Trying to get hits, trying to get clicks, trying to get eyeballs on the show. It's good promotion.
2: Yeah.
1: Do you have a dog?
2: Yeah.
1: Okay. Now, I'm going to ask our digital producer, Sexy D. He's the brains behind all of our digital stuff. But Sexy D, how many clicks do we think it'd get if Will did a sexy photo shoot with his dog?
4: Not much.
1: Oh.
2: Thanks, Darce.
4: If you want me to be honest.
2: We're all on the same team here.
5: You cut me from my knees.
2: We're all on the same team.
4: You know what? I'll take that back. We'll try. We can figure out a way to make it clickable.
1: What if he's nude?
2: God,
1: like nude.
4: 100 million clicks.
1: Bang.
2: I've never appreciated Gen Z transparency and honesty until now.
1: Nude.
2: That was great.
1: No, he just
2: thank God.
1: Nude shoot.
2: No, mate. He said it's not going to get
1: what
2: anything.
1: What if? Okay. I knew you were going to say that because you're uncomfortable and I fully understand.
2: It's not that.
1: That
2: I'm uncomfortable. It's just that I've got integrity and I don't want to do that.
1: Get that. Fully get that. You are competitive though. You hide your competitiveness, but I think you're a little bit competitive. How about this? I do a shoot with my cat.
2: Your cat hates you.
1: I bet we'll force him. We're going to force him to do a photo shoot with me. I do a shoot with my cat, Lenny.
2: Mm-hmm.
1: You do a shoot with your dog, Stevie.
2: Yeah.
1: We see what gets more clicks.
2: Oh, that's pretty funny.
1: Sexy?
4: We can even put it on like a T-shirt.
1: Yes.
4: And whoever sells more T-shirts.
1: Here we go.
4: Is the winner.
1: Mind on the merch.
2: Back with the T-shirts. Look at him. He's back on the merch.
4: Bring him back.
1: Bring back the tees.
2: We got a bit of money to make up after the DJ Will T-shirts.
1: Yeah, we made a massive loss with that. Hugely.
4: Yeah, a couple refunds. Yeah.
1: Couple of refunds.
4: Yeah, there was a couple.
1: You kept that pretty quiet.
4: Yeah, I did.
1: You didn't give him the refunds though, did you?
4: Oh, of course not.
1: Nice.
2: That's a
1: good business model.
2: Good boy.
1: Never give refunds.
2: All right. Yeah, I love that. So you do a shoot with Lenny.
1: I'll do a shoot with Lenny. Doesn't have to be nude, by the way. I was just throwing it in there. That's ridiculous. You choose any shoot you want to do with your dog that you think will get maximum clicks.
2: Just like one photo?
1: Yeah, I think one photo.
2: One photo.
1: And we both get Sexy D for an afternoon. As in your
2: I might just get my partner to take it.
1: I want you, D.
2: Excuse
1: me? He works the angles. He works the light. He does it.
2: If you're getting the day, I get the day. It's not
4: you
2: fair.
4: You can both have the day.
2: Huge.
5: We are talking about a guy called Darcy. Just in case you didn't know.
2: Obviously.
5: Just in case.
2: Great.
1: Okay.
2: I'm keen.
1: Challenge late.
2: Awesome.
1: All right. We'll go away. Those photos coming on Instagram, TikTok.
2: When are we doing them?
1: I don't know. Hadn't planned
2: TikTok's
1: that
2: just
1: ahead.
2: Videos, brother. What's that?
1: We're doing it tonight.
2: Turn your mic on.
6: Do it tonight.
2: Do the photos tonight.
6: Yeah, and then
1: we're on tonight.
2: Are you free tonight, Sexy?
4: No. Can we just, we'll talk about it later.
1: Okay. Talk about it later. Photos coming soon.
2: Awesome.
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0: 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Britney,
1: Beyonce,
0: Justin Timberlake,
1: Rihanna,
0: Coldplay,
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0: the anthems that soundtrack the whole decade.
4: 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Let's go!
1: Turn it up at work,
0: in the car,
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0: Bill and Woody on your radio late at night. Said this before, but don't confuse us for a late night show, guys. We're the real deal.
1: Yeah.
0: We're actually just so good that they're replaying us.
1: Yeah, replaying our best bits from yesterday's show. This bit of fresh gear, though. Question for you.
0: You sure you want to do...
1: I know.
0: The standard's quite high for this show because this is replays.
1: I know. This is a great question. At what time do you not bother to go to sleep? Like, if you've been up, what time? Like, 3 a.m., you going to sleep?
0: Yep.
1: 4?
0: Yep.
1: 5?
0: What have I been up? What have I been up? What have I been up doing?
1: Partying. It's you, mate. You're an animal.
0: I'm still going to sleep.
1: 5?
0: Yeah.
1: 6?
0: What am I doing the next day? There's a lot of context.
1: Kids wake up at 7. Are you even bothering putting your head down? Or are you just going, just charging straight into a
0: coffee? Have I got a partner?
1: Yes. Yes, you have a wife.
0: Okay.
1: Sam.
0: Well, then, yeah, just say, can I have a couple of hours of sleep while you look after the kids? That's the answer to all that.
1: Oh, yeah. Okay. See what I mean? No partner.
0: No, not going to sleep. Well, I can't.
1: At what time?
0: Because the kids wake up at 6. So who's going to look? I have a 6-month-old child. This is a stupid hypothetical. You haven't thought about it.
1: Fair enough.
0: Best of the best is what I said the first time, and I'll stand by it. That's what you're going to hear up next.

0: It's Will and Woody.
1: With some more of us.
2: Woods, a little bit of a walk down memory lane here. Someone said to me the other day, and I can't remember the context, but they said to me that something had thrown them.
0: Yeah.
2: They turned to me and like, whoa, that has thrown me.
0: Yeah.
2: And I had this like bell ring in my head where I was like, oh my God, I've got, you know how sometimes you have like an audible memory of something that is so visceral for you. Like you can hear the person say it, but you can't place where you heard it.
0: Yes, yeah, because sound is a great memory finder.
2: A great memory key, absolutely.
0: Like, oh, I've been here before.
2: Yes, right? Exactly. Yeah, so I was like, oh my God, where have I heard that? Anyway, I came in. Mark the man, Daniel, keeps every conversation we've ever had on file.
0: The Tide Pack himself.
2: So I said to him, I was like, mate, is there a place where Woody said or someone said in the studio that has thrown me? And he was like, Willie, my boy. I think I've got the moment. Now, this is apparently a social video that we made out of this. This is 3 years ago that this happened.
0: Yeah.
2: You were talking, I think, is it all contained here in Mark the Man? I mean, he doesn't like his voice on air, but yeah, he's just nodding. Okay.
0: Are you talking about the phone being dropped into the...
2: Yes.
0: Yeah. This is wild.
2: Okay.
0: I was thrown. I was completely by a sound effect.
2: You thought you got the wrong sound effect.
0: Yes.
2: Okay, here, let's have a look.
0: A whole bunch of divers.
2: How big is the reservoir?
0: 2 million litres.
2: I don't think that's that big. But
0: okay,
2: yeah.
0: So just your average.
2: Excuse me.
0: That one's snuck through the cracks there from old button pusher Tommy.
3: It was supposed to be a splash. I'll reconvene.
0: Goodness gracious me.
2: Oh my God.
0: That has completely distracted me. Then has thrown me. He didn't poop his pants while he was taking his reservoir selfie. There we go. My goodness gracious. What is... So after he's dropped his phone, he's taken a poop in the reservoir as well. I don't know what happens there. If you can,
2: reservoir. Taken a poop in the reservoir.
0: So sorry. Let me try and get back on track. So he's okay. Come on, Woody.
2: That run of Woody.
0: So. I think we were very professional about it. I think people barely poop in the reservoir as well. I don't know what happens there. If you can,
2: reservoir. Taking a poop in the reservoir.
0: So, sorry. Let me try and get back on track. So.

0: Throne me.
1: I know that is something we would not laugh at anymore, and it must be said. Given the nature and the maturity and the growth.
2: Oh, the show used to be gross. We've really grown up.
1: I didn't find that funny at all.
2: Neither.
1: Bill and Woody.

0: Will and Woody, getting you through the early hours.
1: Woodrow, this is a very special opportunity that we've got. We are being asked to celebrate Western Star Butter's incredible 100-year birthday with something very, very special.
2: Ever since Woody was a child, he's been searching for more cake. It all started when Woody was only 4 years old and witnessed a magical moment as his sister received a Barbie dress cake on her birthday. Something about the way the doll wore the cake like a beautiful ball gown with delicious pink frosting and candles shining like the night sky. Since that day, all Woody could think about was more cake. So when Western Star Butter came to Will and Woody to celebrate their 100-year birthday, we wanted to keep the celebration going by celebrating you. But how do we celebrate you, Australia? With a Western Star Butter birthday cake, of course. Woody was over the moon.
3: More cake! Delicious birthday cake!
2: Will had heard enough.
4: Cake, cake, cake,
2: he said.
4: You're a cake.
2: Woody had an even better idea.
3: What if I am the cake? What if we are the cake?
2: It was so genius, so simple, so sarcastic from Will. This week, Will and Woody become the cake. This is Will and Woody's Cake Crashers.
1: Yes.
0: Amazing.
1: Yes. Big props to our audio producer, Mark the Man Daniel.
0: Well done. Very
1: that
0: good.
1: Is all the heavy lifting done for us.

0: Guys, get it. So to celebrate Western Star Butter's 100 years,
1: yes,
0: we want to be inside a cake.
1: Yes.
0: That is obviously made with Western Star Butter.
1: Yes.
0: And then rock up to someone's birthday.
1: Yep.
0: They don't know we're inside the cake. They just think they're getting a huge cake.
1: Yes.
0: Right? And then at the opportune moment, like the Trojans in the Trojan horse.
1: Absolutely.
0: We are going to burst out of the cake.
1: Awesome.
0: That is a dream come true. You've seen it in movies. You see it everywhere. But does it happen in real life? No. And finally, Will, it's going to happen for us. But we need a cake that's big enough that fits the two of us in, right?
1: Absolutely. By the way, if you guys can be the one who we surprise in the cake. Yeah. So, or you can nominate someone you love for us to surprise as well, because clearly if you're hearing this, you're across the bit. But go to willandwoody.com if you would like to nominate someone for us to surprise by jumping out of their birthday cake to celebrate Western Star's 100-year birthday.
0: It's awesome. So, cake design. I just want to get straight to it.
1: Okay.
0: I think we need to nail what the cake will look like.
1: Yep.
0: Then we can start talking to bakers to make this physically possible.
1: I'm already taken back to, like, birthday cakes that my mum used to make for me, like women's weekly cakes.
0: Oh, they're the best.
1: Those like the pool cake or the cricket cake. Do you remember them?
0: You can get really creative with it. I've obviously had a long think about
1: this. Oh, you've had a think about this.
0: Absolutely. Well, you've got to think about the shape, right? We need something that's pretty wide down the bottom and then kind of like...
1: Surely it's going like a tiered cake, like a wedding cake.
0: Yeah, but it's not a wedding, Will.
1: Okay.
0: It's a birthday.
1: Okay.
0: And you know...
1: I said like.
0: Good. Okay, do you know what's like a tiered
1: what?
0: Wedding cake?
1: Go on. Just
0: an,
1: say...
0: an Egyptian pyramid, right?
1: Oh, yeah.
0: So if it's an Egyptian pyramid, looks cool, and then we burst out, what are we dressed as?
1: I'm not sure, but...
0: Mummies.
1: Oh, okay, yeah, I thought you were going to say something else.
0: Tutankhamun?
1: No.
0: Okay, another one. You don't love it.
1: No, I don't mind it.
0: Humongous.
1: Careful where you're going.
0: Humongous top hat.
1: Oh, yeah.
0: Right? Because you get the barrel shape in the middle,
1: right?
0: Yeah. So huge top hat.
1: Yeah.
0: What do we jump out as?
1: Rabbits.
0: Yes. We dressed up as bunnies.
1: I don't think this is...
0: You don't love it. No. We're going to move on.
1: Well, I think
0: it's
1: a birthday, isn't it? You know.
0: Yeah, but then who doesn't like bunnies?
1: I think just going as a bunny is a bit weird.
0: I think petting zoos at a birthday is a dream for me. Barrel. Huge wooden barrel.
1: Oh, yeah.
0: Now, you might not be able to join the dots here, but huge wooden barrel. I think, oh, it looks like a delicious chocolate cake, that big barrel.
1: Mm-hmm.
0: We burst out. Who are we?
1: Mm.
0: I'm Donkey Kong. You're Diddy Kong. Because he
1: It might
0: barrels.
1: Be a bit of... Yeah. Might run into copyright,
0: no,
1: that's all.
0: No, I get like, it. I get it.
1: Nintendo would love that.
0: I get it. By the way, 13-1065.
1: Yeah, I'd love to hear from some other people.
0: Well, hang on.
1: No,
0: I'm not finished.
1: I reckon we're here.
0: This is my dream.
1: No.
0: And I will...
1: Well, it's also Western Star's birthday, and I think we've heard enough. Western Star, say it with a star. It is their 100th birthday, which is super exciting, guys. And we're going to be jumping out of a cake, surprising one of you guys at... one of your surprises. So willandwoody.com if you'd like to nominate someone who we can surprise in a Trojan horse style cake. Mm-hmm. And we'll take your calls 131065 right up next. If you've got a great idea for what cake we can jump out of,
0: please.
1: It's Will and Woody.
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0: Hey, good morning. It's Will and Woody.
1: And Woodrow, it is Western Star Butter's 100-year birthday.
2: Will and Woody's Cake Crashes. Western Star, say it with a star.
1: Okay, so to celebrate, they are allowing us, this is a privilege, to cake crash
0: yes.
1: Somebody's birthday Trojan horse style. So we're going to make an amazing cake with Western Star Butter and then jump out of the cake and surprise the shit out of someone.
3: The first step, obviously.
1: I can't wait.
3: Oh, it's going to be unbelievable.
1: I think the look on someone's face when the cake comes alive, that'll be very exciting.
3: And also, we're going to do a whole radio show, I imagine, from inside a cake.
1: No.
3: Yes.
1: No, well, I think we'll have a think about that.
3: Because I'm already thinking about, I think we need...
1: How big do you want the cake? Like, that's you and me inside a cake.
3: Well, look, that's the plan. And if we've got to sacrifice someone, it is you.
1: For sure, man. So, I'm happy to... I mean, that'll be claustrophobic in there if it's both of us.
3: Fine. I'm already thinking that I'm going to have an oxygen tank in there. So I've got fresh oxygen through the whole thing. I want to be in there for an entire radio show, okay? And then I want to be brought into the party. I want to be live while I'm in the cake. And then I want to burst out live. I think it'd be great to listen to.
1: WillandWoody.com, by the way, if you would like to be surprised. Although you... we want to make sure that you... we don't want the cake to pop open and you to be, you know, passed out inside because you couldn't get enough air in there. So there's a lot
3: tank.
1: Of logistics
3: That's
1: here.
3: That's what I'm saying. Scuba
1: there's
3: tank.
1: A lot of logistics here.
3: Have you seen, it doesn't matter, but I think scuba tank, just so I've got some fresh O2.
1: So you want laughing. Now you now want to fit two fully grown men and a full scuba tank in there.
3: Well, you sound like you don't want the oxygen, so just an oxygen tank for me. Or those little baby ones they use in Baywatch. You know, those little mini guys.
1: Let's take some calls, I reckon, on what the cake should be or could be.
3: So I think design is crucial here.
1: 100%.
3: I've already thrown down a fair bit of heat before the song there with some hot ideas, but let's go to Sarah here. Sarah, what do you think the cake design should be?
4: Good afternoon, boys. Look, I think you've already found the answer yourself in what you're saying. It should be the Trojan horse.
1: Oh.
4: Because then you are actually busting out. And the only argument you're going to have is who gets to play the back end.
3: Very good, Sarah. That is very good.
1: Good on you, Sarah.
3: I hate to be the guy who's been pragmatic here, but I'm taking this so seriously. Very hard to make a cake where I assume we would be in the belly of the horse.
1: Why?
3: How are we going to make cake legs of a horse that hold up? What are you now? 85? 84?
1: Don't you dare put my weight on the air.
3: Sorry. Sorry.
1: How dare you?
3: You're 80s?
1: How dare you?
3: I'm a tight 72. Take the package. No, I'm just saying.
1: There's no way you're 72 kilos.
3: No. I'm 80. I'm about 80. On a good day, 79. It doesn't matter. Yeah. But like I'm saying that like cake legs holding up 150 kilos, that's not going to happen. I think we need us at the base. Hence why I'm saying Egyptian pyramid. The other one, I'm going to throw it out there for you. You know the movie Alien?
1: I think people can get creative with this sort of stuff, by the way.
3: You
1: could build the cake leg with like iron or something, and then you can build cake around that.
3: Well,
1: that sort of stuff, that sort of infrastructure happens with cakes these days.
3: Yeah, but that is...
1: That's how they do tiered cakes. They have like pieces of cardboard in between the tiers.
3: Tiered cakes have the big pieces down the bottom.
1: Yes,
3: we're talking about
1: but there's pieces of
3: legs.
1: Cardboard in between there as well.
3: I get that.
1: No, you don't think you do. And I don't think you get a lot about this.
3: I did cake making.
1: Mate, you're 72 kilos. Kate, don't you lie to me. Kate.
4: Hello.
1: Welcome to Cake Crashes. Kate, what cake should we try and jump out of at somebody's birthday?
4: The old school, you know, like Barbie, like Dolly Varden cake, you know, from like your mum's cookbook.
3: This is what my sister had this made for her out of the Women's Weekly cake
4: designs.
3: That's the one. Yeah, so and because the dress is so wide down the bottom, it sounds weird, but so Will and I would be under the dress or in the dress.
1: I think there's issues there. Let's go to Vivian.
4: One on top, one on top of the other.
3: One on top, one on...
1: Vivian, again, it's a logistical thing.
3: I'm throwing
1: it's
3: one
1: a logistical
3: out there.
1: Thing. I mean, you and I are going to have to contort our way into the space.
3: That's part of the training, and I'm willing to put in the work.
1: Vivian.
5: Hey.
1: How
5: about the good old-fashioned stable, can even hold my ass, Jack in the Box.
3: Jack in the Box.
5: Pops out and usually scares the crap out of everyone, but who cares?
3: I actually love that. And you tell the person whose birthday it is, because you actually get the lever out the side, right? And they go like, and you say to them, like, twist the lever. Oh, I think that's pretty hot, Viv. And also the shape of it. It's a box.
5: Easy.
1: Easy to fit in. Good on you, Viv.
3: I'm going to throw one out
1: there. I like
3: that. You know the movie Alien.
1: Oh, my God.
3: you know,
1: Western Star's 100th birthday. Western Star Butter. Western Star. Say it with a star. If you've got more ideas, then please hit us up on the socials. And if you want to nominate someone whom we're actually going to be surprising by popping out of this cake, go to willandwoody.com. We would love to do it to someone who you know loves a surprise.
3: Maybe they're a fan of the movie Alien.
1: I hope you're having a wonderful try, folks.
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29: 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Kiss.

0: just might. Will and Woody, getting you through the early hours.
1: Rove McManus is in the studio with
2: yes,
1: us.
2: Yes, he is. Here he is.
1: We are dining out in a bit of Rove Live stuff because, as we were saying, Golden Year of TV for Woods is very nostalgic for us. I've actually just been on the YouTube channel, mate. Like, it's the clip that I stopped on just before, just to give people an idea of how big this show was this. I'm looking at this clip because, like, I vaguely remember this. It was a segment called My Charada.
2: Yes.
1: Right?
2: And just charades.
1: Just charades. But it was with Charlie's Angels.
2: Yeah.
1: So
2: Cameron Diaz.
1: Cameron Diaz.
2: Drew Barrymore.
1: Lucy Liu.
2: Yeah. Yeah.
1: Playing charades.
2: Drunk. They were drunk.
0: They were really.
2: Oh yeah.
1: On Australian TV at 9 o'clock on a what night?
2: We would have been on a Wednesday.
1: Wednesday night.
2: Yeah.
0: I reckon you can tell that Cameron's had a few by the interaction she has with Pete Hellier at the start, where I think she licks him on the cheek.
2: Yeah, she's very flirty with him.
1: Yes.
2: And they're doing it in heels and formal wear. It's amazing. Amazing.
1: I just like looking at that. I'm like, because that just doesn't exist.
2: Absolutely.
1: Maybe that happens on Jimmy Fallon now. Maybe he gets one person to come and do something a bit silly. You have all three of them in the room drunk playing charades.
2: Yeah. Just doing charades.
1: It's insane.
2: And we put hair gel in the mix for Cameron.
1: Oh, of course. Really?
2: As a reference to Something About Mary. And by absolute sheer good fortune, it ends up on her turn with her performing.
0: Amazing.
2: To Pete. She does mime hair gel.
1: Yeah.
2: But does it as a, you know, I'm squeezing something into my hand. Who am I to tell Cameron?
1: Hindsight's
2: what
1: a wonderful
2: to do?
1: Thing.
0: It's a little bit.
2: I'm not going to tell Cameron Diaz how to charade, everybody.
0: Bit of feedback when the cameras are off.
2: Just a little note for next time. But yeah, we had a bit that we did because we were live, we could say to people.
1: And actually live, right?
2: We were 100% live.
1: That's
2: which is also part
1: insane.
2: Of the fun.
0: You know,
2: we did it. I was talking about
0: amazing.
2: It with Pete last night. We caught up with him for dinner. And we're like, in our first year at Channel 9, he wrote a sketch based around the guy. Who's the guy who comes up with dances? Everything from the Nutbush to the YMCA, twerk. Like, who comes up with those?
1: Yeah.
2: And
1: brilliant.
2: So he created a character. He creates dances.
1: Oh, yeah, cool, yeah.
2: He creates a new dance that he calls the et cetera, et cetera. It was you stick your two arms out wide like you're an aeroplane and then just squat from one leg to the next. At the end, he goes to test it in a nightclub. It's always a very nervous moment for him. And it takes off and it's the new big dance.
1: Yeah,
0: brilliant.
2: Between one show and the next, a week of television, we had people sending us footage of them doing the dance in nightclubs.
1: Wow.
2: So to do that, you would have to take a literal video camera, mail a cassette,
1: a
2: video tape to us. And then we put them on air, which then made more people do it. Then people were sending us footage of them being kicked out of nightclubs for doing it. Nightclubs got in touch with us saying, our nightclub has said that we will be an et cetera safe haven. Where if people want to come and do the dance, they will come and do the dance without being kicked out or getting in trouble for it.
0: Unbelievable.
2: And this went on for like weeks, and this thing went viral before viral.
1: Viral because
2: this is 1999. Wow. It's incredible.
1: Wow. That is an incredible concept that something can go viral before sharing
2: and that was,
1: stuff.
2: And also that wasn't the intent. It was just, this
1: here's
2: is
1: a funny
2: dumb,
1: bit.
2: But once people took the ball and ran with it, we were like, well, we'll show it. And then if anyone else has got any footage, send it in. And
0: yeah, bloody oh. Again, you just get blown away by who's on the couch sitting next to Pete and Corinne. So we had Will Ferrell and John C. Reilly.
2: Oh, yeah, yeah, yeah.
0: Destiny's Child.
2: Yeah, I had one of, I'm one of the few, rare few who have interviewed Beyonce. She doesn't do interviews anymore.
1: God. And you gave her a set of tracky dacks.
2: Yeah. Yeah. Because I did an interview with Destiny's Child where I had said to them, you all look so glamorous, but when you're at home, you're just sitting around in tracky dacks. And they went, what are tracky dacks?
0: Brilliant.
2: So that when they came to Australia on their tour, I gave them tracky dacks. I don't know.
1: We've got to get out of here, but it's been great having you in here. Thanks for sharing. It's been awesome. It's been so good. It's been so good. You listen to Will and Woody. Thanks, bro. Kiss.
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29: Yes, we're back for Tuesday. That goes for you, me, the guys. Well, they're back in from 6 a.m. this morning. Robin, Kip and Corey Oates. This is the catch-up hour. We're going to go through a few things, a few highlights that happened yesterday. We're going to talk about some of the great stuff that's coming up on the show today when the guys are back in. But let's get back into it a little bit slower, guys. A little bit of Miley Cyrus, Flowers, on KISS 97.3. We were good.

0: Calvin Harris, Rihanna on Kiss 97.3. Robin, Kevin, Corey Oates, they're back in live from 6 a.m. this morning. Hey, just between you and me, let's keep an eye on Corey, okay? He had a late night last night. We were at the Broncos presentation ball, their end of season awards night. It wrapped up later than expected. I don't know what time Corey left, but it finished at 11 p.m. So he's burned all the candle at both ends. He may be coming in a little bit sleepy this morning, but he was much happier yesterday talking about a brand new toy that he was way too excited about.
1: You've got a new toy.
2: My new mower. I get out there, Tegan's out there. I'm like, I got to just give it a test run. She's like, it's dry and windy. I said, don't care. I want to test this thing. Anyway, it was a dumb idea. It was dusty as, and it was dry, and I wasn't even cutting the grass. And I'm not kidding you, by the end of it, my teeth were black
1: from all dust.
2: I couldn't open my eyes because they were full of dust.
3: How is that fun?
2: It wasn't. It was stupid.
0: First ever's admitting it. Corey, the guys are back in live from 6 a.m. this morning right now. Miles Smith, Niall Horan on Kiss 97.3.

0: NSYNC, and the song that just makes the cut for our Nothing But The Noughties once it kicks off again at 9 a.m. this morning.
1: From 2000.
0: Robin Kipacoria, it's They Are Back and Live from 6 a.m. this morning. This is the catch-up hour. And Robin yesterday saying, just like the famous song goes, she'll do anything for love, but she won't do this.
2: That's what you suck at.
3: Yeah, you can suck at anything. For example, Olivier, my boyfriend, sent me a thing saying if a Scorpio really loves you, they'll cook for you. Mm. And I said, if I do that for you, you'll die.
0: Yeah, that's right.
4: So you suck at cooking.
3: I suck at cooking.
4: All I picture is you, like, doing all the ingredients and then just getting frazzled and then just throwing everything down. Yeah, oh, yeah, just doesn't work.
3: Doesn't work.
5: Yeah, the steak's been salted with my tears.
3: Yes, because I'm really good at crying.
5: You are great at that, yes.
0: Robin, Kevin, Corey Oates are back in live from 6 a.m. this morning. Your first chance to score $1,000 coming up with our pop quiz at 7 a.m.
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17: Brisbane's latest info. Now. Morning, I'm Alana Riley. Well, three masked men are on the run after breaking into a Logan home just after 9 p.m. Police say they forced their way into the Marsden property, assaulting a 24-year-old man inside and stealing a phone that belonged to a young woman in there too before fleeing the scene. There might be some commuter headaches for those on Brisbane's south side over the next 2 weeks as the Beenleigh and Gold Coast train lines undergo closures. It'll force thousands of passengers onto rail replacement buses for 2 weeks from Saturday as works get underway. Parents are being warned online radicalisation is increasingly happening through gaming platforms and private group chats. A federal inquiry has been launched to look into what's driving the rise in young people being drawn towards extremist ideologies. Overseas, HYROX China is in the spotlight after the sporting event allowed an Aussie woman to finish competing in a Beijing comp despite soiling herself. The elite athlete went on to win her HYROX China event, though it sparked debate around health and safety standards. And medical drama The Pitt is leading the Emmy nominations this year with 25 nods as the US TV Awards get underway later this morning. Your sport check in a sec.
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17: Xavier Willison has been named Broncos Player of the Year, taking home the Paul Morgan Medal overnight. Departing captain Adam Reynolds also got teary giving his final speech before some of his teammates stood up to perform a haka. Still with league, the Panthers are sweating on the fitness of Nathan Cleary ahead of their prelim final, confirming the star suffered a stress-related bone injury in his foot during Saturday's win over the Roosters. The Kiss Cast is next.
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17: Sunshine and a top of 26 degrees in Brisbane today. Tomorrow, a bit of cloud around and 25. Right now, it is 13 degrees in the city. 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
21: Ready or not? Yeah, another half an hour until the guys are back in live for your Tuesday morning. The countdown's also on to school holidays. There's only a couple of days left until that happens. So mums and dads, or maybe you're a big kid yourself, you want to head along to Dreamworld these school holidays? We've got some family passes on the show to give away sometime after 6 a.m. This is the catch-up hour, though. We've got to go through something that happened yesterday from a couple of concerned members of the team to someone else. A little intervention was staged. We'll get to it after Crowded House on Kiss 97.3.

0: Zara Larsson, Lush Life on Kiss 97.3 for your Tuesday morning. Robin Kibagorio is back in live from 6 a.m. And your first chance at $1,000 coming up after 7 with our pop quiz. This is the catch-up hour, though, and something that happened yesterday, an intervention, a weekend-long investigation. We had video replays, audio dissections. And was it about two concerned members of the team trying to help out their friend? Or was it about throwing someone else under the bus? You decide.
1: Warning, this is a team intervention.
2: We don't take these moments lightly. This is where somebody in the team has breached what we consider the rules of conduct.
3: Oh, no, right.
4: These two get scared because it usually means the removal of stars.
2: Yes.
4: And I don't have a star chart because I managed to do my job without one.
3: Yes.
2: So. Well, we need encouragement with the star chart, and often we lose stars when we do something wrong. But this morning, this involves something that happened on the show on Friday. Now, Friday morning, Robin, you were broadcasting out of the Sydney studios.
3: Yes.
2: Yes. Yes. Yeah. We had like a Zoom call situation, but, you know, it sounded just like normal on air.
4: Yeah.
2: We had a brand new competition, which I brought to the show, which was See What Somba Says.
3: Yes.
4: Oh, good. It is exactly what I thought it was.
3: Out of nowhere.
4: The intervention's on me.
2: Yes, it is.
4: I know.
2: Because we had tickets to see Somba, and I thought there's the Homewrecker song. I thought I'm going to show you both some audio, and you've got to try and work out the lyrics. And I thought, we can't do this with callers because, unfortunately, people cheat. And, mm-hmm. I said, well, you know, and that's going to wreck the game, but you two will respect the purity of the game.
3: Yes.
4: No, I wouldn't.
2: Well, have a look at the video that I'm about to present. Mitch has cut up the video. It's ready to go. And I'll have the audio playing at the same time. This is the video and audio of what happened during the competition, Mitch.
5: And I'll have this go up on socials straight after
4: Excellent.
5: The break, and everyone can make their own decision.
3: Okay.
4: So, oh, no, I'm owning it.
2: Okay, here we go in 3, 2, 1. Okay, so you two are playing for... So
3: what is it? Come on.
2: I'm going to play you a little bit of the Somba song, Homewrecker.
3: Yep.
2: And I want you to get nearest to it with the lyrics. So this is the game is called See What Somba Says.
6: You can see that Robin's on her phone in the studio, by the way.
4: Yeah.
6: Okay.
2: Just buzz in.
4: Whoever gets you,
2: buzz
4: yeah.
2: in. No cheating. And see how you go with this.
3: Yeah, as she looked down, rolls.
2: Robin's on her phone. Okay.
3: What part of it? I don't want to talk.
2: Hang on, you want one more go?
4: Go on.
3: I don't want to talk dirty to her. I don't want to be a homewrecker.
2: You don't want. So hang
3: Is
2: on.
3: Is that it?
2: That's what you're going with?
3: Yeah.
2: Hang on. Robin's staring at her phone screen right now during this break.
4: Yeah.
2: Robin?
4: It's
2: sitting on the desk.
4: I don't want to talk down to ya. To ya. Although mm-hmm. there's ya, it doesn't sound right.
2: Yeah.
4: I don't want to talk down to your.
2: Maybe, one of you is close enough to win. I will say that. One of you is very close.
4: I don't want to talk down to ya.
2: And.
7: Come on, Robin. Come on, Robin.
4: I don't want.
2: It is. It is Robin, Debbie. Robin is very close.
3: But she didn't say the homewrecker part.
2: No,
3: I got the rest.
2: She knew that bit.
3: I don't. She didn't. She didn't continue it.
4: I did.
2: It is.
4: I did.
2: I don't want to talk.
7: Talking about being dirty.
4: 100%. And I can tell you exactly what was going on.
2: What was going on?
4: Okay, so in this show, I'm often the only one that is working ahead.
2: Yes.
4: And so I was Googling thinking if we need to get the lyrics, and you had forgotten to put me up many times, so I couldn't check whether you had them. So then I was like, okay, I'm going to Google. And then I realized the lyrics came up, and I'm thinking, oh, this is on behalf of a listener.
2: Yes.
4: And I can beat Corey.
2: Yes.
4: So I did.
2: But that meant that Melanie.
3: Poor old Melanie lost.
2: Who Corey was playing for got beaten because you cheated.
4: Well, here's the really great news, Melanie, is that on my radar, we have Somba tickets, so you can have them as well.
7: Oh, fantastic.
2: Melanie, we had to get you back on the phone today because we saw through the video that Robin clearly cheated.
3: We seen it straight away.
4: Yes.
2: On a competition that I invented because I didn't want people to cheat.
4: Which is actually where you gave me the idea from.
3: But what I've realised...
4: When in my life
2: How could you
4: is...
2: not respect the purity of the game?
4: Because I wanted to beat Corey.
3: What about the line, though? How good was she lying straight to us?
2: Is it getting one or two words wrong?
4: No, here's the hilarity. Because I'm dyslexic, I was reading it going... That doesn't make sense in my brain.
2: So you weren't even faking getting it half wrong.
4: So I wasn't even faking getting it half wrong. The fact that I asked for it again, I went in my head, I think you've got a better chance if you listen to it.
2: Well, Melanie, nonetheless, you're going to Somba. Well done, Melanie.
6: Robin's portrayal of the purity of the game has served you well. And so that's a win to you.
4: Two people win summer tickets.
6: That's true.
4: Well done, me.
1: Robin, Keith, and Corey Oates.

0: Lighthouse Family and High on Kiss 97.3. That's from the 90s, but don't forget, we are nothing but the noughties from 9 a.m. this morning, and that's happening all week here on Kiss 97.3. Robin, Kip and Corey Oates, they're back in live next. Yesterday, Robin talking about going to a high school reunion over the weekend and found that sometimes the high school awkwardness just doesn't change.
1: On Friday, you weren't sure if you were going to go to the school reunion.
2: No, I just felt weird about it. And I went to one school from grade 7 to 10, and then I was an exchange student in America for 12 months, and then I came back and I didn't want to go back into a state school, so I got sent to an independent school, and we had a really tiny cohort. The whole school was tiny. There was like 30 people and they went right through. That was the amount of people in it.
1: Yeah. The whole year
2: is just 30 kids per year.
1: Per year.
2: Yeah, and you get what was called a guardian, and that person kind of took you through the last, and so there was a new guardian in year 11 and 12. So it's very personal.
1: So instead of a teacher, it was a guardian.
2: Well, kind of. We called them by their first name. We never wore a uniform. It was one of those kind of artsy independent schools. And this is important to tell you because when I found out some of the things that have happened to the cohort, it was a lot. So I wasn't sure. And then I'm still in contact with a great mate called Sam. And what is great with Sam, female, is that at my wedding to Sean, we paired her with one of his great friends, Garth.
1: Yeah.
2: And they've been together ever since.
1: Oh, cool.
3: Oh, yeah.
2: So
3: yeah.
2: Sam said, look, mate, come with me. It won't be too weird. Just come and we'll go together. So the school was lovely. It hasn't changed and it was beautiful to walk through the grounds. It's right on Middle Cove and it goes down to the harbour.
1: Oh, beautiful.
2: So, we used to spend a lot of time pretending to smoke. Well, no, we were smoking, but pretending to the teachers we were just looking at the bamboo.
3: Okay.
2: We did all these,
3: the bamboo on fire, were they? Yeah. Bit of smoke.
2: But it was so interesting. my first real, first true love, he was there and he kind of ignored me the whole night.
1: At the party,
3: didn't
1: at the
3: hello.
1: Reunion.
2: No, I mean, he said hello, but he didn't, it was weird. And I'm thinking, this is the other observation I'll make about, maybe, I don't know, it's guys in general or men of a certain age. I don't know. The guys just talked about themselves.
1: Right.
2: And the women were the ones that asked all the questions. So I don't think I told a bloke that, I was still working on radio, that I've written a book. No one asked.
1: Right.
2: Whereas the women were like, oh, what are you up to? And we'd kind of compare stories.
1: Yeah.
2: And then one of them who knew I'd written a book then made his reference about my career to him.
1: Oh, okay.
2: Which is just what is going on? It's so competitive.
1: Yeah.
2: And I don't care, but it was just a weird experience.
1: But it is one of those things that I think that's why people don't like going to reunions, because you feel like it's a competition of who's done the best.
3: Who's done the best out of it.
2: And we're really, the fact, just that you're alive and you're functioning and that, I think that's enough.
1: How do you hold up in the looks department?
2: The
1: love of your life.
2: Look, because it was an alternative art school, a lot of people had embraced their natural hair colour, and hemp was still a really big thing, and tie dye.
1: So it was like a hippie fest.
2: Yeah, a bit.
1: Yeah.
2: But there were a couple of really.
1: So you could have had it at your Monday markets.
2: Kind of. Interesting stats, right? Yeah. Keeping in mind that it's just a 30 class cohort. Two of them have gotten married and are still married.
1: They got together when they
2: were 27.
1: Wow.
2: Yeah, yeah. One of them went to jail for DV. And then another of the cohorts was his lawyer. Because the guys all kind of stayed friends together.
1: Yeah.
2: Okay. Two of them's kids are transitioning.
1: Okay.
2: Which statistically I thought was a lot.
1: That's a lot, but maybe
2: but
1: not from that school.
2: But in the arts community, that's kind of that was really everyone was sharing that kind of stuff. It was
3: okay.
2: Yeah, I think I'm glad I went, but it was weird.
1: Nah.
2: And then I'm thinking, this guy was the first person I'd ever fall in love with. I have such beautiful memories.
1: Yeah.
2: And I kind of wanted to go, hey, great to see you, give you a hug. And he just didn't want to borrow me.
1: To
2: I don't know why. What is that?
1: I don't know. Did it end badly? What happened? Did you break his heart?
3: No. Is he married again?
2: He's got kids.
3: Yeah, she would have said, don't go near Robin.
1: Yeah, stay away from that Bailey character.
2: Why?
3: I don't know.
2: I guess maybe on some.
3: These are the ones that tell us.
2: What do you mean?
1: You're saying it's the wives that make the rules.
3: Yeah, the ones that say, look, you don't go talk to that Bailey woman.
2: What sort of a threat
3: woman.
2: Am I? I haven't seen him for decades.
1: I don't know.
3: She might have read your book.
2: Oh.
1: That's true.
2: What? I'm looking for. for another husband? Sure, I've had a fair few. Kipman,
1: this one.
2: What, Kip Whiteman? No. Kipman. Kip Whiteman, don't ever go to your high school reunion.
1: No,
2: okay?
1: Oh, no,
2: you're
1: hang
2: as
1: on.
2: Bad as me.
1: No, my numbers aren't as bad as yours.
2: Oh,
1: Bailey.
2: Yeah, they
1: but,
2: are.
1: Nah.
2: They left you.
1: Yeah.
2: Mine just.
1: That doesn't make it better that they're dead.
2: I'm just saying.
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9: Brisbane's latest info. Now. Morning, I'm Alana Riley. Well, a 24-year-old man has been assaulted and a 20-year-old woman has had her phone stolen during a violent break-in at Marsden overnight. Three Marsden men are on the run after forcing their way into the property around 9pm. Police are appealing for anyone with CCTV or dash cam to come forward. Two major train lines will be closed for 2 weeks from Saturday as track works line up with the quieter school holiday period. Rail replacement buses will be in place for the Beenleigh and Gold Coast lines from Saturday. Overseas, the cause of death of Hollywood star Hayden Panettiere has been revealed by multiple sources close to the case. According to TMZ, the 36-year-old took a single pill the day she died that sources believe was laced. Australia's energy minister is talking down the likelihood of another cut to the fuel excise as unleaded prices across the major centres burst through the 220 a litre mark again. Chris Bowen says the government has other cost of living measures in place. And Albo has revealed details of his latest phone call with the King, the Prime Minister posting last night. It was a privilege to speak to King Charles, and the monarch's affection for Australia remains strong. In sport, outgoing Broncos skipper Adam Reynolds has delivered his final speech before retiring at the club's presentation night, his teammates standing up to perform a haka for him. Xavier Willison has been named Broncos Player of the Year, the 24-year-old, the first new recipient in 7 years. And the Aussie Cricketers are in action later today, taking on Zimbabwe in the first of 3 one-day clashes. To the Kiss Cast, sunny and 26 degrees in Brizzy today. Tomorrow, a bit of cloud around and 25. Right now, it is 13 degrees in the city. And from 9am, we're playing Nothing But The Naughties. No fillers, just all killer hits you love on Kiss.
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1: 6:03 Tuesday morning.
2: Good morning.
1: Good morning. Cracking looking day. 26, the top four today.
2: Ah.
1: Yes.
2: So the temperature's starting to go. It's still chilly in the morning,
16: it's
2: though.
16: It's freezing. It's like 10 degrees.
1: It's been fresh overnight, yes.
16: I'm wearing, like, you know, my short jammies to bed and waking up freezing me little fella off. It's cold.
2: Do you wear jammies to bed?
16: Yeah, I wear PJs. Finally got taken to buy me some ones with pockets in them.
1: What are you talking, when we're talking jammies here? We're
16: Pete
1: talking
16: Alexander,
1: like,
16: mate.
1: Like a proper two-piece matchy-matchy.
16: Yeah.
2: Wow, do you?
1: No.
2: What do you wear?
1: I'm wearing like,
16: nah, we'll go matchy-matchy.
1: I'm wearing like, you know, like track shorts type of things. You know, those,
2: like silkies? No.
1: Not silkies. Nah, they're too sweaty. You know, like silks. A cotton, like cotton. A loose cotton shorts
16: like
1: and a t-shirt.
16: Not a boxer. Silks.
1: Not a boxer, no.
2: Alana,
1: no.
2: What do you wear to bed?
9: I have a lot of pajamas. I love Peter Alexander.
16: Yeah, I got Peter.
9: Although I would like to point out, Corey, did you say I finally got Tegan to buy me some? Why is she buying? You can buy your own pajamas.
25: No, that is true.
2: That is possibly, though, the most popular Father's Day gift.
1: Yeah.
9: Yeah.
2: So if you got
9: maybe.
2: It for Father's Day, do you get it for Father's Day?
16: Yeah.
2: Yeah. Right.
16: No, well, because I've been dying for some long yeah. ones. Because if I'm in pajamas and people come over, I'm making sure I've got something down.
1: Yes.
16: Making sure they're not falling.

0: no, Corey, shut your stupid face. They could think I'm working out. You don't know. We got a mystery.
1: Oh, you're going to bed, Kip.
0: We got a mystery guest. We got a mystery guest coming up in about half an hour. And you can go and get stuffed.
2: Started early.
0: There's the first nomination, Corey Oates. But if you've got something else that needs to go and get stuffed, get on the phone. 131065. 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

0: Tate McRae, just keep watching. It's Robin, Kip and Corey Oates on Kiss 97.3. Go and get stuffed. Go and get stuffed. What needs to go and get stuffed? We've got tickets to see Jay Shetty.
1: I love Jay Shetty. Yeah. I can't tell you how good that night's going to be. I don't want to say the male version of Oprah because that kind of, but it does give you an idea.
0: Yeah.
1: He's like this interviewer who speaks to lots of people but manages to get past the surface stuff, and you actually get like the real human.
0: Right.
1: Yeah, he's really good.
0: Does he do, I've seen, does a lot of stuff with his wife who is she almost looks like she could be his sister as well because they both got these beautiful brown skin but then piercing sort of green eyes.
2: Does she really look deep?
0: Yeah, I did. They're very unique looking people.
1: Yeah, they are.
0: You see them, they look like they're AI.
2: Oh,
0: they don't look like real people.
1: And I do think that was part of how he started to get traction because people are like, well, what are you?
0: Well, yeah, where'd you come from, brother? Yeah, that was amazing. So you just need to tell us what needs to go and get stuffed. I've got a nomination. Getting ahead of the game and being prepared. Before I did any of the landscaping at my house, I got a paint gun and I painted my entire fence in monument.
1: Oh, wow. Well done.
0: In nice monument. Grey, you know, that grey colour.
1: Isn't that just a given?
0: Yep. So I did the whole fence. And then the fence guys came back to repair three of the planks and put up fresh pine. So now I've got three pine planks on a whole huge monument fence. Now I've got to get the paint gun out or whatever. I've got to start again.
2: It's only three.
0: It's only three, but it's still...
1: It's irritating. Even if it was one, it would have been worse.
0: It's enough that I've got to get these paint out.
1: I'm going to say this on behalf of anyone coming in from Ipswich.
0: Yeah.
1: The roadworks that stop at 5.
2: Oh.
1: Drew, our boss, was struggling against it.
2: I've got one this morning. It's pretty dangerous, actually, what this person was doing. But on the way to work this morning... There was a guy, I don't know if it was a guy or a woman. There was a person. Mm. I'm not going to lie, going 150Ks through Kenmore.
1: Why?
2: To the point where they almost clipped the curb and it was all over.
0: Oh, wow.
2: Going past McDonald's there and the tavern.
1: Oh, yeah.
2: And
1: you idiot.
2: In my head, I just went, you don't deserve to be on the road.
0: Like, no.
2: So that person can go and get stuffed because of all the people that they're putting in danger this morning.
1: Fair enough.
2: It's horrible.
0: We've got plenty of the calls coming through. Let's get a quick one from Sal, though, to get the ball rolling. Hey, Sal.
3: Hey, guys. How are we going?
0: Great.
1: Good. What can go get stuffed, mate?
3: Magpies.
1: Oh, yeah. It's certainly the season for it. Have they started?
3: I'm just out here just minding my own business, going for a walk, and boom, Malcolm thinks that he can just come from nowhere
2: Malcolm.
3: And thinks my head is his target and start swooping. Like, listen, you little jerk. I don't care about your babies in your nest. I'm just out here trying to stay fit and healthy. Okay? So, like, leave it out, Malcolm.
2: I love
1: that you've called him Malcolm.
2: and get stuffed.
1: Who wants to wear, like, cable ties on your helmet?
0: Yeah, no, you don't need that. No, and if you're walking, it's even worse. You can't actually get no reason to wear a helmet.
2: I do have a funny one. Plovers,
0: yes.
2: So there are plovers flying around where we're renting at the moment, and I always get Marlon, my big dog, to go out and chase them. And we spent half hour making sure they don't land back on our turf.
0: Ah.
2: You know where they've nested?
0: Where?
2: Up at the neighbours.
1: Oh.
0: So you're
1: the guy.
0: You can go and get stuff.
2: There you go.
0: All right, 131065. We've got tickets to see Jay Shetty live in Brisbane. Tell us what needs to go and get stuffed.
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0: Let's groove. 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We've got tickets to see Jay Shetty. With thanks to Wanderlust, we're sending you and a friend to see Jay Shetty live in November. 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But we want to know what needs to go and get stuffed. I like the idea of talking to Jay Shetty if you got to speak to him after the show and him asking how you got tickets. I was just fired up at Magpies.
1: Catherine of Nundo, what can go get stuffed?
2: Okay, so I had a friend phone me the other day and she said to me, oh, we're moving, I've got some ironing to do. I know you like ironing. Can you do it for me? So she brings the ironing over, two baskets. Yeah. 12 hangers, and it took me 6 hours to do, and she gave me $50.
3: Wow.
1: Oh, my goodness.
0: That's a stretch.
1: Oh. Wow. What did you say?
2: Well, I value our friendship.
0: Mm.
1: She doesn't.
2: No, and I thought she lived back in the 80s giving me $50. And I just, lucky I had football to watch all day Saturday.
1: Wow,
2: otherwise,
1: mate.
2: I don't know how I would have got through it. And she, like, I used all my hangers as well.
0: Oh, so
1: I don't know how I deal with that.
0: I know.
3: So what can go and get stuffed? Is it your friend or is it the footy? Well, the results not going your way,
2: no,
3: Catherine?
2: No, not at all. Not the footy.
0: Yeah.
1: No. It's the ironing. It's definitely the woman.
0: It's definitely,
1: the
0: friend. Definitely
2: no,
0: your friend.
2: I never want to see another iron, and I am bored.
0: Fair enough. They can go get stuffed.
1: Wow. Debbie out of Redcliffe, what can go get stuffed?
4: This big truck that's been sitting up my ass with aviation. Dude, if you've got to use your air brakes, you're too close.
1: Oh. That's true.
0: I love it. Go and get stuffed in real time.
3: That is the best.
1: Man, I'd love to know who he is. If you give him a call.
3: It'd be great if the truck was listening.
0: If you are listening, you're on the Deegan Deviation and you're a little close to someone in front, 131065.
3: And using your air brakes, please.
1: Yeah, we will absolutely reward you for your honesty. Amanda, out of Inala, what can go get stuffed?
5: People who talk in the cinemas have a full-on conversation while you're trying to watch a movie.
1: Yeah. I don't understand that.
0: No, same.
1: I just, you know, and about random things. Like, if you're so disinterested, leave.
0: Leave, yeah.
5: Well, I actually told him that. I said, look, next time you catch up, why don't you go to the coffee shop and not come to the movies? Yeah. Like, honestly.
1: What did they say, Amanda?
5: Well, they weren't really happy, but anyway, I got up and moved, so.
1: Wow.
0: That is infuriating.
3: Extraordinary. It is. Yeah.
1: Sophie Petrie, what can go get stuffed?
6: Hey, kind of my dad, I think.
1: What happened, Sophie?
6: I've been sitting on this one since Father's Day. So I text him and say, hey, Dad, do you want to go out for coffee? And he said, sure. I go to pick him up. He's got his wife with him. And then they just both decide to order drinks and lunch and everything, and it's all on me, and I can only afford at the moment the cup of coffee for each of us.
0: Yeah.
6: And then all of a sudden I'm up for, well, I decided just to have a cup of coffee anyway, because I was thinking, if I'm paying for all this, I can't pay for all this. So everybody went to town, and then they come up while I'm in the line ready to pay, and I thought, oh, here we go, they're going to offer to pay and help, you know. No, they just added a freaking another drink.
0: Go and get stuffed. That is
1: again brutal. Harsh. Like, how so do you harsh. Deal with that?
3: That is so funny.
1: It's your dad.
3: And hey, Soph, can you just give me another... yeah, don't worry, what else do you want on that thing? Get some hash browns.
0: They're not here to split the bill. They're adding more.
1: Cherie of Meadowbrook, what can go get stuffed?
7: The miniature stuff that we're paying for, we pay top money, and every time you look at it, you watch all the prices, the things of food shrinking.
0: Shrinkflation, as they call it. So your packet of chips is getting smaller but more expensive.
7: Yep.
0: Yeah.
7: Even like the chocolate bars, you look at them and 3 months you go, oh, hello, the price goes up. Next minute you see and they've shrunk again. You're like,
0: yes.
7: Okay, what am I paying for a wrapper?
0: They can go and get stuff.
3: Yeah.
0: Right. Yes.
3: Interesting fact. Well, no, to add on to that, sorry. Coronas. they've gone down 40 mil in their bottles.
8: Yeah, have they?
3: Same price for a carton.
1: Oh, have they?
3: Yeah.
0: It's even affecting beer now.
3: It is.
1: Did you see a woman recently found an old Mars bar from the 80s?
3: Yeah, how big was it?
1: That was still preserved. It was like three times as large.
3: Could it fit in your pocket? It wouldn't fit in your pocket.
1: No, it wouldn't.
0: No.
3: Wow.
0: I like Sophie, who took her dad out for Father's Day.
3: Yeah, poor thing.
0: That's my favourite. Hey. So, Sophie, we've got a double pass to Jay Shetty for you.
9: Fabulous.
0: Well done. Well
9: thank
0: done.
9: You.
0: Globally that's acclaimed awesome. Author and podcast host Jay Shetty returned to Australia for his new live tour, and you can get tickets at wanderlust.com.au.
3: I'd love to know if Jay Shetty could have helped Debbie with that truck stuck up her ass.
0: No wonder.
1: Let's get together and have a conversation.
0: Yeah. Hey, Debbie, is he still there, Deb?
9: Yeah, I'm still here.
0: Oh, yeah. What about the truck? Is he gone there?
9: Yeah, he's still there too.
0: That's so
1: loved.
9: Mind you, I'm now at 8 Mile Plain, so it's been a long trip.
0: Yeah.
1: Wow.
9: I hope he rings you up.
1: Without trying to identify a company, what does the truck look like? Is it a big B double? Is it a, what is it?
9: It's a big truck, and he's got a big truck on the back of it.
1: Oh, so he's got a trailer?
0: He's delivering a truck. And sorry, what car are you in so he knows that it's him?
9: I'm in a Kia Seltos and it's green. I hope he's listening.
0: Thank you, Deb.
9: I should create Deb's dash cam.
0: You should. Thank you, Deb.

0: 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Britney,
1: Beyonce,
0: Justin Timberlake,
1: Rihanna,
0: Coldplay,
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18: Brisbane's latest info. Now. Morning, I'm Alana Riley. Well, searches are underway for a trio of masked men who forced their way into a Logan home overnight in a terrifying break-in. A 24-year-old man inside was assaulted and a 20-year-old woman had her phone stolen at Marsden, with police now calling for CCTV or dash cam. There's more commuter chaos on the way for train users from this weekend. On Brisbane's south side, the Gold Coast and Beenleigh lines will be shut down for 2 weeks of track works from this Saturday, with rail replacement buses being put on. Online radicalisation is going under the microscope. A fresh probe will explore concerns some kids are being targeted by extremist groups through video games and encrypted messaging apps. Overseas, the US president is rejecting calls for AI regulation. Donald Trump claims there is a sick conspiracy against the tech and the only guardrails it needs is a high IQ president. And in entertainment news, Macklemore is being dropped as Ed Sheeran's opening act on his US tour after political speeches on stage from the rapper sparked backlash. A string of venues reportedly threatened to refuse the shows if the rapper performed, Macklemore posting a nearly 1,000-word response to social saying taking a side can cost you. Your sport check in a sec.
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18: Bronco Xavier Willison has been named the club's best player for 2026, the 24-year-old receiving his first Paul Morgan medal at the presentation night, in which Adam Reynolds also delivered his final speech before retirement. And Nathan Cleary might have been cleared to play by the NRL judiciary, but he's no certain starter in next week's prelim final. The Panthers confirm the playmaker suffered a stress-related bone injury in the foot in the weekend win over the Roosters. The Kiss Cast is next.
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18: Sunshine and a top of 26 degrees in Brisbane today. Tomorrow, a bit of cloud around and 25. Right now, it is 13 degrees in the city. And from 9 a.m, we're playing Nothing But the Noughties. No fillers, just all killer hits you love on Kiss.
16: Robin, Keith and Corey Oates.
17: 6:32, it's Robin, Kip and Corey Oates. We've got the pop quiz coming up for you after 7 o'clock news, so half hour from now, 10 questions. There's $1,000 to be won.
19: I knew the answer to this, but yeah. I don't think a lot of people would.
17: Yeah.
19: What was the name of the 2000 Olympic mascot that was a platypus?
17: Ah.
19: Right? See, it's just there.
17: Yeah.
19: Think of where the 2000 Olympics were held.
17: Yeah, was it Sydney? Was his name Sydney?
19: Sid.
17: Sid.
19: Yes.
17: Sid the platypus.
19: It's right there.
17: Yes.
20: Oh.
17: Okay, that's
19: so
17: a good question.
19: So there you go. There's one of the questions. That's question
20: that's
19: 9.
20: Very doable. Mm. Well, very doable.
19: It is very doable.
17: Yeah, because we're doing nothing but the noughties after 9 o'clock all day today, all of our questions are noughties related questions. So if you know your noughties trivia, that's good for you. What's made you laugh? What?
20: Oh, no, just one of the questions.
17: Yeah, I'll give it.
20: What was the name of the flip phone by Motorola that became a huge craze?
17: Was it the
20: in
17: Z?
20: 2000?
17: Z? V?
20: No.
17: V? What was it?
20: The Razor.
17: The Razor.
20: Motorola Razor. You remember when this got...
17: Oh, yeah. It was so slim.
20: How cool was it?
17: Yeah.
20: The silver, wasn't it?
17: Yeah.
20: Wasn't it silver?
17: I think you could get a red one as well.
20: Was it a red one?
19: Yes, I remember the red. Yeah. Yes.
17: Yeah. Mate, okay, I wonder how that would compare, because you know the new iPhone's coming out.
20: The flip.
17: In a couple of
20: bringing
17: weeks.
20: Bringing the flips back.
17: Yeah. That's right. I guess it is a flip phone, the new iPhone. They've got the flip one, but it turns into a giant tablet.
20: Yeah.
17: It's a little bit different.
20: I'm going to be honest, the Razor probably works better.
17: Well, the battery lasts longer, there's no doubt about that.
20: You get service everywhere too.
17: You get more than 12 hours out of a battery. That's true. We've got a mystery guest coming up. Robin knows who it is.
19: I know who it is.
17: Yeah, so we're going to have a conversation and work out after a couple of questions, hopefully.
20: I bet you'll probably get it.
17: Well, I generally do. Let's see how you go today.

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1: It's the mystery guest.
2: Good morning, mystery guest.
3: Good morning.
2: Okay. Yeah. Nice bright.
3: You're trying to guess who I am from
4: yes.
3: my voice.
4: Yes, we are.
5: And they will ask you some questions. I know who you are. I think you're amazing. And I will say to the boys that we've spoken to this mystery guest a couple of times before.
2: Okay. Are you a musician, mystery guest?
3: I am.
2: Oh, good. Okay. Okay, let's expand on that. Are you a singer?
3: I am.
2: Okay. Obviously, you're Australian.
6: Yeah. Yes. Are you Australian?
3: Totally, mate.
6: There we go. Yeah, see, gotta be.
2: Are you a singer, a solo singer, or in a band?
3: Solo singer.
2: And how would you describe your style of music?
6: Yes,
2: is it rock or pop?
3: Probably singer-songwriter.
2: Okay. So do you play guitar?
3: I do.
2: And when you perform, do you perform with a guitar normally?
3: I perform with a guitar and a piano. And sometimes a ukulele.
6: You've got me.
2: Sometimes a ukulele. That has blown my mind.
6: You've blown me.
2: Which of those is the most prominent, though?
6: Yes.
2: Like the piano?
3: I reckon the piano and the guitar are about 50-50.
2: This is Missy Higgins.
3: Yes, it is.
6: Oh, yes!
3: I was trying to stop myself from saying, doesn't that sound familiar?
6: I wish you did.
5: And Missy's going to be in Brisbane on Sunday.
6: Cool.
3: I am. I'm going to be playing Night at the Parklands.
2: Whatever it's called, the Parklands series. Yeah.
5: Roma Street Parklands with Human Nature.
6: Oh, wow.
3: Yeah, it's apparently, I think it was the first year they did it last year and it was really successful and everyone loved it, so they're bringing it back.
2: It's
3: beautiful.
2: And you've got Jem Casadale's going to be supporting you as well, and she's awesome.
3: I love Jem.
2: Yeah.
3: She's amazing.
2: Yeah.
5: You're closing out Sunday night, so that'll be really cool.
2: Yeah,
3: I know. I've had like 3 months off, I think. Maybe two. I don't know. It feels like a very long time since I've had a show.
2: Yeah.
3: So it's going to be nice to get back. We're going to get up to Brisbane the day before the show and have a nice big rehearsal and blow the cobwebs out.
2: Yeah.
3: And then it's going to be really fun to get back on stage.
5: Oh, that's cool.
6: Is there anything in the plans for more touring, you know, straight after, or are you having a little break after?
3: I've got a couple of maybe two or three shows before the end of the year. Yeah, probably going to get some shows going around mid next year. But, yeah, having a pretty quiet 6 months-ish because it's just been a hectic few years.
2: Yeah. What does 3 months look like for you? Like, do you go somewhere? Is it hanging around at home? What are you doing?
3: I just become, like, full-time mumming.
2: Yeah.
3: Like, it's amazing
2: how old are your kids, sorry?
3: Oh, they're 8 and 11.
2: Yeah,
3: and it's amazing how you can just fill your days with, like, administration and like all of the kids' WhatsApp groups and messenger groups. I'm like, this actually is a full time job.
2: Yeah, it is. Yeah,
3: and so, all of the sports and extra curriculum. It's like it's actually kind of nice to not have anything else to do.
2: So, is there any chance that during the gap, when you step off the stage and you know come back for the encore, that you're actually on the WhatsApp group going, "Sorry, I can't bring the oranges tomorrow to netball, guys."
6: Nah.
3: Yeah, I'm always the mum being like, oh, I'm not going to be able to make that.
2: Sorry.
3: I'm just not going to be able to follow into your campaign this week.
2: With your kids at your age, are you still cool or are you verging on daggy yet?
3: No, I mean, are you ever cool as a parent?
2: I don't know.
3: I can't ever remember feeling cool. I mean, my daughter, she's come to like my music, which is really cool.
2: Oh, that's
3: she
2: awesome.
3: Still doesn't like me singing, though. Like yesterday I was singing at the top of my voice in the kitchen, which I love to do. Like I just sing all the time.
2: Yeah.
3: And she's like, "Mom, stop. No."
6: No way.
3: Seriously, I'm not allowed to sing. She's like, "No." And I said, "It was one of your favorite songs. It's an Olivia Rodrigo song." She's like, "No, Mum, no."
2: Kids are such assholes.
6: That is.
3: I know.
2: Why do they
3: Occasionally
2: do it?
3: I'll bring out, I don't know how many people would love me to be singing in their kitchen right now.
2: So Sunday, 20th of September, to see Missy Higgins at Night of the Parklands. Thanks, heaps, for joining us, Missy.
3: No worries. Thanks for having me, guys.
6: Thank you.
2: See ya.
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31: Brisbane traffic.
32: It's Mark looking over Brisbane. That earlier breakdown on Coronation Drive inbound right lane before the William Jolly Bridge in the city has now cleared and the delays are easing there. We've got a breakdown to watch for on the Bruce Highway though. Southbound after Boundary Road through North Lakes. Traffic is back around Yulmud Road for the southbound run. And that earlier multi-vehicle crash on the M1 southbound at Eagleby has been cleared, slowing up northbound Tanimura. 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The Kiss Cast, sunny at 26 with Robin, Kip and Corey Oates in the morning on Kiss.
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1: Oh, making me giggle.
2: $6.51, it's Robin, Kip and Corey Oates doing it for Temple and Webster. We've got another $1,000 on the line with the pop quiz coming up for you just after 7 o'clock this morning. Just 10 questions, $1,000 to be won.
3: Yes. Corey's confident in these.
2: Yeah.
3: You guys could be doing really well with $1,000.
2: It's noughties related questions because we're doing nothing but noughties from 9 o'clock this morning, doing that all week. Coming in next though, we've got young producer James who went and saw the Lions take on Adelaide. Huge game at the Gabba.
5: Would have been a great game to go to for Lions supporters.
2: Yeah. Well, that's it. That's actually his point. He saw a couple of Crows fans, which has piqued my interest. We're going to talk about what they got up to and how their night ended.
5: Oh, okay.
3: After, not well, after I'm
2: this,
3: guessing.
2: After this.
5: Okay.
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0: 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The Broncos are gone for this year. They had their big party last night. They're sort of another farewell for Reno. You were there, Corey?
1: Yeah.
0: Yeah.
1: They did a good job. I thought it was a really good job. Was sending off everyone. You know, it was a long night for that, but there was a lot of people to send off and people that deserved the send off. So it was a good night.
0: Done for them, but the Finns are still on. The Finns are flying high, and also the Lions, who are now playing.
1: They've come back.
0: They got a game on this weekend. They're taking on the Hawks, but they beat Adelaide at home
1: convincingly.
0: Convincingly,
1: and I do believe it was their best performance of the. It was insane.
0: That was an insane 10 minutes where they just went out and everything they touched turned to gold. And James, our producer, was there. Now, James, you're at the Gabba, so what was the mix, you reckon, of Adelaide fans, Lions fans?
2: Oh, look, I'd say maybe 80-20, predominantly Lions, especially the section that we were in, which was just to the right of the goalposts.
1: Oh, yeah, nice.
2: Yeah, unreal tickets. But look, a couple of seats in front of us, there was a couple of Crows supporters.
1: Ooh.
2: And no one was really hurling abuse to start off with. And I mean, as the points started, as they were getting pumped, they started just getting a bit more vocal. Instead of taking their anger out maybe on the players or talking to them, they started turning to the other Patreons.
0: Right, so the Crows fans are now turning around talking to the Lions fans.
1: Really?
0: Because the Crows are getting pumped?
2: Yeah.
0: Okay.
2: So they're taking it out on other fans of the sport. So much so that it's now arcing up that a couple of them are looking to fight us.
0: Oh. Now, hang on. So did your group become part of the target?
2: Yeah, we started laying it on. We started heckling.
1: Your group, now can you just explain your group? How many mates?
2: There was about six of us and two of them.
0: Two Adelaide fans.
1: I'm tipping Chirpy. Few drinks under the belt?
2: Yeah, as soon as they stood up, you best believe. Sit down at the front.
0: Okay. So they're having a horrible night. They've maybe come all the way from Adelaide just to see their team get pumped. And their team was just like, I mean, they were never really in it. They had some form of a comeback, but they were never in it. So then what happened? Like, did it get aggressive?
2: Yeah, I mean, a little bit. Yeah, they turned around, they started mouthing us off and, like, wanting to fight, so much so that a security guard actually ended up coming down. Started off, they actually picked out the wrong person to escort out of the stadium. We're all like, no, these guys.
1: Wait, so they got kicked out?
2: Yeah, eventually.
1: Oh, that's bad.
2: Yeah, it was really bad.
0: That's full on,
1: isn't it? I don't get it. Why hurl abuse when your team's losing? Like, I love passion and I love the fans, but I feel like that's just a step too far.
3: Can I just ask a question as a mother who's had to negotiate through many a fight between my sons? Who started it?
2: It was them, obviously.
0: But really?
3: But obviously?
2: Yeah. Oh, maybe 50-50.
3: Okay.
0: I don't understand. Here's one of the things. I've been to Broncos games in Parramatta. And when I was when I was living in Sydney, and I was a Broncos fan, and there was a game, and I instantly regretted it. Like, I was remember being there in my Broncos clothes and feeling so awkward and uncomfortable. And I felt like, first of all, I didn't feel like I could cheer properly. When we scored, I felt like I was the only one going, yeah, and people are looking at me. And then as we were going badly, I was feeling bad and everyone else is happy around me. It felt awful.
1: Red hot tip for anyone that's a fan of the Bronx, do not go to an away game at Parramatta or against the Dogs.
0: But where do you go? Like, other than the Cowboys, like, or, you know, a Dolphins game where there's a friendly rivalry, I don't know. I don't want to be in the opposition.
1: Well, just playing, they were probably the two most vocal crowds against.
3: I think the only time that it is truly comfortable when you're in an opposing situation is Origin.
0: Yeah, true.
3: There is utter respect for both sides. You don't like them, but there's a respect that you are from New South Wales and we are from Queensland.
0: Yeah.
3: In every other situation, there is a moment where you're going, who am I sitting next to?
0: Yeah.
3: What are they going to do?
1: But why, though? It's a sport. It's meant to be enjoyed.
0: It should be.
1: I love passion. I love all that. But, you know, as a player, I just want people to enjoy it. And I used to love fans bagging me, but after the game, I loved it when they were just happy,
0: and
1: they enjoyed the game.
3: Who'd be the worst? I reckon Geelong versus Collingwood would be the worst in AFL.
1: No, that's up there.
3: And what would be the worst in NRL?
0: Is it the Doggies? You reckon the Doggies are the worst?
1: Do you mean
3: Like team, just two like, teams oh. that are going to just clash and yeah. have a really tough time.
0: And if you were going to be there, you'd
3: die. Am I right, James? Say Geelong versus the
2: Roosters. I would say Geelong versus Carlton.
1: I've heard yeah. the Roosters-Rabbits Roosters-Rabbits game rivalry, it's big. So I would okay. imagine the fan, because that's the Sydney
0: yeah.
1: rivalry, isn't it, I believe?
0: Yeah.
1: I think that one.
0: Eastern
1: it's
0: suburbs.
1: It's huge. I think it's – and guys that have played at the Bronx played there. They said we never understood the passion and
3: because it sounds
1: and what it's
3: so
1: like.
3: Tough when a chicken takes on a rabbit.
1: It does.
2: I know. They've just been for a swim at Bondi. What the hell? It's
4: Will. Will and Woody are giving one of them drive home. We're fresh.
5: Woody.
4: Well, one of us is fresh.
2: No, how dare you? You keep doing this.
5: And you.
4: We'll take this offline. We'll take this
6: 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It feels like you've come in halfback.
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6: I would have thought they would have walked the right way. That's for sure. The right way. Because there's a certain way that you've got to walk.
7: And this is Woody.
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2: 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Bloody hell, we've missed our mark there.
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0: Aussies have a knack of finding a way. It's just what we do. So whether it's a great big dream or a small important one, there's always a way.
3: Yes, there is.
0: I remember I always wanted to go. All my mates went travelling after high school.
3: Oh, yeah, did the gap year
0: yeah,
3: thing.
0: Yeah, but I got straight into work and, you know, then I got married. I bought a house really young. Then I got divorced and I went, you know what?
3: I'm going to go travelling.
0: I'm going to go now. I went when I was 35. I was Frank the Tank.
3: See?
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3: When you really want something, there's always a way to make it happen. 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
1: Brisbane traffic.
5: It's Mark looking over Brisbane. That earlier breakdown on Coronation Drive inbound right lane before the William Jolly Bridge in the city has now cleared and the delays are easing there. We've got a breakdown to watch for on the Bruce Highway though. Southbound after Boundary Road through North Lakes. Traffic is back around Ewood Road for the southbound run. And that earlier multi-vehicle crash on the M1 southbound at Eagleby has been cleared, slowing up northbound Tanimura. 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The Kiss car sunny at 26 with Robin, Kip and Corey Oates in the morning on Kiss.
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0: are increasingly targeting children online. A new inquiry has been launched to investigate how gaming platforms and chat apps are being used to radicalise young people. A string of female athletes are calling out the highly sexualised nature of a new betting ad featuring a naked Sydney Sweeney barely covered. It sparked backlash, with many claiming it's setting women back in sport. In other news, plenty of transport headaches for commuters in coming days, with rail replacement buses in place for some lines. Train line closures in Brisbane South will get underway from Saturday, with the Gold Coast and Beenleigh lines to be shut for track works for 2 weeks. And retired Olympian Ariane Titmus is engaged. The swimmer sharing snaps of her seaside proposal with now fiancé Mac Powell. In sport, the Dolphins say they're ready to go for their biggest NRL game to date, surging into the prelims after a weekend win over the Warriors. Co-captain Isaiah Katoa tells Nine everyone is pumped and ready to go.
1: Especially because of how far we've come and the development over the last few years.
0: The Kiss Cast is next. Sunshine and a top of 26 degrees in Brisbane today. Tomorrow, a bit of cloud around in 25. Right now, it is 15 degrees in the city. And from 9 a.m, we're playing nothing but the noughties. No fillers, just all killer hits you love on Kiss.
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5: Yeah, there's a great acts like Aussie Crawl, Men at Work, Birds of Tokyo, Vicar and Linda Bull, Boom Crash Opera. And these are all like noughties, because we're doing the best of the noughties. So Corey is very excited about these questions and feeling like they're very doable.
6: I've been through them all, and I do believe that we've spoken about most of them, if not all of them.
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4: 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All of this facts, trivia. Okay.
6: Yeah. Like,
4: so 131065, if you want to play, the Red Hot Summer Tour is on October 18, Sandstone Point. 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
4: 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Ella Hooper is going to be there as well. Killing Heidi, Ella Hooper, hey?
5: Yep.
4: And we're doing nothing but the noughties after 9 o'clock this morning and all day this week. All right, who are we going with?
6: Who we got?
4: I'm going to go with Lockie.
5: Okay, hey, Lockie.
7: Hey.
5: You ready to do
6: ready
5: this?
6: To go?
7: I'll give it a shot.
4: Okay, we'll build it. A 60-second timer, mate. Pass. We'll come back if there's time. You ready to go?
7: Yep.
4: Your time starts now.
5: What was the name of the flip phone by Motorola that became a huge
7: craze?
5: Nice. What Apple product was released in 2001 and played music?
7: iPod.
5: Which singer famously shaved her head in 2007?
7: Miley Cyrus.
5: What year did Michael Jackson pass away?
7: Pass.
5: What was Leighton Hewitt's trademark shout? What social networking site let you rank your top 8 friends?
7: Pass.
5: What animal is the video game character Sonic?
7: Sonic and Hedgehog.
4: Yes.
5: In the movie Shrek, what was Shrek's partner's name?
7: Fiona.
5: What was the name of the 2000 Olympics mascot was...
4: Yes.
5: Who performed Can't Get You Out of My Head at the MTV Europe Music Awards in 2001?
7: Pass.
5: What year did Michael Jackson pass away?
4: Time. 2009. That one was.
5: Britney Spears shaved her head in 2007.
6: Miley Cyrus shaved her head.
5: Leighton Hewitt's trademark shout, come on!
6: Come on! Did you go,
4: I love that.
5: What social networking site let you rank your top 8 friends? That was MySpace.
6: MySpace.
5: Kylie Minogue sang, Can't get you out of my head.
4: You're doing Leighton's classic.
6: That was a good one.
7: Did they all do that?
4: Yeah. Mate, we've got a double pass the Red Hot Summer Tour for you for having a crack. Lachlan?
7: Thank you very much. I'd love to go.
4: On you, mate. 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
6: Do you not think they were doable? Like,
5: I think they were.
4: They were today.
5: But it's that thing where you've got to get the answer straight away. Anyway, all of the noughties all this week. So if you're good with your trivia from the noughties, give us a crack tomorrow.
4: Yeah, but another noughties round tomorrow morning, yes.

0: Sydney Sweeney is causing a huge amount of controversy.
1: Yes, I've seen a couple of female athletes blowing up the lux about Sydney's new ad.
0: Ariana Titnis is one of them. Now, I am going to read you what she has said, and I want you to tell me honestly what you think.
1: Okay. Right, let's do it right after this. Taylor Swift, Anti-Hero on Kiss 97.3.

0: It's Robin Kipincorio. It's on KISS 97.3, 7.15. We're doing it for Temple & Webster. And the Sydney Sweeney ad has been all over the news, all over socials in the last sort of 24 hours. And
1: for Novi?
2: Yeah.
0: Novi.
2: Yeah.
1: It's a betting company.
0: A betting company, yeah. So, no, I think it's new. It's a sports-only betting company from what I'm gathering from the ad, and all of the shots involved with Sydney, she's basically completely naked except for an item of sport, like a, you know, she'll hold a basketball or a hockey stick, which covers up it, all the bits.
1: Okay. So here's a bit of the ad.
3: Prove it. Novig is just sports. So they wanted a show. Just sports. You can trade this sport and this sport.
0: Okay. So that's the ad. And people are blowing up, particularly female athletes is what I've seen. I follow Tilly Kearns, who she's the daughter of the great Phil Kearns, and she's an awesome water polo player. And her response was a little bit of that ad, and it was just like, I effing hate this ad. This is what women in sports look like, you know, and showing all the girls training and things like that.
2: Yeah, so I only sent it because of Ariana Titmus's comment. I follow her.
1: And well, let me read the comment. And tell me what you think. She says, I can't describe how infuriated I feel when I watch this. Not only is it a kick in the face to every woman who has dedicated her life to perfecting her craft, but every woman who enjoys sports for what it really is: teamwork, friendship, dedication, excellence, unity. How do we live in a world where monetizing a woman's body and sexualizing women's sport is still a thing? Now, I will say this ad has been viewed in the last 2 days 22 million times.
0: Right.
1: Wow. So there is clearly a disconnect between how women are seeing this ad, particularly female sports people, and I guess men, and I don't have those statistics in front of me, but I want to know what you guys genuinely and honestly think about this ad.
0: I actually am able to see the separation between the ad and women's sport, because I think the advertisement is for betting on sport. It's not women's sport, and that she is choosing to sell herself. And that's, you know, as we all know, that's her right to do that.
1: Absolutely.
0: And if that's what she wants to do.
1: And she does it a lot.
0: So, yeah I don't and think it's necessary. I think there's a separation between what she's doing and women's sport. I don't think it's necessarily the same thing. I understand why they would be upset and see that.
2: Yeah.
0: But I actually don't think that she's pretending to be a female athlete.
1: No, I don't think she is either.
2: Is it?
1: But she's sexualizing women. And the sexualization of women is the thing that particularly these athletes, and I mean just women in general, feel about how they try and get credibility in a very male world. Sure. And Sydney Sweeney absolutely has a right to do all of these things, but when you place it into an industry that has fought so hard for so long for women to be taken seriously, it just feels like a kick in the face.
2: Is it the fact that, I don't know if I could be wrong, but are they annoyed because it's not an athlete?
1: No, they're annoyed at the sexualization.
2: But if it was an athletic woman on there, like a sportswoman, like one of the greatest tennis players, would they be okay with that?
1: I think it would be a different conversation. But here's what I'm going to say on behalf of you two, because I know how uncomfortable this conversation is. I really do.
0: Yeah, yeah.
1: Because you got, it's like it's trying to be politically correct and not offend people, but also tell me what you really think.
0: Yeah.
1: And I feel in this conversation, in this moment, I genuinely want to know what you really think.
0: Yeah.
1: And I'm not going to jump down your throat, nor is anyone else, because unless we start to truly understand why people think this ad is okay, can we then change the narrative about how we deal with the sexualization of women?
2: I'll give you my reaction straight away when I've seen it. I just went, it's nothing new to me. For Sydney Sweeney, that's how I looked at that ad.
1: But also, like, you guys were interested in it, and that's why it sells, right? Yes.
0: Well, here's my other question: what's the difference between what she's doing there and what I've seen growing up as a kid on the front of Sports Illustrated, where you got a beautiful athlete, or sometimes not even an athlete, sometimes it'd be Tyra Banks or whatever. in their bikinis on the beach, sometimes bent over, well, you know, in very sexual positions.
2: Well,
0: and that's been, and even right, like I just had a quick Google search to see if it was still current. And like, yeah, there was a gymnast last year with a really sexual shot on the cover of Sports Illustrated. What's the difference between this and that?
2: Is it because she's naked and the...
1: I don't think there is. I mean, I don't know. I mean, Alana, you are a younger woman than me, and you know, I think generationally things have changed. I guess the thing with Sports Illustrated for me is that it's always been there.
4: Yeah, too.
0: Yeah.
4: I guess from my perspective, because I'm not a sportswoman, but I think Sports Illustrated is a magazine. You know what you're getting, and that is that thing. I think the difference in this ad is they have thought, what is going to sell sport? Sex. A naked woman. And it's not like a bikini woman. It is naked. Like, you look at the ads, she is 100% naked with her hair covering her breasts and a ball covering the rest. So women who are trying to be taken seriously in their field, if you're a rugby player and you see this ad of Sydney Sweeney wearing, I don't know what that's called, like a gridiron shirt, completely naked, you're like, great. I've been trying to be taken seriously. And now when some men, obviously, you know, maybe not you guys, but some men see me, they're going to be like, oh, rugby equals sex because of this ad. And
1: okay,
4: it's just perpetuating.
1: So okay. If Tom Holland appeared naked.
0: Spider-Man.
1: Yep. Odyssey.
0: Yep.
1: The biggest star in the world right now.
0: Yes.
1: Appeared naked in a rugby shirt selling rugby.
0: Yes.
1: What would you think?
2: Run it straight.
1: you would see it as half a joke.
0: Well, you wouldn't. It wouldn't encourage you to go and see the game. But yeah, it wouldn't. I don't
1: think
0: it would
1: work.
0: So why
1: is it that a woman naked, with sport, is selling you to go and use that app? That is the crux of the reason why this argument is so important.
0: Mm.
1: Because we are still in a world where it will make you do the sexualization of a woman will motivate you.
2: And
1: that's the problem.
2: I never thought of the ad once when I watched the ad. I'm just being serious. I don't think the ad, and this is probably what it is, like, I don't think it drew me to the app at all. Like,
0: no.
2: But
0: what's the difference between her sexualization selling her movie? Her being naked in the movies that she's in makes people go and see
1: because
0: those movies.
1: She's a movie
0: star,
1: and that's the industry that she's in. And that, I mean, again, I'm just trying to understand
0: why this is a problem when her being naked in her other job is not a problem.
4: Well, I think that's because that is her job, and she's entering a field, and again, she's entering a field of sportswomen, and these are the female athletes are saying, great. This is really kind of knocked us back. We've just been taking so many steps to be taken seriously, to be desexualized.
0: Yes.
4: Like, we don't want people coming to see games because they want to watch women run around on a field. We want them to come see games because they are interested in women's sport.
0: In the sport.
4: And so it's just knocked it back a little bit. They're like, great, this has just been a blow to the whole thing we've been trying to remove. You know, you're right. It has been happening for decades. It's just one of those things where it's like, well, we thought we were past this. It's 2026.
0: It's line in the sand time.
2: Yeah.
0: Okay.
4: Yeah.
2: Okay.
0: 131065. I'd love to know what you think about it as well. 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
6: It's Mark. Looking over Brisbane, that earlier breakdown has been cleared for the Bruce Highway around Boundary Road, North Lakes. We've still got slowing traffic, though, from Burpengary East for the southbound run. Also got a breakdown to watch for on the M1 southbound left shoulder before Foxwell Road at Upper Coomera. And also a breakdown on the M1 northbound left shoulder before the Albert River Bridge at Yatala. This week at IGA, Huggies Nappy Pants, 22 to 36 pack, half price at $11. That's worth pulling over for. And September 15 at participating stores excludes IGA local grocer. The KISS car, sunny and 26 with Robin, Kip and Corey Oates in the morning on KISS.
0: We've got $1,000 for you to win when we play Cash or Crash, Brisbane's easiest cash game. We're going to do that just after 8 o'clock. Love to know what you think about this Sydney Sweeney ad. Is it too sexy?
1: The phones are going off.
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0: Alex Warren, Fever Dream. It's Robin Kipp and Corey Oates on Kiss 97.3. This new Sydney Sweeney ad has dropped. It's for a betting company, NoVig, where she's wearing no clothes for most of the ad.
1: Yeah, she's covered by like footballs, basketballs, sporting equipment, and yeah, to 22 million views in the first 2 days of release.
0: This is a little bit of the ad.
2: Prove it. NoVig is just sports. So they wanted a show. Just sports. You can trade this sport and this sport.
0: And the biggest protests appear to be from female athletes who just, you know, a couple of them saying, I effing hate this ad. This is not what women in sports is about.
3: Yeah.
1: On our text line, 0409 973 973, I'm sorry, but men are equally sexualized in sport, but we are only having the conversation because it's women's sport.
0: Mm.
1: I don't know who that is. Please put your name.
0: Yeah, you know what? There is certainly a question that you could say, like, for example, you know, when Corey, there's been times where we've got, oh, you know, Corey, take your shirt off, and everyone just goes, yeah, you know, and it's all fun and games, and it's all laughter, and it's fine. But it's still, it is, that's exactly what it is. Like, take your shirt off, let's have a look at you.
1: Okay, but I would also say that Reese Walsh or Payne Haas are not upset.
0: No, they're not.
1: Right.
0: But because
1: the Ariana Titmus is, and so are all these other female athletes. Ask yourself why that is.
0: Mm.
1: Because that's where the reality of this conversation comes from.
3: Well, that's what I mean. Mm. I feel like only women can explain this to us. Like, if I'm being honest, they really can, because we can't explain it to, because, you know, if we see a guy on an ad and he's got a ball covering, we'll be like, you know, geez, you look good, well done.
0: Yeah,
1: you're right. But there's a whole lot of bigger conversations about the safety of women, and that feeds into this in a way that guys don't get it. You don't. You know,
0: no, I don't.
1: You don't.
0: And my other thing is, we're not allowed. In today's one, you couldn't shame someone for having an OnlyFans account and absolutely using your body as a sex weapon or a sex tool, whatever it is. That's fine. But then Sydney can't. Why not? So 131065.
1: We're really late here, but Fiona of Mount Cotton, what would you like to say?
4: Yeah, hi guys. I'm a very proud woman, and if it was my daughter on the front cover of that magazine, I think I'd have a heart attack. But I think we're overthinking it, to be honest. I just think that men don't think the same way as women do, and women are overthinkers, and we're overthinking this. Men are just looking at this Sydney going, you know, whatever, they're happy to look at it, but they're not thinking that this is demoralising women or demoralising women's sport or taking us back 50 years. Like, they're just looking at body. It's not drawing them to the app. It's, you know, it's, I just think that women are overthinking it. And I get it, like, especially if you're a woman, a sporty woman that's worked all your life to desexualise the sport and desexualise women in the sport and just be equal. I absolutely understand where they're coming from, but at this point, I think we're overthinking it.
0: Thanks, okay. Fiona.
1: Thanks, Fee.
0: Yeah.
1: Megan of Bowen Hills, what do you reckon?
5: Everyone is doing exactly what the marketing team wanted. Everyone's talking about it.
1: That's true. That's true.
0: It's perfect, isn't it?
1: Yeah, right? We've done, like, exactly what they hoped we'd do.
3: She's been on the news all morning.
0: Yeah.
3: Like every 20 minutes.
0: Yeah.
1: Panda out of Ormo, what do you reckon?
6: Okay. Good morning, guys, for starters.
0: Hey, mate.
6: Look, I remember, because I'm a black belt in Japanese jiu-jitsu, so don't think I'm a creep. I'm a very respectful man. And when I was started martial arts back in 2016, I remember there was a lady, it was a karate black belt, and she was completely naked, and they had her on the Sports Illustrated doing a spinning back kick.
0: Yeah.
6: Okay? And they had it that, you knew what it was, but you couldn't see anything, obviously, to be professional about it. And I also remember there was a volleyball or a soccer team. I can't remember which one it was. The whole team were all completely naked.
0: Yes.
6: They had their hair over it, legs crossed each other. So you couldn't see anything, but you knew they were all completely naked.
0: Yeah.
6: And we go 10 years into the forward, and all of a sudden it's now a problem. It's not a problem if you don't look at it as that way.
0: Hmm.
6: You know, like Sydney Sweeney, she's a beautiful girl, and don't get me wrong, but I really don't see anything wrong with it. Like, we haven't knocked the sporting women back at all, because I think it's only to have someone like her promoting sport, that's a huge thing.
0: Mm.
3: Okay.
0: Interesting. Okay.
1: But women sports people don't think that is, then I would argue that you're offending the people who it should most be supporting. But anyway, thank you, Panda. Thank you.
0: All right, we've got to move on because we've got so much to get through today, including we've got a young fella coming in after 8 o'clock. He's 6 years old and may end up being in charge of all of us by the end of the day.
3: Is he Elon Musk?
0: He's Musk-like in his entrepreneurialism.
3: Really is. The Australian version?
0: You're going to meet Hendrix after 8 o'clock this morning. And coming up next, we're hitting the top topics today because we're talking about high rocks. So this is the sport where you can shite yourself and carry on.
3: Gotcha.
0: We'll do that.
3: There's controversy at the championship.
0: Next.
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0: 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Britney,
1: Beyonce,
0: Justin Timberlake,
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0: Coldplay,
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0: Outkast,
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0: Brisbane traffic.
1: Brisbane traffic.
3: It's Mark looking over Brisbane. We've still got slow traffic on the Bruce Highway southbound around Burpengary East after an earlier breakdown that has been cleared around North Lakes, and then it's slowing past Anzac Avenue itself as well. We've got a breakdown on the M1 northbound left shoulder before the Albert River Bridge at Yatala. That's had traffic back around Mirambina Drive into the city. Main Street, Kangaroo Point, a busy one. You won't believe the amount of cars arriving at Toyota dealerships. Big cars, small cars, hybrids, EVs. You'll find the perfect car waiting. Oh, what a feeling, Toyota. The Kiss car starting in 26 with Robin, Kip and Corey Oates in the morning on Kiss.
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1: Morning, I'm Alana Riley. Well, three masked men are on the run after breaking into a Logan home just after 9 p.m. Police say they forced their way into the Marsden property, assaulting a 24-year-old man inside and stealing a phone that belonged to a young woman before fleeing the scene. There might be some commuter headaches for those on Brisbane's south side over the next 2 weeks as the Beenleigh and Gold Coast lines undergo closures from Saturday. It'll force thousands of passengers onto rail replacement buses for 2 weeks as well. Works get underway. A local mum is facing a months-long recovery with a broken foot after being hit by a car at a Logan shopping centre car park. Her two kids were beside her when it happened, though luckily they weren't seriously hurt. Overseas, the sporting event High Rocks China is in the spotlight after organisers allowed an Aussie woman to finish competing in Beijing despite soiling herself. The elite athlete went on to win the comp, her comp, though it sparked debate around health and safety standards. Canberra says another cut to the fuel excise is not on the cards at the moment, and stars are hitting the red carpet in the US this morning for the Emmys, which gets underway at 10 a.m. our time. Your sport check in a sec.
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1: Xavier Willison has been named Broncos Player of the Year, taking home the Paul Morgan Medal overnight. Departing captain Adam Reynolds also got teary, giving his final speech before retirement. Some of his teammates standing up to perform a haka for him as well. And still with league, the Panthers are sweating on the fitness of Nathan Cleary ahead of their prelim final, confirming the star suffered a stress-related bone injury in his foot at the weekend. The Kiss cast is next.
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1: Sunshine and a top of 26 degrees in Brisbane today. Tomorrow, a bit of cloud around and 25. Right now, it is 16 degrees in the city. And from 9 a.m, we're playing nothing but the noughties. No fillers, just all killer hits you love on Kiss.
22: Robin's Entertainment News.
23: Tom Holland has just broken a very impressive movie record. I'll tell you what it is. But Hayden Panettiere, who died a couple of weeks ago, sadly at the age of 36 on August 16th, a new report out today has revealed that she took a pill that was allegedly laced with fentanyl on the day she died.
24: Gee,
23: now, just a few grams of the powerful opioid, which is 50 times stronger than heroin, can cause a fatal overdose.
24: Whoa.
23: Apparently, she brought, now apparently, because this is what TMZ is reporting, she brought the several black market prescription drugs, including oxycodone, from a long-time drug dealer. And police are now trying to trace that fatal pill back to the person who allegedly sold it to her.
24: Man.
23: And you know what? They've got quite a success rate with that.
24: Yeah.
23: They did it with Matthew Perry.
24: Oh, right. Yes.
23: Yeah.
24: Okay.
23: Michael Jackson's, you know, like when they can trace back who the doctor or the provider is.
24: Okay.
23: It's not good.
24: It's terrifying, this fentanyl thing.
23: It
24: seems
23: awful.
24: To be a big deal in the States.
25: It's terrifying over there how they're allowed to... They know the dealers. Like they,
23: yeah.
24: They know
23: well,
24: who they
23: can
24: are.
23: Sort it back.
25: Do you reckon?
23: Tom Holland, massively successful summer, has catapulted him into the lofty status of the highest grossing actor in history. Spider-Man, Brand New Day, has grossed $2.45 billion worldwide. That was as of Sunday, while The Odyssey has grossed $1.68 billion.
25: Whoa!
23: This means Holland's box office totals $15.5 billion, according to comicbook.com, launching him past his wife, Oh, no, it's not. No, it's not. Past Zoe Salander. Sorry.
2: Oh, okay.
23: She's in the top 10, his wife.
25: Zendaya.
23: Zoe Salander is $15.46 billion and Scarlett Johansson is $15.4 billion.
2: You could argue for all of them, it's about Marvel more than it is about, you know, it's the superhero story more so than the actor. Come on.
25: Get Tom over Holland, it, mate.
2: You're cracking jokes. The only thing he's done, I did see him hit off the deck, he hit a driver off the deck on a golf course the other day. That was impressive.
25: You're just jealous.
23: Okay.
5: Yeah, I need to chime in from the newsroom. Yeah, really? A disclaimer that Kip is Tom Holland's biggest hater.
2: I just think he's vanilla. He's not even a vanilla.
23: Okay, well, he's the highest.
2: He's flavourless.
23: Actor of all time.
2: He's plain milk. Anyway, coming up very soon, we want to talk about High Rocks because this is all over the news. This competition where it's, you know, it's kind of like your CrossFit type of competition.
25: Yeah.
2: In fact, when we talk about a competition like this, it reminds me of Kenny Powers. Have you ever seen Eastbound and Down?
25: Oh.
2: So Kenny is a professional baseball player in that. And this is him at high school being talked into a triathlon.
6: Something you need to know about, Kenny. You're not the only athlete here at Jeff Davis. I happen to be training for a triathlon right now. So doing a lot of running and cycling, swimming. Well, you know all about that.
7: No, actually, I don't. I play real sports. Not trying to be the best at exercising.
2: High Rocks, I challenge you, is about being the best at exercising.
25: Okay.
2: Yeah.
23: Do
2: you? Yeah. But okay. I do have friends that do it, so I'm not going to say that in front of them. And we're going to talk to one of those people and find out what actually happened in China.
23: It's kind of gross.
2: It is gross.
25: Yeah, there's crap everywhere.
2: There's also an Australian champion at the end of it, at the back end of it.

0: Ice House, Electric Blue. It's Robin Kipp and Corey Oates on Kiss 97.3. We've got tickets to Jason Derulo on the show today. You're just listening out for that classic. Jason Derulo. And we're going to play that in front of a weird...
1: Yeah. And just a random song.
0: A non-Jason Derulo song. So that's coming up 31.065 when you hear it. So a big headline, and this was floating around all the socials yesterday, is this HYROX event, HYROX in China, where the world champ, 22 years old, from Australia, soiled herself during
2: the competition. Can I just ask, what is HYROX?
0: Yes, well, I've got my friend Eloise on the phone, because Eloise, I know you're right into it. So, explain for those who've never heard of HYROX before what it is.
3: Oh, well, it is a race where you have 1K interval runs and then with exercises in between. So it's high intensity. You're going hard for, like, if you're good, sub 60 to an hour and a half. And it is just pushing it the whole time. It's a really tough race.
0: And you've done it before. Like, have you been overseas in comps as well?
3: No, we did make it to Worlds, but I had a stress fracture.
0: I raced
3: with a stress fracture.
0: Couldn't
3: go.
0: Yeah, but it is like it is super fit people just pushing themselves to their limit. And so this event in China, like, had you heard about it before it became a headline?
3: Yes, a friend sent it to me. It was pretty wild.
2: So what happened?
3: She's an absolute athlete. She is like... She's so strong, that girl, and she's been killing it in HYROX since the very beginning. I actually did the race with her in Brisbane when it first, like HYROX first started taking off, and it was, I remember the people talking about how great this girl was. She's incredible.
0: Yeah.
3: It's just sad that that's happened to her.
2: Okay, but what happened? Her name is?
3: Joanna.
2: Joanna, yes. And what went down?
3: Well, from what I see in the media, she just had diarrhea as she was racing. Seems like quite early on in the race.
1: I have a photo right here. We're looking at a photo. That is poo down the back of her legs and down the back of her pants.
0: Yeah.
1: So everything she touched, every bit of equipment.
0: Every machine
1: had obviously, you know.
0: So do you reckon, so she went on to win the event, even though she played on despite the diarrhea, but that's a bit of a disadvantage for everyone that goes after her, isn't it, Eloise?
3: Look, yeah, it definitely would have been rough for those people, but...
0: would you have played on if you were behind her? Would you have been able to continue, you reckon?
3: Look, I've been in a marathon and you run next to people with that too, so it is just what it is, I guess.
1: But do you think it's a fair game when you're touching the same equipment, when you're doing the same activities? I think that's the difference, when you got to touch it and I guess be so close.
3: From what I can see, HYROX seems to handle, like, it's a very well-run event.
1: Yeah.
3: There's people everywhere. It's so well-organized. But what I can see online, they were cleaning things straight away and removing equipment.
0: Wow.
2: So you don't – do you think she should have been disqualified or taken out?
3: Look, I really don't know because, like, she's the best.
1: Yeah.
3: So she, to be disqualified, it would have affected her rankings and all of the, like, it's her job. So I don't know.
0: Is there any way to fix it? Like, is there any way, like, if you have having that moment that she's having, there's no way of time out, is there?
1: You can't just restart?
3: No.
1: Oh.
3: I don't think so.
0: Oh, no.
3: Once it's done, it's done.
0: Oh, man.
1: I guess when the deed is done, you know.
2: Literally.
0: It is done. Well, HYROX have come out and said, we made a mistake. We probably should have shut it down. I tend to agree.
1: I think they could have just, you know, reset.
0: Yeah. Because it does happen it does happen to athletes, but, you know, if a footy player, for example, if they're feeling that way, they will just have to not take the field or they'll have to leave.
1: Yeah, either can't play or you got to run off and waste an interchange.
0: So. Yes.
3: Yeah.
0: And how are you going now with your stress fracture, Eloise? You good?
3: Oh, yeah, so fine, but I think my HYROX days are done.
0: Yeah. Is this the impetus? Is this when you knew it was time?
3: After that, I was like, yeah, we don't need to do this.
2: Fair enough,
0: okay, mate. Thanks, Eloise.
1: Thank you.
3: Thanks, see you.
2: Bye.
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5: It's Mark. Looking over Brisbane, there's a multi-vehicle crash on the Warrego Highway eastbound right lane before the Brimmer River Bridge at Carolee. Delays are back past Mount Crosby Road, and then it's a slow run on the Ipswich motorway eastbound through Redbank and Goodna, also Wacol through to Oxley. A breakdown's causing problems on the M1 northbound left shoulder before the Albert River Bridge at Yatala. 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The Kiss car, sunny at 26 with Robin, Kip and Corey Oates in the morning on Kiss.
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25: They just make me laugh every day and I love it.
0: 7.57, coming up right after 8 o'clock news. We've got another round of cash or crash. There's $1,000 to be won, just three questions. And the first question worth $250.
27: What city in Japan is internationally famous for its beef?
0: Oh, yes. Some of the best.
2: Yummy.
0: Mm-hmm. Yep. So if you know
2: that. Tokyo.
0: It's not Tokyo, not Osaka.
27: It's rhymes with Ryobi.
0: No, it doesn't. Oh, I guess it kind of does. It's
2: does.
0: A stretch.
27: I know. It's just the best I could do.
0: It's also the name of a famous basketballer.
2: How there about you
27: that?
2: Go.
27: Yeah.
0: Yeah. So that is coming up after 8 o'clock this morning. Next, though, Corey was at the Broncos presentation night last night.
27: Yes. It was a good night. I got to send off everyone the right way, and they did a great job in doing that. But I thought I'd make mention of a little jab Renault just had to throw at someone.
0: Oh.
2: Not
0: very
2: you.
0: Good.
27: No, not me.
0: No.
27: Couldn't speak about me. He reckons he was going to cry.
0: Okay.
27: A big softy.
0: All right. We'll hear it next.

0: It's Rob and Kevin Corey Oates. We've got tickets to see Jason Derulo coming up on the show today. You're just listening out for the classic.
1: Jason Derulo.
0: But it'll be in front of a different song. So as soon as you hear it, you get on the phone, 131065. Grab yourself a double pass to see Derulo when he's here playing at the Ant Centre. So last night, it went late, it seems.
2: Yeah, it was a late one.
0: Broncos Awards night.
2: Last night. So last night they had their presentation night or the awards night for the year. And 800 and something people. They still had there on a Monday night.
0: They do it at R&A? Which one? Where do they go?
2: They do it at the Star Casino.
0: Oh, nice.
3: To be fair, there's not a lot else going on in Brisbane on a Monday night.
2: This is true. I think they were worried that they weren't, I think a few people would have been worried how many were going to rock up, but they 800 and something people there, which was great to see.
0: Suits and ties and things?
2: Yeah, so...
0: Cocktails?
2: I said to Tegan on the way, I'm like, it's not black tie again, is it? She goes, no, it's not. So I put a nice green suit on.
0: Yeah.
2: Rock up, black tie. Anyway.
0: So you're there in a green suit?
2: Yeah. Thanks to me, mate, Matt Gillett. Thank you, mate.
0: Thank you.
2: Well done. But anyway.
0: You look like the Joker.
2: I stood out. It wasn't a bright green.
3: Okay.
2: It was just a nice one. But anyway. And they had a lot to send off. You had some players moving on, but especially the guys that are retiring. Corey Jensen, everyone knows about. Jack Jeske, not many would know about, but he's had a long career, a lot of setbacks. But he's stepping into a full-time role at Char Grill Charlie's because he owns it. So
0: okay, well, that's good.
2: But good on to him. I just wanted to say congratulations to him. Deloise Hoyter. But then you've got, Renault, moving on. Of course, Payne Haas is moving to South Sydney. But they had a lot actually to thank and congratulate. So it got to Renault and I think everyone, I was waiting for this especially. But it got to Renault and it was all... It was going to be a great chat and I was waiting for the really nice, thank yous and all that, but he just couldn't help himself and just had to throw one little cheeky jab before he said bye.
4: I think I remember talking to you about this when you made the switch from South Sydney to the Broncos. You probably envisioned that your career would finish where it started at Redfern, but life throws you unexpected things and unpredictability, and you and your family came to Brisbane and took this club and the city with both hands, and it turned into home, and you really embraced Brisbane as much as it has embraced you.
5: Yeah, well, that was the chance until Payne took all the cash down there, but...
0: because what's Payne's contract at South? It's millions, isn't it?
2: It's a 2 or 3 year deal, probably 1.2 a year. I don't know what Renault thought he was going to get, but he might have got the 0.2 part of that Renault. But look, it was a really they did a really good job. I know they've copped a lot over the last few months, but they sent him off well. Renault did a great speech. Everyone retiring
3: was
2: did great
3: teary?
2: Speeches.
3: I love how emotional.
2: No, it's funny. So I went up to him at the end just to say, mate, well done, congratulations to everyone. And he goes, oh, mate, I was going to bring you up, but I was going to start crying. I went, I don't care. I just wanted to say congratulations. But I said, I wish you started crying, you big softy.
0: It would have been good.
2: It would have been great.
0: Yes. All right, we've got to get to news. When we come back, we've got to crack at $1,000 with cash or crash. Just three questions is all you need to answer.
6: Brisbane's easiest cash contest is coming up.
7: I'm ready.
6: Cash or crash. There's $1,000 to win right now. Call 131065.
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10: Brisbane traffic.
11: It's Mark looking over Brisbane. That multi-vehicle crash has been cleared on the Warrego Highway eastbound through Carralee. We've still got slowing traffic on the Ipswich Motorway, Darra, Oxley. Debris to watch for on the Gateway Motorway southbound before Old Cleveland Road through Belmont. Reduced speed limit through there. Also Milton Road inbound at Baruna Road at Hale Street. A busy run. This week at IGA, Huggies Nappy Pants, 22 to 36 pack, half price at $11. That's worth pulling over for. End September 15 at participating stores, excludes IGA local grocer. The Kiss Car starting at 26 with Robin, Kip and Corey Oates in the morning on Kiss.
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6: Morning, I'm Alana Riley. Well, more headaches for public transport users around Brisbane in coming days. Tomorrow and Thursday, city cats will stop during peak hour as industrial action continues. On the trains, the Beenleigh and Gold Coast lines will close for 2 weeks from Saturday with rail replacement buses to make up for some track works. A 24-year-old man has been assaulted and a 20-year-old woman's had her phone stolen during a violent break-in at Marsden overnight. Three masked men are on the run after forcing their way into the Logan property around 9 p.m. Police appealing for anyone with CCTV to come forward. Parents are being warned online radicalisation is increasingly happening through video game platforms. A federal inquiry has been launched to look into what's driving the rise in young people being drawn towards extremist ideologies. And the feds are pouring cold water on hopes of another discount to the fuel excise, saying it's not being considered just yet. It comes amid rising petrol prices, with a fair fuel price for unleaded in Brisbane today, $2.08. Your sport check in a sec. Outgoing Broncos skipper Adam Reynolds has delivered his final speech before retiring at the club's presentation night, his teammates standing up to perform a haka for him as well. Xavier Willison has been named Broncos Player of the Year, the 24-year-old, the first new recipient in 7 years. And the Aussie cricketers are in action later today, taking on Zimbabwe in the first of three one-day clashes. Looking at the Kiss Cast, sunshine and a top of 26 degrees in Brisbane today. Tomorrow, a bit of cloud around and 25. Right now, it is 18 degrees.

0: in the city, and from 9 a.m. we're playing nothing but the noughties. 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
4: This is Brisbane's easiest cash game. You're just three questions away from $1,000. And we've got Red Hot Summer Tour tickets, win, lose or draw.
5: Yeah, we do. Madison of Riverview. Hello.
6: Hello.
4: Madison.
5: Look at you, Madison. Did you hear the first question?
6: Yes, I did.
5: And excellent. Where's this cash going?
6: My best friend's getting married, so I want to get her something special.
7: Oh, gee, you're a good friend.
4: Very nice.
5: Are you in the bridal party, Madison?
6: Yes, I'm her maid of honour, so.
5: The pressure's on.
4: Nice.
6: Okay. Definitely.
4: Okay, well, there's a 5-second timer. There's a buzzer at the end. That means it's too late, so get in before the buzzer, okay?
6: Yeah.
4: Here we go. Question one.
7: Here we go. What city in Japan is internationally famous for its beef?
6: Kobe.
4: Kobe. Yay! Yes, indeed.
5: And there is $250. So easy, Madison.
4: Just like that.
6: Yeah, that's actually my brother's name, so I knew that one.
4: Oh, you knew
7: Kobe. Yeah,
4: okay. Oh, perfect.
5: Okay, so what do you want to do? You could double it for $500.
6: Let's double it. Let's go.
5: Oh, I love this.
4: Go for it. All right.
5: Okay, question two. What planet shares a name with an element?
6: Earth? No.
5: No, Mercury.
4: Mercury.
6: Oh, that's right.
5: Yeah.
6: Oh, man.
5: But that's okay. You've got Red Hot Summer Tour tickets,
4: yes,
5: mate. You're going to
4: go
5: here October 18th at Sandstone Point. You can get your tickets at redhotsummertour.com.au, but it's like Australian Crawl, Men at Work, Birds of Tokyo. It'll be fun.
7: Yeah, it'll be good.
6: That sounds good.
4: Good on you, Madison. Bye. Yes. Speaking of Mercury, did you see... Not Mercury, Venus.
5: Yes,
4: last night
5: above the new moon.
4: There was the moon, and there was the brightest looking thing you've ever seen, and that was Venus.
5: That's
4: Venus. Yeah.
7: No, I was just keep my eyes open to get home. Really.
5: Oh no, it was beautiful.
4: It was,
5: it was really lovely.
4: It was stunning.
7: It's on the road.
4: Okay, yeah. Well, that's fine. I mean, not all of us are driving when you're driving, Corey. Some people have got backyards.
5: Or decks.
4: Yes. Meanwhile, and when you drive, did you ever consider bringing out your old iPod? Because we've got access to it.
7: No, no.
4: If you didn't
7: know. No, is that now?
4: Corey's old iPod. We've been playing hits over the last few days. I can't believe that this was on your iPod.
5: Why was this on your iPod? What part of you found Taylor Dane?
7: I don't know. I don't even know who that is. What's
5: You'll
7: the song?
5: Know the song.
4: It's the old Barry White song, redone by Taylor.
5: This is hilarious.
4: From Corey's iPod on Kiss 97.3.
7: Ooh, yeah. Wow.

0: It's Rob and Kip and Corey. It's on Kiss 97.3. Now, we have the littlest guest I think we've ever had in the studio. Just watching him climb up onto our high chairs was hilarious.
1: And also one of the most successful for his age.
0: Yes, indeed. Hendrix DiMarchi. G'day, Hendrix.
2: Hello.
0: Hello, mate. Now, let's have a listen to it. This is why we know of Hendrix. Hendrix, this song, Take Me There, has been released worldwide.

0: 75437.
1: Yeah. What's that song about?
0: Yeah.
2: The song is about my business, Hendrix Petco.
1: Oh, really?
0: Hendrix Petco. Yes. Okay.
3: Okay.
0: Right. So hang on, I'm seeing your shirt. You got a hoodie on. Hendrix Petco. Pets go nuts. Literally. Okay, so what's your business? Tell us about your business.
2: Well,
3: now, Jamie, Hendrick's mum is
2: here. I sell dog treats, yeah.
0: You sell dog treats?
1: So you sell dog treats.
0: Okay.
2: And, like, we have a lot of different flavours and different types.
0: Yeah.
2: Well, follow on socials because I'm going to make my own cookies.
1: Cookies?
2: Yes.
0: For dogs?
2: Like, no, dog cookies.
0: Dog cookies.
3: Okay, here's the thing you've got to understand about Hendrick's because, as we said, he's the littlest guest we've ever had. And, Jamie, how old is your son?
4: He's six.
0: And you've got a single out and you've got a dog treat business.
2: Oh, and a clothing line.
1: What?
5: Of course it is.
1: Mate.
2: And my book. And a book.
0: And a book.
2: Yeah.
0: Far out.
3: Okay, Jamie, you've got to step in.
1: How did this happen?
4: Okay, so it started when he was about 4 and a half.
0: Yeah.
4: He said to me, I want to be on stage, I want to travel the world, and school's getting in my way.
1: My Lord.
4: Word for word.
1: Wow.
2: School's like, prison.
1: Oh,
0: it's prison. Okay. It seems like sometimes, Jamie, would you like him to go to prison?
4: So for me to get a break.
1: Yes, that's exactly right.
4: Yeah. So, but for 6 months, he kept on saying it, and he wrote all these songs, and he wrote words down and stuff, and he was singing these songs. Then I was walking some dogs for a family and I was dragging him out and that's when he said, you know, you're getting paid for this, what's in it for me? And I went, well, fair enough. And then I said, okay, well, you can have your own card, like bank card, the money goes now to you. Mm. And then I said to him, so now you are responsible for you buying your own toys, you can't hit me up, you've got your own money. And he said, well, that's okay, I'm just going to ask Santa.
0: So
4: and then, you know, he'd go into the dog parks and then he started hitting up people for treats and then he's like, and I said, well, what you need to do, you need to like manufacture them and get that. He's like, well, find me a manufacturer. I'm like, all right, okay.
1: So what?
4: I found that and then thinking it was just going to be like a, you know, it will last 24 hours. And then from there it just exploded and it just went wild.
2: We came here now.
4: He's on radio, he's on billboards. He was on a billboard in South Korea last week.
2: I think it was yesterday.
0: In South Korea.
2: Because of the song. We're going to go on a billboard in China.
0: Wow.
4: Japan. And Times Square. And Times Square. Piccadilly Circus.
3: So hang on, what is the most successful of all those businesses?
2: I would say my song.
0: The song.
1: Mate, I love you so much. This is incredible. Like, so you even have a plan, you want to be a millionaire by 10.
2: Yep, and by the time I'm 25, billionaire.
0: I believe it.
1: I do. I really believe that. Meeting you in for 5 minutes.
2: By the time I'm 16, a billionaire.
1: Oh, okay. Do you realise you're not a normal 6-year-old?
2: No.
0: What, do you have mates at school? Like, do you have friends? Are they excited about your career?
2: Yep.
1: Do they understand?
2: My friends are really supportive of my career.
0: Yeah?
2: And a lot of girls are crushing on me. So.
1: But
3: yeah, they are.
2: Just because of the song, because one day when we were in music class, my music teacher was just like going around like just playing random songs and my song came up and the entire like of my class was all the girls were like chasing me for the entire day, so...
3: We hope you just go from strength to strength, my friend. You are quite an extraordinary entrepreneur.
2: Thank you.
3: And we hope to talk to you in a couple of years and see global domination.
0: Yeah.
1: I think you'll be fine.
0: Yes, you're right.
2: Yeah.
1: Good luck, Mum.
0: Yeah, good luck, Mum. Godspeed.
4: Thanks.
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7: It's Mark. Looking over Brisbane, there's debris to watch for on the M1 northbound direction. It's ratchet straps on the road in the lanes before the Underwood Road overpass through Underwood. Reduced speed limit through there. We've also had an earlier breakdown northbound on the M1 around Yatala. That's been causing delays. And a busy run on Beaudesert Road northbound from Parkinson to Calabale and Acacia Ridge to to Archerfield. 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
0: Have you got an overachiever at home like little Hendrix we just had? He's 6 years old. He's got an album out. He's got clothing line, pet lines.
3: We want you to brag about your kids.
0: Yes.
3: 131065. And we've got a family pass to Dreamworld just in time for the school holidays.
0: Perfect. 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

0: Somber Homewrecker. It's Robert Kipp and Corey Oates on KISS 97.3. Tickets to see Somber we have for you coming up in about 10 minutes' time. We'll do it just after the news. Right now, though, we want to talk about your overachiever at home. We just had young Hendrix in the studio. He was 6 years old. He's got a clothing line. He's got a new single out. He's got all this stuff going on.
1: He's a businessman.
0: Yeah.
1: He talks so well.
2: I should also say, because we do have a family pass to Dreamworld and the school holidays are kicking off on Friday, like, it can be the fact that your child, like, for example, struggled to read.
0: Yes.
2: And then managed to finish their first book.
0: Yeah.
2: Like, that's a brag.
0: Yes, true.
2: That's an achievement.
0: Yes.
2: That for them was a really big thing.
1: Still yet to do that. Finish my first book.
0: You'll get there, buddy.
1: Thank you.
0: You keep trying.
2: Even my book's on an audio and you won't read it. Anyway.
0: Madison out of Riverview. Hey, Madison.
3: Hello.
0: Who's the overachiever at home?
3: My daughter, Luna. She's 7. When she was in prep last year, the teacher pulled me aside and said that she had never had a student who could read chapter books this young.
0: Wow.
3: And so, yeah, right now she's reading chapter books that are like for 10-year-olds and she's doing really well.
2: Oh, how did that happen, Madison?
3: I have no idea. So one time we were at Coles and she was like, oh, Mum, it's open 7 days. And she was only like 3 or 4.
0: Oh.
3: And I was like, how do you know that? And then she pointed at the sign that said open 7 days. And I was like, oh, my gosh.
0: A little genius.
3: And then, yeah, so she's just gone through and now she can read chapter books. So.
2: Wow.
0: Okay.
2: That is very cool.
0: Hang on there, Madison. That's a front runner right now.
2: Okay, Jen of Bep and Gary East, overachiever, what do you got?
4: Yeah, I've got Isaac, my 12-year-old. He would flat out refuse to get on any rides, even the Wheel of Brisbane.
0: Yeah.
4: We just spent a month over in Finland, travelling Finland, and we went to a theme park and he overcome that and got on a roller coaster. Not one, but 3.
0: Wow.
1: Holy.
2: Can you tell Kip how to do that?
0: Yeah. How did you do that?
4: Just maybe go on a 13 and 9-hour plane ride overseas. And then, I don't know, that's what I said to him. Like, what happened? I was like, is it the fact that we spent, you know, nearly 23 hours on an aeroplane, like 50,000 feet in the air?
0: Yeah.
4: I don't know.
1: Well,
0: he just turned a corner. Maybe mind over matter. Good on him.
1: There you go.
0: That's very good.
2: Evelyn.
0: Yep, can be done.
4: Yes.
2: What's your overachiever? Who is it?
5: My little 6-year-old, Adeline. She is the 4-year-old breaststroke record holder at her local swimming club.
0: So love it.
5: She went from not being able to swim at all at 2 years of age to now being the record holder.
0: They're doing competitions at 4?
5: Yeah, at the local swimming club. You've actually met her before at the party at Area 51.
0: Oh, yeah.
2: Okay, great.
0: Wow. Holy.
2: That is impressive.
0: That is very impressive.
1: Tracy, out of Wynnum, who's your overachiever?
6: My daughter, Memphis.
0: Okay, yeah. What does Memphis do?
6: And she designs her own, like, similar to the Yeti bottle.
0: What's that? Water bottles?
6: Water bottles. She's got her own website, she's got her own Instagram, and she sells them at all her sporting events.
2: How old is she?
6: She's just turned 13.
2: And what is her website called? What are her water bottles about?
6: Memphis Creations, but it's Memphis, and then the I is 2, and it's a number 11, because that's what number she plays when she plays touch, Oztag, or any other sport that she drags me to.
0: Wow.
1: How entrepreneurial.
0: That's, and like, is it in the
6: so
0: family?
6: What,
0: how's she gotten into this?
6: No, not at all.
0: Wow.
6: She just said, I want to design something, and I was like, well, go ahead. She was going to go with footy boots because she's a key footy player, but I said, that's very complicated, so we went down the line of water bottles.
0: Smart.
6: And she's doing so well.
0: Yeah.
2: Money is she making, Trace?
6: So far, she's made, I think, $2,200.
2: That is clever.
6: She's only been doing it for 7 months.
0: Wow.
2: Well, that is impressive.
0: Awesome. How about family pass to Dreamworld for you, Tracy?
6: Oh, thank you so much. That's really nice. Thank you, guys.
0: Absolutely.
2: Oh, pleasure. Welcome.
0: Yes, they've got the Country Fair, which is on from the 19th of September through the 5th of October, bringing line dancing, barnyard encounters and family fun to Dreamworld. So head along to that. Now, coming up, we've got Somber tickets. We'll do that at the back of On My Radar, all your entertainment news, next on KISS 97.3.
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12: Morning, I'm Alana Riley. Well, searches continue for a trio of masked men who forced their way into a Marsden home overnight in a terrifying break-in. A 24-year-old man inside was assaulted and a 20-year-old woman had her phone stolen, with police now calling for CCTV or dash cam. City Cats will be shut down during peak hour tomorrow and Thursday as industrial action continues. It's the latest in a string of commuter headaches on the way for Brizzy. Those who ride the Beenleigh or Gold Coast train lines will be on replacement buses for 2 weeks from Saturday due to track works. Parents are being warned that extremists are increasingly targeting children online. An inquiry to look into how video game platforms are being used to radicalise young people will get underway. In the UK, Prince Harry and Meghan Markle have pulled their kids out of their new school after just 2 days of starting classes in Britain, with their security team flagging logistical concerns. And it's TV's night of nights in the US. Well, morning our time, with the Emmys getting underway in just over an hour. Sarah Snook is the only Aussie up for an acting nod. Your sport check in a sec.
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12: Broncos star Xavier Willison has been named the club's best player for 2026 at Brisbane's presentation night. Former Bronco Corey Oates was one of the 800 people there and says they also farewelled a number of departing players.
18: Corey Jensen, Jack Jeske, Deloise Hoyter. Then you got Renault, you know, moving on. Of course, Payne Haas is moving to South Sydney.
12: The Kiss Cast is next.
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12: Sunny and a top of 26 degrees in Brisbane today. Tomorrow, a bit of cloud around in 25. Right now, it is 19 degrees in the city. And from 9 a.m, we're playing nothing but the noughties. No fillers, just all killer hits you love on Kiss.
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3: Hey, you want to go see Somba? 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But we have got a double pass, so nice. If you'd like to go, 131065. Now, let me tell you that the Emmys are kicking off. Alana's been talking about this all morning. The Pitt took top spot with 25 nominations.
2: Anyone quick around the room? Anyone seen The Pitt yet?
20: No. It's another medical drama, isn't it?
2: Yeah. I just feel like I'm kind of done with the ERs.
3: Yes. And it's so all many. About the relationships as opposed to the medical. Yeah. Have you seen Hack? That received 24 nominations.
21: No.
20: Hack.
3: Widow's Bay with 19.
21: No.
3: These are interesting,
2: okay,
3: right?
2: New stuff. Yeah.
3: Okay, Australian Golden Girls. Sarah Snook has scored two nominations for her drama All Her Fault.
2: Cool.
3: Outstanding leading actress in a limited or anthology series or movie, or an outstanding limited or anthology series. What is that? Anyway, Meghan, the Duchess of Sussex,
2: yeah,
3: so has also received her first Emmy nod for her now cancelled Netflix show With Love, Meghan. Mariska Hargitay is hosting this year's ceremony decades after she collected her very first Emmy. So she, of course, is from Law and Order SVU.
2: Okay.
3: We know who she is.
2: Yeah, I just looked up anthology and I still don't know what it means. A published collection of selected artistic or literal works such as poems, short stories, songs and excerpts.
3: There we go. Yep. The 78th annual Primetime Emmys are kicking off at 10 a.m. our time, although the red carpet is happening now. If you really want to see it, then check it out on Binge.
2: Okay.
3: Okay, so last weekend, just the one gone, was Shane Warne's birthday and his kids have taken to posting some really cute videos. I talked about this yesterday, but I want to bring this one to the table because they challenged. He's got three kids, Brooke, Jackson and Summer.
2: Yeah.
3: And they did a video where they told their father what they'd achieved since he'd been gone.
22: Happy birthday, Dad. Since you've been gone, I did always what you wanted me to do and do something with food, and I have my own cooking channel called Cook with Brooke.
23: Happy birthday, Dad. Since you haven't been here, I started a podcast. I said we were going to start together, and I've posted 39 episodes.
22: Huh. Happy birthday, Dad. Something you'd be really proud of me for is that I went to acting school, still in acting school, and I'm almost finished. And you said you would rather pay for me to do that than go to uni. That's what I did. I'm horse fish.
18: Oh, how good.
3: It's
18: cool,
3: really
18: isn't it?
3: Cool too, because they are all like, there's a lot of laughs, like they're all super close.
0: Yeah.
3: And you just get a snapshot into, you know, this kids who had such a public life.
20: Yes.
3: And still keeping their dad alive.
20: Pretty cool.
18: That's awesome.
20: It's Robin, Kip and Corey. It's on Kiss 97.3.

0: Flashdance, what a feeling. It's Robin, Kip and Corey Yates on Kiss 97.3. That song also had a nice little Jason Derulo moment.
1: Well, I didn't know he sang it.
2: Neither did he.
0: Oh, he's got a finger in a lot of pies, Al Derulo.
1: Yeah.
0: And that's what we're doing right throughout this week, listening out for Jason Derulo somewhere in someone else's song, 131065 when you hear it.
2: Hey, Chantelle of Eagleby.
3: Oh, my God. Stop it.
1: Do you like him?
3: Yes. See, you know what? You picked a great song, too, because I was just jamming away, and I'm like, wait a minute, that wasn't right.
2: I mean, it could have been a Kip Whiteman, fumbling moment.
0: Just me on the decks, but no.
3: Oh, my God.
1: So you noticed it, eh?
3: That's awesome. Yes.
2: So who are you taking, Chantelle?
3: I'm going to have to take my cousin. It's going to be our first trip. Without any kids as adults. So it's going to be interesting.
0: What a dream.
2: That's exciting.
3: I know.
0: Well, enjoy. Well done, Chantelle.
3: Oh, thank you so much.
0: Jason Derulo bringing his Last Dance World Tour to Brisbane September 17, the Yen Centre. You can book now at Ticketek and we'll have another double pass on the show tomorrow. Now, coming up next, we need to address this controversy. In fact, we can do it now. There's big controversy because we've had a lot of phone calls coming through about Cash or Crash, which we do every morning just after 8 o'clock.
1: Yep.
0: We have three questions and $1,000. And the question, question two?
1: Yeah, what planet?
0: Yeah, which planet shares a name with an element? Now, if you Google it, the number one answer is Mercury.
1: Yes.
0: There's a couple of other possible answers. Uranium. Which is named after Uranus.
1: That's not bad.
0: Neptunium, which is named after Neptune, and plutonium, which is named after Pluto. So they're all sort of possible answers. But the answer we got from our contestant was Earth.
1: Yes.
0: But she was thinking the elements as in earth, wind fire,
2: water.
1: What's an element?
0: Yes.
1: We didn't specify what element.
2: On the periodic table.
0: No, we didn't say a scientific element. We said element.
1: I believe it's the person doing our questions, which I'm going to blame Drew, our boss.
0: Yep.
1: So,
0: squarely on Drew's
4: shoulders.
0: Actually,
4: Claire's taken full responsibility.
2: That's producer Claire.
0: Yep. Yeah. She's not here today, is she?
2: What we're going to do is recognise that we screwed up.
0: Yep. Yes.
2: So we want to give another chance to, who was it?
0: Who was our contestant today? Claire will find out. And who's not here today?
1: Madison? Was it Madison?
2: Yes, it was.
1: Madison.
0: Well done. It was Madison. So Madison out of Riverview will have another go. We'll start from scratch.
1: Yes.
0: And she'll have another go tomorrow morning, Cash or Crash. She'll have the shot at the $1,000.
1: Beautiful.
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6: It's Mark. Looking over Brisbane, there's a breakdown to watch out for on the Ipswich motorway eastbound on the left shoulder after the Francis Street on ramp through Goodna. Reduced speed limit through there. And then it's under speed through Darra and Oxley eastbound as well. Debris on the M1 northbound direction around Underwood Road overpass through Underwood. Ratchet straps on the road and heavy conditions on the Centenary Highway into Diddley Bridge. 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The Kiss cast, sunny and 26 with Robin, Kip and Corey Oates in the morning on Kiss.
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0: It's Robin, Kip and Corey Oates on KISS 97.3, doing it for Temple and Webster. Nothing but the noughties coming up very soon. We kick it off from 9 o'clock and we go all day.
2: I always think about the US Open at this time of year because it was Leighton Hewitt who just won it when September 11 happened.
0: Right.
2: Oh, so the US Open men's singles has been done and won by a German. But this guy has quite an incredible story that all started with his mum when he was four. And she was absolutely belligerent about something that she felt he was going to be able to do.
0: Ah, okay.
2: And it was against doctor's orders and all kinds of stuff. It's a really great story, and I'll tell you all about him next.
0: David Guetta, Teddy Swims, Tones and I. This is Gone, Gone, Gone on KISS 97.3.

0: David Guetta, Teddy Swims, Tones and I. It's Rob and Kip and Corey Oates on KISS 97.3.
1: It was Monday our time, but the US Open men's singles was competed with Alexander, and I cannot pronounce his last name.
0: Zverev, is it?
1: Zverev.
0: Yeah.
1: He's German.
0: Yes.
1: And he took on the American Ben Shelton, and Alexander won. But in his post-match interview, he said something that then sent me down a rabbit hole. Have a listen.
2: Then I want to thank actually one more person who's never actually watching my matches, but is the most important person in my tennis life and in my life in general. Because when your four-year-old son gets diagnosed with diabetes, doctors in the office tell you that life and sports will be very, very limited for that child. It takes a very, very strong mother to walk out of those offices and to say, my son will be whatever he wants to be. If he wants to be a tennis player, he'll be a tennis player. But this illness will not define us. And I'm happy that we worked through it and we're doing things that we're doing right now. And my mother is the most important and the strongest person I know, because it takes an unbelievably strong woman to do what she did.
1: Okay, so you think that is just the story.
0: Yes.
1: But his journey in professional tennis is so much bigger than that.
3: He went on to become one of the best players in the world very quickly, rising to the top 10, the top 5, winning a bunch of tournaments. But Zverev had one problem. He could never win the big one. Zverev quickly became known as the guy that once it came time for the semifinals or finals of Grand Slams, he's most likely going to choke. He breaks his ankle when he's playing some of the best tennis of his career in 2022 at the 2022 Roland Garros tournament versus Rafael Nadal, which kind of makes everybody question what's next for Zverev. He's probably going to be a guy that goes down as somebody that didn't quite fulfill his potential. But they were wrong, because Zverev kept on showing up. In his 40th Grand Slam tournament appearance, he goes on to win his first ever Grand Slam trophy at the very tournament that he broke his ankle and tore his ligaments and his career was in jeopardy. But guys, it took him 40 tries to lift this one trophy. Then we get to the US Open, but in the first round, he was 2 points away from losing. Wow. 2 points away from losing in the first round of the very tournament that he goes on to win. Wow. And that is the importance of showing up.
0: That's cool, eh?
1: There you go. Two points away from winning in the first round, and 40 times he got to like semis, finals until he made it. So there you go.
0: And he's a kid with diabetes.
1: And he's a kid with diabetes whose mum was not willing to say, okay, we won't have him play sport.
0: Man.
4: Well, there you go.
1: Isn't that a good story?
0: That is a cool story.
1: There you go.
0: And we're still not sure how to say Zverev.
1: Yeah. You're welcome.
5: Will and Woody, I hope you're having a wonderful drive home. 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
22: Brisbane traffic.
23: It's Mark. Looking over Brisbane, there's a breakdown to watch for on the Gateway Motorway, southbound left shoulder before the Wynnum Road off-ramp through Tingalpa. Reduced speed limit through there. Also a breakdown on the Ipswich Motorway, eastbound after the Francis Street on-ramp through Goodna. It is slowing through Darra and Oxley eastbound. And debris on the M1 northbound around the Underwood Road overpass through Underwood. Ratchet straps on the road. 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

0: Yes.
1: Would it have been him?
0: Yeah, I think you're right.
1: Shark Tank? A Shark Tale, rather?
0: Shark's Tail.
1: Wasn't that Will Smith?
0: Oh, yes.
2: Yes.
0: This is actually a little bit of Will Smith talking about why artists should be involved with movies.
3: The way to make a great soundtrack is the artists that are making the music have to be involved with the making of the film. So people aren't just recording songs separate and then you try to put them into the movie.
2: That movie, Shark Tale, makes me laugh because the whale of the wash... You get the whale.
1: That's right.
2: Get the wash. Those hippie working at the whale wash.
0: Yeah, the Rastafarian seahorses.
2: They made that movie what it is.
0: Yes.
2: It was so good.
1: I've forgotten that too now.
0: Some huge songs as well. Sam Sparrow had a big year in the noughties, and Christina Aguilera, Missy Elliott to kick us off. Car Wash, here it is on Kiss 97.3.

0: gold. Sam Sparrow, Black and Gold. Oh, what a huge time the noughties were for Sam Sparrow. We're playing nothing but the noughties on Kiss 97.3 all day today. We've got Santana coming up very soon.
1: Oh, my goodness.
0: Yes.
1: I've forgotten all of these things. It's so good.
0: And well, another thing we forgot, how big was Austin Powers in the noughties?
2: Austin Powers, Spasha.
3: His what?
2: His Ferger?
3: His Spasha.
2: Yeah, gold member, I don't speak freaky deaky Dutch. Okay, perv boy? Spasha, his dad. Dad is Spasha. Oh, his dad. Oh, his father.
1: They would not get away with it now.
0: Probably not.
1: Not absolutely not.
4: There's so much of that movie that wouldn't be allowed.
0: Yeah.
4: I'm going to say 99% of it.
0: And Michael Caine was Austin's dad. As well.
1: That's right.
0: One of the later ones.
1: You need to do another Michael Caine.
0: I know, because I remember.
1: You do it.
0: I remember his lady said to him, he goes, there are only two types of people in this world I can't stand. Those who are intolerant of other people's cultures and the Dutch.
1: How do you remember that?
0: I don't know.
1: The vat of your brain.
0: Yes, I know. It's so empty otherwise. Just stupid movie quotes. 90%. Kylie Minogue, what a time in the noughties for Kai Kai. Here she is, Love at First Sight on Kiss 97.3.

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0: She's got the news, she's checked the facts. Smartest in the room, there's nothing she lacks. Keeping you up to date, so give her a clap. It's Alana Riley with the news rap.
1: Hello.
2: That's playing off, hi, the wrong, that's playing off the wrong thing and I can't edit it, so I'm going to play again.
0: Yeah. She's got the news, she's checked the facts. Smartest in the room, there's nothing she lacks. Keeping you up to date, so give her a clap. It's Alana Riley with the news rap.
2: Hello, Alana.
1: Hi, everyone. I have some details about more public transport headaches. I'm so sorry to say. I do feel like I'm the bearer of bad news sometimes.
3: We are not going to shoot the messenger.
2: No, not your fault.
4: You're all right.
1: But first, I wanted to follow up on yesterday. We were speaking about a possible cut to the fuel excise, another fuel discount on the way, or that speculating that the federal government could be considering it. Well, they have come out and kind of poured cold water on the whole thing and said it's not being considered right now.
4: No.
1: But our energy minister is heading over to Saudi Arabia next week to try and shore up more fuel supply for Australia.
3: Okay.
1: So
3: that's good. That's good news.
1: It is still front and center of conversations.
4: They just need to make a few more billion and then they'll just cut it for a little bit again.
1: Yeah. Going to public transport tomorrow and Thursday, the city cats are stopping again. So it's only during peak hour tomorrow and Thursday as opposed to all day. We've had a few 24-hour stoppages.
4: Okay. Yeah.
1: But it's still a big headache for the people who
3: For the people.
1: Okay.
3: The people.
4: Let's really just keep annoying people. That's
2: going to
4: work.
2: So Wednesday, Thursday.
1: 8 a.m. to 10 a.m. and 4 to 6 p.m. So peak hour. And then also on the trains, they're doing some track works over the school holidays, which of course kick off from this weekend.
3: That's what you should do.
4: Yeah.
1: So the Beenleigh and Gold Coast lines will close for 2 weeks from Saturday. For two weeks.
2: Okay.
3: The whole of the holidays.
1: The whole of the holidays and there will be rail replacement buses.
2: Okay. So no trains Gold Coast to Brisbane. Oh, that sucks. Over school holidays. And more expensive fuel than ever. Terrific. Oh, but there's buses.
3: Well, I will say, if you have a small child going on, because I used to do this as an excursion, we would go on a bus, a train and a ferry, and that was like the ultimate day out for a four-year-old.
2: They do love it, don't they? Yeah. Yeah,
3: so
2: that's true.
3: Just reconfigure your narrative.
4: Yeah, completely.
2: Okay.
3: Or you can bash me for being so
1: I was going to say, can we end on a high note?
2: Hey? Yeah. Is there one?
1: I don't have one.
2: What do you got?
4: Take a bus.
3: The sun is out.
1: It's sunny.
3: 26 degrees.
4: Beautiful.
3: We live in the most beautiful place in the world.
2: Yep, just really hard to get around.
4: Yeah. Beautiful brown river.
2: Look at the brown. Go have a look at the brown today.
4: Look at it. It's actually looking blue because there's no boats.
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0: 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It's Robin, Kip and Corey Oates on KISS 97.3. We're doing nothing but the noughties all day today. Powderfinger and the noughties.
1: What a tune. Yeah. They really should get back together. Georgie Cumming, as a former music director who used to know those boys,
2: I am obsessed with them too. Bernard Fanning. So on the weekend, actually, I emceed an event and there was an auction of items. And one of the items Bernard had donated because he knows someone at the school, so this was pretty cool, was one of the lamps on stage at his latest Tea and Sympathy tour, the 20-year anniversary tour.
0: Yeah.
2: Anyway, someone paid $2,000 for it.
0: For the lamp.
2: Oh, for the lamp.
1: Were you one of those scary fans?
2: Oh, yeah, like, and desperate? My husband was there, so I got to take a guest, and I'm death staring him going, mate, buy the lamp for me. He was like, I don't have more than $400 right now. So he wasn't going to spend $2,000 on the lamp.
0: No.
2: But it came with a little handwritten letter Bernard, where he grew up in Toowong. He had gone to that school.
0: Yep.
2: That's everything. Cool. It was pretty special.
3: Can you just all explain to me what it was like having the noughties as like your dancing music, your disco music? Yeah.
0: Time.
3: Can you just explain that
2: Mate,
3: for me?
2: Hotel LA, Caxton Street. I was sneaking in underage at 17. And I was dancing to that Call On Me, you know that one?
0: Oh, yeah, the Eric Prydz song.
1: Yes. Jade Buddha.
2: Oh, Jade Buddha, that was a good time.
1: City Rollers.
3: Reminiscing
2: Friday.
0: You're out there. But, I mean, you were still cutting moves. It was just you're on a farm in Baralaba.
3: Yeah.
1: In the noughties. In the noughties. How old were you? Like 10?
3: Yeah, no, I was on the farm.
0: Yeah.
3: I was cutting wire and then that was cutting me.
1: Okay. I think we had a better time.
3: I don't know about that.
0: I feel it.
3: I used to chance my arm every day, my life. You know, I had about 20 lives, I reckon, my grandparents used to tell me.
2: Oh.
3: Yeah, I did something stupid every weekend,
1: like
3: I reckon.
1: No, better than a cat. Better than a cat. To the radio.
0: Like a giant, ridiculous cat. Righto. Sorry, you got more 90s today? Noughties.
2: I know, it's hard, mate, isn't it? We keep stuffing that up. Noughties all day, and you can request a song at any time, 131065, because for requesting, you go in the running for $500.
0: Boom. That's a quarter of a lamp. So think
2: about that. Couldn't have got the lamp.
4: Will and Woody, I hope you're having a wonderful drive home. We're fresh.
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